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1: A very good morning to you. Welcome to Get Up and Glow. We are glowing. We are ready for a brand new day. Happy Wednesday to you. Happy hump day. We are slowly crawling over that hump and heading closer and closer to the end of the week. Of course, the first full week of October is almost behind us. Can you believe it? I am shooketh at where the time is flying to. Charmaine already on the WhatsApp line saying, good morning, Gabby and the Hearties. Enjoy your day and stay safe. Keep smiling, get up and glow. Anthea, morning, glowing lady and the Heart family. It's going to be a glowing day. I just feel it in my bones. We're not worried about the weather. We're not worried about anything. Yesterday was chaos in the traffic. I don't know if you stay tuned for Aiden and Sugar in the morning, but I myself was stuck in that M5 traffic yesterday. It was a joke. It was completely horrible, but we're starting afresh today. It's the second day of term 4 for our school goers, so it's just going to be a good day. I feel it in my bones. I want it to be a good day, and we're going to champion that. Jonathan, good morning, Gabby and the Hearties. Have a get up and glow day. That we will indeed. As you know, we start every morning with your choice of a double play. I play you three snippets of songs. You vote for the two you love the most. The one that gets the least votes, unfortunately, we have to say goodbye to. So option number one today is What Am I to Do from Tomorrow Day. That is a return for our double play. Option number two today is none other than Trouble from Neo. And then option number three is The Boss from Braxton.

those are your three options today. What am I to do from tomorrow day? Trouble from Neo and The Boss from The Braxtons is option number three. Waleed saying here, good morning, Gab's already getting his votes through. 082-222-1049. In the meantime, we're kicking off the show with Goldfish and Zolani, a nice local one. It's called Little Wonder.

0: That's Goldfish and Zolani with Little Wonder. If you've just joined us, welcome to Get Up and Glow on this beautiful glowing Wednesday. It's going to be a fantastic, fantastic day. I said that earlier. When you have that feeling and you wake up with the right attitude, that is, it's something that completely changes your day. Waleed sending through a voice note here. Morning, Waleed.
1: Good morning, Gabby G and the art team. The morning, gang. May you guys have a superb, fantastic and splendid Wednesday today.
0: Before we go further, I beg your pardon, it's Raiz who sent through this message.
1: The skies are fairly clear. No clouds, no clouds, so we're gonna have a nice day, nice sunny day today. As far as the traffic is concerned, traffic is flowing. No protest alerts, no protest actually going on at the moment. Yeah, just be safe on the road, guys. Copy.
0: Thank you so much, Raiz, for that update. We love a good update because it prepares everybody who's about to use the roads. Faisal saying, yeah, good morning, Gabby, and all the hearties. Just dropped off a staff in Greenpoint, heading back to Khayelitsha to pick up some more staff. Roads are clear this morning. Wishing everyone a fantasmagorische dag. Get up and glow. Eyes on the road, ears on the radio. Thank you so much for that one. Faisal, always up early. Shoo, Faisal, I hope the petrol price isn't going to hit you too.

hard because I know yesterday when I went to fill up, it was, it was chaos. Absolute chaos at the tanks, but I'm just glad that everybody hopefully got the opportunity to fill up last night so that they don't sit with any issues today. Right, we had three options for your double play this morning, and it was so close. Right, option number one today was a local one from Tomorrow Day, What Am I To Do? Option number two, Trouble from Neo.

so super close today. In fact, just one vote dividing options 1 and 2. Number 3 was an outright winner. But unfortunately, we have to say goodbye to Tomorrow Day today. And you know, Tomorrow Day always makes a comeback on our double play list. So not to worry. But for now, though, Neo taking the cake as well as the Braxton. So crank up your radio.

0: With The Boss, ahead of that, Neo with Trouble. It's a fantastic Wednesday morning, a wonderful Wednesday, if you will. I already see those messages coming through. I see pictures coming through. Miss Roxy Tennyson, good morning. Have a wonderful day. Roxy sending through a picture of herself looking good. Baya mooi. And then Adrian van die Vuvu, goeiemôre. Ons burgemeester.
1: Good morning, Cabbagey. And all the hearties, the morning gang, the people that think it's Tuesday today, I won't sell them out. The road is clear here from Worcester. Niks mense wat vroegoggend kalieblikke brand en kaies brand. Ons is klaar met die boycotts. Listen, Cabbie, just a question. Are you going to be brave enough? Apparently there is some, with all the different cuts of meat there they have on Saturday at the barbecue festival, they have crocodile as well. So I don't know if you've had crocodile, but I think I'm going to try it. And then also another question to you, did you give the message to your cousin, that clever one that supports Liverpool? I hope you gave it to him. And it's Adrian here from Vuvu, and it's Liverpool.

0: Anfield, and you'll never walk alone. And let us all get up and glow. And as Yitia Mania, dear eternal.
1: Dear eternal. Thank you, Adrian, for always hitting us with that morning cheers and that Liverpool cheers. In fact, I didn't. It's his birthday soon. He's only turning 8. And yesterday he was in a full Liverpool kit. So as his United auntie and uncle, we'll see what we can pull out the bag for the birthday. But speaking of crocodile, I have actually tried crocodile. There is a restaurant somewhere on the outskirts of Joburg, I can't recall, but they only do wild meat, like wild sorts of meat. So anything that's been like game and crocodile and whatever. And then for many years I was vegetarian, but prior to that, the crocodile farm out in Paarl also has crocodile spring rolls and all sorts of crocodile on their menu. So maybe one day, Adrian Funny Vuvu, when you're on your way back, before you get to the tunnel, just stop at the crocodile farm. But I guess you're going to try it this weekend. So all is well. Have a fantastic day and be safe on the roads. And then Deirdre sending through a beautiful picture here of her running club and our very own Megan Edwards there in the center of the pic. Morning, Deirdre.
2: Good morning, Gabby G and all the hearties. Happy Wednesday. Hope we're all well and doing good. Yes, may today be a lovely day, a wonderful day. Gabby G, I got licked wet yesterday, but then I just carried on. I always make sure I have an extra top at work. I try to do that. Guys, morning gang, be safe on the roads, and thank you everybody always for the updates. My one colleague appreciated when I gave her update yesterday. So guys, green tea, exercise, we walked yesterday, you guys know, after a long run we need to take it easy, but it was good. Megan was there, she's gonna tell you, Gabby, that you need to start walking. Get up and glow.
1: Deirdre, she's already told me. In fact, one would think that after last night and working so late that Megan Edwards would be asleep, but she's already hitting me with those messages early on saying I need to start walking and I need to start running. More importantly, I actually did go for a walk. And Deirdre, this morning I was running a bit late, so I didn't have time to make my green tea. So I just brought a little bit of coconut water with, so that at least I'm hydrated and I'll have my green tea later. But thank you so much. We love the positive energy. We love the cheers. AD saying, morning Gabby, Gabby go. And all the hearties, eyes on the road, ears on the radio. That's Faisal saying, and we love it. We've adopted it. Get up and glow. Safe travels home, Gabby. Thank you so much, AD, for that. We've got more fantastic music headed your way. And, of course, stick around because your music history hat trick comes up before we wrap up this hour.
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0: This is another local one. It's Vumala and Realissa with Show Me. Ahead of that, Jennifer Lopez with Can't Get Enough. Dave and Tim's Rain Dance also kicking off that triple play for us. If you've just joined us, welcome to Get Up and Glow. We are up, we are glowing. In just a few minutes, we head into your music history hat trick. And we've got a fabulous artist today, one that we've never had before. And I actually remember Aiden did a private collection on this specific artist when I was still on Breakfast, and I just loved it, soaked up every minute. So looking forward to three songs in a row from her. There's a clue, it's a her. Kobe van die Grabo, goeiemorgen.
1: Morgen KBG en al die aties in die morning gang. Hoop allemaal het een fantasmagorische dag. Veilig wees op die paaie, veilig wees bij die werksplekken. Kobe van die Grabo. Get up and glow.
0: Get up and glow. From Vubu to Grabo to Stellenbosch. Dion also sent through a message earlier, but it got cut off. So hopefully another one will come through. Amanda saying, good morning, Gabby G and all the hearties. Yes, we are going to have a fabulous day. I do also have your

Weather coming up as we head into the next hour. Your music history hat trick on the way. And then, of course, on our timeline daily, all that still lined up for you on Get Up and Glow.

0: That's music from Holly Ray, yet another local banger, bringing us to just about 22, just after 22:05 on Get Up and Glow. We are up, we are glowing, and we are headed into our music history hat trick, one of my favorite parts of the show. And I say this all the time, but I really, really love today's artist because it's just, it's suiting the mood. It's midweek. It's neither here nor there in terms of hyping us up too much, but also great sing-alongs. So without any further ado, let's get into your music history hat trick.
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0: That's right, it is indeed your Music History Hat Trick. And today's Music History Hat Trick takes us back to 2009. So on this day, the 7th of October, Barbra Streisand surprised many music industry watchers when she topped the Billboard Hot 200 for the ninth time with her latest release,

Love is the answer. The CD extended Streisand's lead as the female act with the most chart toppers in history of the Billboard Hot 200. So there we go. No reason for us not to celebrate Barbara Streisand today. I am such a big fan of hers, not only as an artist and as a singer, but also as an actress. She's just so multi-talented, and I think recently, I don't know if it was Netflix or one of these streaming sites that had a documentary on her and just how nervous she is after all these years to perform live. And it just shows you that just because someone is so immensely talented doesn't mean that they're just oozing confidence. Like, she is such a brilliant singer, such a brilliant musician, but yet she's still so shy. And I think that's why she doesn't really do that many live performances. But Barbara Streisand is an absolute legend, and I do love her. So we don't have Love is the Answer, but we've got three others very, very popular Barbara Streisand songs, also featuring Barry Gibb on the one, as well as Bryan Adams. So I know, I just know that you are going to love this music history hat trick, and you're also going to find it to be a great sing-along. So enjoy.

0: Lekker Cappy, this is our music, this is our music. Get up and glow, here we go. To be guilty, I love you, Lekker.
1: That's Adrian singing along to your music history hat trick today. Of course, three in a row from Barbara Streisand. Eliza saying, good morning, Gabby G and the morning gang. I'm up and glowing. Love that song. Show me how good it can get. I love Barbara Streisand's Musik 8. The Boonste Rocker, absolutely. Get up and glow. That's from Eliza. Jonathan saying, how? Oh, Gabs, now how can one go and work with soothing music like this? I'm sorry. Deirdre is loving the music. Amanda saying, love the song choices this morning. Top notch, Gabby G. Romanticals this morning. There we go. Ricky saying, no, man, Gabby, don't want to cry early in the morning missing my wife. Friday will be 7 months of her passing. I'm so sorry to hear that, Ricky. At least good music is making you fondly remember her. And we are sending you all the love in the world. Of course, today's Music History Hat Trick is because on this day, the 7th of October 2009, Barbara Streisand had hit the top of that Billboard Hot 200 for the 9th time in her career. So big ups to her. We love Barbara Streisand here, and she's always welcome. Am I right? She can come back again. Stay tuned. We've got your weather coming up in the next hour. Also on our timeline daily, and so much more on Get Up and Glow. Wrapping up this hour with a little bit of Luther Vandross as well as Janet Jackson on this one. Best

0: Matthew Moll with In Your Head. Welcome to Get Up and Glow. If you've just tuned in, it's a beautiful Wednesday morning. And as I promised you, we will be delving into On Our Timeline Daily shortly. Your messages, I see all of them. Of course, lots coming through here. This one's from Desiree. It says, good morning, Gabby and all the hearties. Love the Barbara Streisand songs. Have a great and safe Wednesday. Further, that's from Des Alexander. And then earlier on, I said to you, we got in a message from Dion, but it got cut off. So let's give Dion his fair chance this morning. Morning, Dion.
1: Good morning, Gabby G. Get up and glow. It's really get up and glow this morning with Barbara Streisand. Great music, well done, KBG. And just a shout out to all the drivers there at the Woordfeest, to Dominic and Jeffrey Miller and the other guys, Clint. Enjoy it, guys, because the music of Barbara Streisand is really going to get you going. Well done, guys, at the Woordfeest. Get up and glow, Gabby.
0: There we go. Belinda also loving the music, saying, good morning, Gabby. Just love the music. Glowing, glowing, glowing. And then Charles also came through with this voice note. Morning, Charles.
2: Good morning, Gabby. All the artists. Lekker, lekker music. Maybe must have Friday, old school. Peaches and Herbs, Teddy Pendergrass, Lionel Richie, Manhattans, a few of them. Consider that. And everybody must have a fantastic and blessed day.
0: Thank you so much, Charles, for your voice note. So many good artists. Hopefully, we can squeeze in some good ones on Music History Hattrick tomorrow and Friday. Right, I did promise you your weather, so let's get straight into it.
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0: Right, let's start off in Cape Town. If you are in the City Bowl today, sunshine with a few clouds here or there, but reaching a high of 20 degrees. Out in Strand, Somerset West, pleasant with sunshine, 21 degrees being the high there. 20 degrees for Stellenbosch today, mostly sunny. Out in Paarl, you can expect a high of 24 degrees. Also, Worcester looking very similar, 23 degrees being the high over there. If you are making your way to Atlantis or you're in Atlantis, you can expect a high of 21 today, mostly sunny, quite nice out there, but it does start off a bit chilly this morning with 7 degrees. Out in Langebaan, 22 degrees is the maximum temperature out that way. And then a warm and hazy day if you are making your way to Johannesburg for work, for pleasure, whatever it may be, but it's going to be a hot one over there. Durban, not looking Durbanish. It's less humid than normal, but intervals of clouds. So if you are traveling to KZN, please be mindful of that. That is your weather for today. Again, by the time Aiden and Sugar step in or Zahra does the weather, it probably is going to change. That's just the beast we're dealing with. But it's definitely still layered.

0: up weather, because as the day progresses, it definitely gets a lot warmer. Of course, as I mentioned earlier on our Timeline Daily, coming up in just a few, but we still have some good music to squeeze in before then.
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0: That's music from Rolene Loiso. Ahead of that, also played you Essentials. Welcome. If you've just joined us, this is Get Up and Glow. We are heading into what is the latter part of the show. But of course, one of my favorite moments is where we head into On Our Timeline Daily. This is a moment for us to look at exactly what's going on in the world, in news, in pop culture. So stick around for that.
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0: That's right. So on our Timeline Daily, I had such a beautiful clip that I wanted to play for you, but unfortunately a technical gremlin just got in the way. But something interesting that cropped up over the last couple of days. So I think about 2 weeks ago, we spoke about how AI in certain states in America is being banned in schools. The use of AI until kids reach high school, where it will then be introduced in moderation. But now in the US, particularly in Chicago, there's a school that has opened. It's called Alpha Chicago, and it is a teacher-free private school. Take that in. Teacher-free. Not that the teachers are free. No, there are no teachers. The school has not a single teacher. And it's been rolled out, particularly this month, but it's been opening all around the states since September, which was last month. So from pre-K, which is around about grade N or grade RR in South Africa, through to grade 8. So that's the beginning of high school. And learners only have to work for 2 hours a day. So that's the model. And that's what's been adopted, saying that the AI schooling program only lasts for 2 hours a day. And then, of course, kids are free to do whatever they want. And this is using a specific kind of AI software that's customized to the child's pace. Now that I think is fantastic, because the one gripe that I have with mainstream education is the fact that it makes certain kids feel like they're not capable. It makes them feel like they are slower. Meanwhile, they just need to go at their own pace. So that I'm in total, you know, agreement with. But the having no teachers, that human interaction, I think is just creating an even bigger issue for us. Plus, the tuition per year is $55,000. So you wrap your head around that. And I'm pretty sure you're wondering, what do kids do with the other 6.5 hours of schooling? Well, apparently they have leadership workshops, financial literacy. They can participate in public speaking, entrepreneurship. So it seems like it's created to foster a well-balanced, well-rounded child. But I still have a lot of question marks when it comes to this. I've only recently started accepting that AI is around. So I don't know how you would feel about this. Maybe if you're a parent, you especially have a child who likes to go at their own pace or who needs to go at their own pace, maybe this is something that would intrigue you. And it starts like this. Maybe it will only get to South Africa in the next 20 years. Maybe it won't even reach our shores. But the fact that it's out there means that it's possible, because a lot of kids are already learning online. And then on top of that, this morning we all woke up to a very, very hefty petrol price. And of course, I just want to put it out there. If you are a diesel user and you went to fill up yesterday, I'm curious to know what the maximum price is of diesel at the moment. So as we know, it's not regulated like petrol. Different filling stations can do what they want, obviously within moderation. And we generally always try to point out where the cheaper diesel may be. But I want to know, if you were sent somewhere where things

0: were more expensive because petrol stations were maybe limiting diesel again. Do let us know on the WhatsApp line 082-222-1049. That's it for on our Timeline Daily. We do this every single day round about this time, and of course it's always nice to know what's happening not only in the world but definitely in our country and in our city.
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This is The Arrows. It's called Lovesick. Ahead of that, Good Luck with Last Deep Breath. Silk Sonic with Skate also in the mix, as well as Craig Lucas with Joyride. If you've just joined us, welcome to Get Up and Glow. Almost time for us to hand over to Aiden and Sugar. This morning on a beautiful Wednesday, got in a message from Rab saying, "Hi Gabby, am I correct in saying the N2 is open as I'm headed to Stally's? Have a fab day, hearties." Rabs, it is indeed open to my knowledge. It's certainly, there's no delays, especially outbound.

0: If anyone is out there and they can give us more details on that, I beg your pardon, please do. But as for our live maps, everything seems to be in order. No issues out there. So be safe on the roads. But everything is flowing in terms of traffic. And then a little bit earlier on, we got in a picture from Miss Roxy Tiernison. And now we have a voice note.
1: A very, very good morning to you, Ms. Gabby G and the Hearties. Gabby, this is Miss Roxy Tiernison, and I would love to say good morning to absolutely everybody out there. Those who know me and those who do not. Guys, it's going to be an absolutely beautiful day, okay? So, from me, Miss Roxy Tiernison, have an absolutely beautiful, wonderful Wacky Wednesday. And yes, Gabby, don't forget to get up and glow.
0: We're getting up and we're glowing. We're certainly glowing. Quick one from Melanie. Good morning, Gabby and all the arties. Have a glowing day. Anton and Daryl saying the N2 is clear. Inbound and outbound services on scene. Fantastic, fantastic stuff. We are wrapping things up in the next few minutes. Got some great music still headed your way.
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0: A Teagle as well as Alternate moving to the sun. Still a couple of minutes, of course, before we wrap things up. Earlier on, we did say that everything on the N2 was clear, inbound and outbound. We definitely have more confirmation of that coming through, which is fantastic. You can make use of the N2
1: morning
0: freely.
1: Morning, Artis. I'm on my way to work, Kingsbury Hospital. Inbound, outbound, clear. Free-flowing traffic.
0: Okay, thank you so much for that one. That one is from Vincent. But Anne sent through a message saying that unfortunately there is a bit of a situation, burning tires on New Eisleben Road going towards Nyanga Mall. So if you are in that vicinity, I do urge you to please approach with caution. In fact, if you can make use of an alternative route, this is your sign to do so. I guess we just spoke too soon, but we'll leave that message from Anne there for Aiden and Sugar to tackle as the morning, of course, progresses. Let's see how that pans out. Hopefully, we can get some services out there just to sort things out for us. But before I say goodbye to you, I have another two songs in the mix that I feel just have to make the list this morning. A little bit of Jamali and, of course, that one from Michael Jackson and Justin Timberlake. So I'm not going to talk anymore. You can enjoy.

It's Jamali, knowing me, knowing you. I am wrapping things up, saying goodbye to you this morning, handing over to Aiden and Sugar. They're up next all the way through till 9 o'clock this morning. A quick one though, got in this message. It says, hi hearties. Yes, there is a taxi protest in Philippi. Also, we had to turn back to avoid any assaults. Why? The traffic is free flowing is because there is a Cassata strike for clothing workers today. That's from Lynn in Mitchell's Plain. So obviously all those things having a knock-on effect on what's happening on the N2. However, Clinton sent through a message saying that there is some chaos on the N2. So we'll hand all of those messages over to Aiden and Sugar, and hopefully they can unpack it as the morning progresses. But have yourselves a fantastic Wednesday. We'll do all of this again tomorrow for the Thursday edition of Get Up and Glow.

0: In the news at this hour, consumers hope for fuel reprieve as costs increase. And Kenya records its first ever Ebola virus death. Good morning, I'm Zahra Skruder. Motorists queued at garages last night to fill up before a proposed fuel price hike at midnight. Consumers say the increase is unaffordable as living costs continue to rise. Many expressed disbelief, saying they hoped for a decrease. Despite the frustration, some remain hopeful for a reprieve soon.
1: Hoping that there will be some reprieve in the near future because it is becoming just untenable.
2: Just a little bit of relief. I think that's a big thing. You know, I mean, I'm fortunate I'm leaving at the end of the month. I'm immigrating to Dubai. So, but yeah, I just feel for a lot of South Africans, not easy for everyone.
3: Honestly, I hope we start striking about it because we can't go on like this. We can't go on like this.
4: It's super scary. Obviously, I mean, for everyone who drives for work, it's very, very scary.
0: Now, in the lead up to the local government elections.
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0: The Western Cape Education Department is urging matriculants eligible to vote to apply for special votes. These votes will take place from the 2nd until the 3rd of next month. The special votes applications will be closed by next week, Monday, the 12th of October. Schools of grade 12s will start to write their national senior certificate exams from next week, Tuesday, until the 26th of November. Education MEC, Jaco Lont.
6: I want to encourage you to apply for a special vote so that you can avoid potentially spending hours in long queues on that day and prevent any unnecessary disruptions to your learning. The IEC has a process whereby you can apply to cast a special vote on 2 or 3 November at your voting station.
0: Now, in other news, the National SPCA intends to lay cruelty charges against police officials following the tragic death of an arson detection dog named Sky. The 5-year-old dog was euthanized last month after being found severely injured and covered in blood in her Roodeplaat kennel in Pretoria. An investigation revealed that Sky suffered chronic stress and prolonged trauma from conditions that caused unnecessary suffering. SPCA spokesperson Samantha Stelly says the tragedy raises serious questions about working animals.
7: Our investigation found that for 6 months, her ability to cope with her environment did not improve, and SAP's own records documented the risk to her. When she could no longer work, her records directed that she be disposed of through a supply chain process. Sky was a sentient being, and no working animal should ever be treated as an asset.
0: On the international front, United States Ambassador to South Africa, Leo Brent Bozell, has warned that South Africa is missing out on billions of dollars in American investment and thousands of jobs due to its current domestic policies. Bozell told Fox News that race-based requirements are actively discouraging investors. He also cautioned that Pretoria is drifting closer to U.S. adversaries like China, Russia, and Iran. Bozell's remarks highlights the increasingly strained relations between Washington and Pretoria.
8: We're not going to do what the Chinese do. They come in, they take the ore, they take it to China, they beneficiate it, they make a pile of money. We're saying to South Africa, we'll come in, we'll do the mining, we'll do it right there in South Africa. South Africa gets the money, not the Chinese. We've created hundreds of thousands of jobs. We're saying we could create more and more and more at a time when they desperately need it.
0: Back to news on the continent, Kenya has recorded its first ever death from the deadly Ebola virus. Its health minister announced yesterday that a Kenyan man died in Nairobi after returning from the Democratic Republic of Congo, where he had been living and receiving treatment. In the DRC outbreak, it is largely fueled by the rare Bundibugyo strain, which has caused over 4,000 deaths since May,

0: and currently has no vaccine or specific treatment.
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0: Cape Town starts off the day at a chilly 10 degrees before reaching a pleasant high of 20 for today. Stellenbosch has a crisp morning with lows of 6 degrees, waking you up and heating up to a maximum of 21. Langebaan starts off at 8 degrees and then it reaches a high of 20. And Paarl also starts off the morning at 8 degrees before warming up to a top temperature of 21. On the markets, the rand is trading at 16.56 to the US dollar, 18.62 to the euro, and 21.95 to the British pound. Gold is trading at $4,143 per fine ounce. Recapping a top story at this hour. Most of it is queued at garages last night to fill up before a proposed fuel price hike at midnight. Consumers say the increase is unaffordable as living costs continue to rise.

I mean, that's sounds a little bit. Is that big enough?

0: 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Cape Town's beat.
1: We do indeed. 7 after 6. Good morning. It was gearing up to be a gorgeous sunrise this morning. I just knew it was going to be amazing. I can see first light. It is wonderful to be here. Welcome to Aiden and Sugar in the morning. Are you well, Mr. Thomas?
2: I am exceedingly well.
1: I can't find you. Where are you?
2: I'm here somewhere.
1: Yeah, you are there. You are up and on.
2: Really?
1: No, I can't hear you. Yes.
3: All right, maybe we try this one. Hello.
1: Hello.
3: All right.
1: You
3: good?
1: Morning. Yes.
3: Morning. I will not be silenced.
1: Yes.
3: Hell no.
1: Never.
3: Good morning. Good morning. We're switching on Wednesday, 7th of October. Highs at 20 across Cape Town. We are inching towards what I think is going to be an absolutely incredible weekend. We've got a massive Braai Gedoente, the SA Barbecue Festival, on Saturday. And the weather, let me tell you, is looking peachy for that. More about the festival as the morning unfolds. There's lots going on. We'll talk to the mayor about unfinished flyovers. I mean, there's another plan. I'm now a little tired of the city saying we will finish the flyovers. What makes this one different? I've got a million questions. We'll put that to the mayor at about 7:40 this morning. He's joining us on the phone. We've got the quiz. Team Sugar are going to turn it around today.
1: Yeah.
3: They are going to start a 1 out of 3 run to the final. They're going to win the week, but it starts this morning, Moss.
1: Yeah.
3: Hey?
1: It does start this morning, and I must just tell you that I've been so excited to hear our hearties being so excited about the SA Barbecue Festival. I mean, there is this lovely hearty that comes through with Gabby. Thanks, Gabby. Nice to see you, love. Get up and glow. He drives every morning. I think he drives from Vuvu.
3: Mm-hmm.
1: And he was talking about the fact that he's excited to be trying crocodile for the very first time at the SA Barbecue Festival.
3: I've never eaten crocodile.
1: Me neither. There is a fabulous restaurant in Joburg. Have you heard about this restaurant where they only stop serving you when you take your little flag out of a little flag receptacle on your table, and they've just got ongoing spit roasts and braais within the restaurant. They had crocodile on the menu. It's a restaurant called Carnivore.

0: As the name suggests. Go
1: figure.
0: Also,
1: just talking about the unfinished highway and that flyover, have you ever been to the edge of it?
0: Yes.
1: So have I.
0: Had a couple of events there.
1: Yeah, and I've had a couple of photo shoots there. I'm just really excited to hear about the plans and, you know, if they're going to create another precinct there. I'm excited to see. So when I saw all of this gedoente on social media, I was really hoping that they were going to zoom into the architectural mock-ups of the finished product. Yeah, because I am so excited to see what they're going to do with it.
0: Okay, lots coming up on the show this morning. You stay with us. It's a full and a varied breakfast menu. It's just the best in town. Absolutely guaranteed. We need the kids, please. Also, it's day two of the new school term. So, Scholar Holler is back. We've got Oakhurst Girls Primary out in Rondebosch sorting out the music. We need your voice notes, please, for Scholar Holler through to 082 222 1049.

0: Basalto never knew how good he had it. I am always. So I'm not actually surprised, but I really love when I see people's reaction to this song. Gregor Salto's Count On Me. It is just glorious. 30 minutes after 6. Good morning and welcome. It's Aiden and Sugar in the morning. Let's find out what's happening out on the roads already. We've got reports coming through. Traffic. All right, there were a couple of messages that came through a little bit earlier. There were apparently tires burning on New Eisleben Road going to Nyanga Mall. Apparently, there are some taxi protests happening in Philippi. That's come through our WhatsApp line as well. And then there was this one that came through.
1: Hi, good morning, guys. Clinton here. N2 is a bit hectic. Backed up here from Jake's Shareholder already.
0: Mm-hmm.
1: I don't know what's going on.
0: Thank you.
1: But yeah, thanks, man.
0: Thank you. That's Clinton coming through on 082-222-1049. Just looking elsewhere right now, what's happening? Slow-moving traffic already towards that R300 highway. And that's what I've got for now on my traffic platforms. Anything that side?
2: All right. Yeah, I'm seeing that in two. There was talk to some protest action a little bit earlier, but all of that appears to have died down. So we've got the in two this morning. In fact, a little bit beyond Jacques Cadwell, just after the end.

0: airport, it slows down and it'll crawl all the way through to just a bit beyond Jan Smuts, really, and then it frees up. So, in line with the golf courses. In fact, M5 starting to be quite busy. Seeing quite a bit of movement on Ottery Road already, actually. It's kind of backed up almost to the bridge with the train line as you make your way towards that big intersection, and then from there, slow moving all the way through to the N2. We've got the M3 this morning in the Claremont area through those traffic lights, but relatively quiet still. Some movement on the elevated freeway as you make your way into the city. But on the N1, you're going to pick it up from pretty much that La Rochelle area as you make your way in through to Coburg Interchange this morning. In fact, the Century City, and then it eases on up. For the rest, not looking too bad. Obviously, Strandfontein clearing out, Mitchell's Plain past Strandfontein Village on Baden Powell towards Old Strandfontein Road, and that's quite busy. Stellenbosch quiet, so it's not looking too shabby at the moment. Trains on time from what we understand, so too are flights out of Cape Town International.
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0: Still out doing the things is our girl Tyler. This is one of her brand new offerings as we eat 60 now after 6 o'clock. Good morning. It's Aiden and Sugar in the morning.

0: is that girl? It's 18 after 6. Good morning, Aiden and Sugar in the morning. 082-222-1049. Thank you for coming through and for being part of the show, for being involved, for all of your interactions. It's wonderful, as well as all of those updates that we really need. You are our eyes out on the road, so please keep them coming to 082-222-1049. Oakhurst Primary have got a fantastic playlist once again this morning for Scholar Holler. Looking forward to the voice notes from all of the bright sparks to 082-222-1049.
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2: Let's get into your morning memo for this morning. Lewis Howes is a 3-time New York Times best-selling author. He's written a couple of books, including School of Greatness. He's got a podcast that is linked to that book. It's also called The School of Greatness. He's got a couple of other books as well, The Greatness Mindset, How to Unlock the Power of Your Mind and Live Your Best Life Today, as well as a couple of others. An interesting one is The Mask of Masculinity. One day we will delve into that one. Let's take a listen to what he has to say for Wednesday.
7: I wish someone told me this sooner, that the moment you start believing in yourself is the exact moment when everything around you starts to change. Self-doubt will kill your dreams more than anything else. And when you doubt yourself, when you constantly think and speak negatively about yourself and how hard it's going to be to accomplish your goals and how hard it's going to be to overcome the obstacles in your life, when you keep speaking into self-doubt, everyone else feels that negative energy around you. Everyone else puts you in that box. And it doesn't matter if everyone tries to empower you and say, hey, you can go do this. If you don't believe it, it doesn't matter if the world believes in you. You have to learn how to believe in yourself. And your life will start to change when you start putting daily rituals and habits in place that empower you, that uplift you, and that remind you that you are capable, that remind you that you are able to create action and consistency and progress in your life. And that consistency will create more self-belief. That action, through the obstacles, through the insecurities, that will create more confidence. But your life will change forever the moment you start believing in yourself.
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Right, it's Sam Fender, Olivia Dean, Rain Me in 28 and a half now after 6 o'clock. Kids, please, on 082-222-1049, Scholar Hollow loading in the background. We need those voice notes. Get them in right now if you have hopes of getting them played. And then just a reminder, we've got lots going on at Heart FM, not least of which our involvement in the SA Barbecue Festival that happening this coming Saturday. It's a massive, massive braai off, really. It involves just some of the finest pitmasters, not only from South Africa, but from around the continent. In fact, from around the world. They all are lined up, good to go. In fact, they got the braai fires going in some cases now already, just the practice. Lots of music, lots of family-friendly stuff happening on the day. Still a chance for you to get tickets. Those available through web tickets. Remember, you can learn some secrets, some techniques from the world's best. The mouth-watering smells of the best barbecue in the country wafting through the air. It's going to be very little wind on Saturday. At the moment, we're looking at about 23, 24. So it's hot enough to be lekker, but not too hot to be miserable, if you get what I mean. So it's all the forces are aligning to make for what's going to be an absolutely incredible day. Web tickets has a range of admission tickets and prices and options to go along. There are things there for kids if you want a VIP experience. There's that. General admission. VIP includes a fast track entry. There's priority parking. There's a private VIP zone. So maybe you just want to upscale, you know, spoil yourself and make it really special. What you can do is just follow all of the action on SABBQ Festival on Facebook, on Insta, or on TikTok.

0: TikTok. Remember, there's a place for everybody around our fire. So come hungry, come ready, come and experience the fire. That's this coming Saturday out at Sandringham Farm, just on the outskirts of Stellenbosch, just alongside the N1. It's the SA Barbecue Festival 2026. 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
2: In your headlines this morning, the bail application of suspended Deputy National Police Commissioner Shadrach Sibiya is expected to resume today. The Western Cape Education Department is urging matriculants eligible to vote to apply for special voting. And U.S. Ambassador to South Africa Leo Brent Bozell has warned that South Africa is missing out on billions of dollars in American investment and thousands of jobs due to its current domestic policies. And Kenya has recorded its first ever death from the Ebola virus. I'm Zohra Skruda. Those are your headlines. I'll be back at 7.
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3: Good morning. Protest action now at New Eisleben Road. You can expect delays and diversions through the area. If you can avoid, please do so. Unfortunately, there has been an accident near the Makassa exit. That's on the N2. Also, slow-moving traffic now on the N2 inbound. That's towards Jan Smuts Drive. Slow-moving traffic towards Strandfontein Road. That's on Baden-Powell Drive. And a little earlier on AZ Berman, there was definitely slow-moving traffic towards the R300 highway.
0: All right, N2 slows down from Charlesville through to Lisbeck Parkway. And we've got the M5 this morning from that Ottery turnoff. It's really busy on Ottery Road and it's backed up over the train line now towards Chinatown. So it's going to be a slow crawl as you make your way towards the M5. But from about Ottery, that turnoff, all the way through to the N2, just expected to be busy. The action starting now on the M3, and it's inching further and further back towards One Big Hill. So at the moment, you are going to pick it up as you come down the hill towards Bowood Road, towards that turnoff there, and expect it slow moving all the way through all the lights in the neighborhood there. The N1, you've got traffic slowing down for you. I just want to see what your marker is there as you come in past that Tiger Valley turnoff. So just a little bit beyond that as you come down the bridge or over the hill at Tigerberg Hill and then all the way through to Century City this morning. There we go. That's the latest state of play. Marine Drive starting to pick up. We're seeing some traffic there. Stellenbosch, all those routes now starting to activate. It's 6:33. We'll have another update for you in about 10 minutes.
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0: Novak Djokovic winning his 102nd career title after claiming a record 7th China Open crown in Beijing yesterday. The 39-year-old Serb beat Alex de Minaur. I mean, he's had an easy run of it, really, to the title, as Novak Djokovic. It was a default on the part of Daniil Medvedev the other day. And then de Minaur, 7-6 in the first set before retiring with an injury. So, Djokovic remaining unbeaten in Beijing. 34 wins from 34 matches. I mean, it's an absolutely incredible career. Lots of tennis. World number 3, Carlos Alcaraz, is the new Japanese Open champion. He defeated Hiri Lehechka of the Czech Republic. Took him just over 90 minutes in straight sets in the final day in Tokyo, defending his crown from last year. So he's back after a long injury layoff. And then speaking of injuries, world number 1, Jannik Sinner, he's out for the balance of this year as a result of ongoing knee issues. He put out a statement yesterday. He last played, of course, at Wimbledon in July, and we've not seen him play since. So let's hope he recovers and he'll be back in 2027. And then we take injuries, but this time around, cricket leading Proteas fast bowler Kagiso Rabada been given all the time he needs to prove his fitness for the first test against Australia, starting in Durban on Friday. Injury kept him out of the one-day series between the two countries. He had been playing in recent days. They did an intra-squad two-day game, and he came out of that without any issues. He's still been given some time just to make sure that he's 100% okay. Assistant coach Ashwell Prince says the 31-year-old bowled well and continued to be involved in training. So we're expecting an announcement there imminently.
3: Now moving to Cristiano Ronaldo and his news. He's accused Portugal

0: School head coach Jorge Jesus of breaking his promise to him. The 41-year-old captain left the national team squad on the eve of a Nations League fixture against Denmark after he was an unused substitute against Norway. In a lengthy statement, Ronaldo accused Jesus of an absolute breach of trust for not playing him against Norway after saying he would and for not presenting an agreed version of events to the media. He emphasized that he is not retiring from the national team. And then in some Olympic news at the moment, South Africa is among seven countries that have expressed interest in hosting the 2036 Summer Olympics. The other countries are India, Qatar, Germany, Hungary, Turkey, and South Korea. The International Olympic Committee says countries have until the end of this month to declare their interest before a shortlist is drawn up in March of next year. The 2028 Olympics will be held in Los Angeles, while Brisbane will host the 2032 Games. South Africa has never hosted the Olympics. That's your sport for now. We'll have more sport for you at 7:30.
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8: It's me, Alexa Logan Bennett, the Queen of Africa. And I just want to give a big shout out to all the teachers at TOEFL Primary School, especially my teacher, Mrs. Yeovil, Grade 1A. Have a lekker day. Holla at you, Queen.
10: Yes,
11: Queen. Good luck to Mrs.
12: Yeovil. My name is Ray Peters, and I go to Labianz Primary School, and I'm in grade 4. Mm-hmm. And I just want to give a shout out to everyone who knows me. I'll let you go.
13: Good morning, Uncle Aiden and the Art Breakfast Team. My name is Emily Roeder, and I attend Holy Cross Sister School. I would like to give a shout out to my mom, my dad, my sister, and my brother. And I'd like to give a shout out to all my besties. And I hope you all have a productive day today. I'll let you go.
14: Morning, Uncle Aiden and Auntie Sugar. My name is Martin in Golden Grove Primary. Mm-hmm. I want to give a shout out to my mom and my dad and everybody who knows me. And next week, Tuesday is my concert. So I want to give a shout out to my teachers. And I am the girl.
9: Look at man.
15: My name is Hannah Omar, and I'm in grade 6. I wish my school a big happy birthday.

0: can't even begin to explain how this ended up on a song list from a bunch of primary school kids. Late 70s, early 80s. It's the Sugar Hill Gang. This is the one that kind of introduced pop music or rap music into sort of the pop mainstream. You know, it was sort of a subculture, really. And then this song came along and it just redefined what rap music was all about. The rest, as they say, is history. Yeah.
1: There were people just jamming in their cars right then. They knew all of the words. They were rapping along. Rock on, baby bubba.
0: Absolutely. This one. This, of course, was the precursor to that horrible thing called the Ketchup Song. just so that you know. Yeah. Anyway, they sampled part of this song. No, we won't do that. Right, it's 18 now to 7 o'clock. It's Aiden and Sugar in the morning. More Scholar Holla in a moment.
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0: Highlight your boy.
9: Good morning, Aiden and Sugar. My name's Leah Idis and I attend Boston Primary School in grade 6. I would love to send a shout out to you guys for making our morning school trip so exciting and funny. I hope you guys have an amazing day and may the Lord bless you and keep you.
10: How did you go? Hello, Uncle Aiden and Auntie Sugar. How are you doing?
0: We're good,
10: my name is Eli. I go to Pine Tree Primary School.
11: Yes, sir.
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1: Morning, Uncle Aiden. My name is Karen, and I go to Odom Mullen High School. I want to say to a happy birthday to my nephew, Wayden. Happy birthday, Beyonce! Holla at your boy!
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3: 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I'm in grade 6 at Oakhurst Girls Primary School. 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

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It's Danny here from Grade 6 at Oakhurst Girls Primary School. I hope everybody has a great day today and that you enjoy our playlist. 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
1: Hello, hello.
0: I need some peeling with two B. And I go to Meridian Pine Nest. I'm 8 years old, and I'm in grade 3. I want to send a shout out to my mom and my dad and my friends.
2: Good morning, Uncle Layden. And
1: morning, Tyler.
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3: Morning.
2: It's your boy, Tyler Levita. First of all, I'd like to send a shout out to my mom, dad, everyone who knows me, and everyone who's listening to this voice note right now. Secondly, I just want to say, guess what? I was in Mozambique.
1: Oh, wow. Nice.
2: And I went jet skiing. And also, one more thing. Stay lekker. Holla at your boys.
4: Morning, Uncle Aiden, Sugar, and the Breakfast Team. It's your boy, Cole Galser, from Oudemolle Technical High School. And Uncle Aiden, I don't know about you, but I see skies of blue and clouds of white. Bright, blessed day. Dark, sacred night.
3: I sing it, Cole.
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1: I'm loving that he's even producing stuff now. That's awesome. Thank you, Tyler. You have yourself a brilliant day at school, buddy.
3: Oh, that was great.
1: Heart FM. Traffic. We don't even know how to work after that.
3: Serious. Queuing traffic towards Paradise Roads. That's on the M3 at the moment. There is slow-moving traffic towards the Mowbray Main Road exit. Slow-moving traffic towards Sable Road. That's on the N1. There was an earlier accident near the Macassar exit on the N2. As well as slow-moving traffic now through Stikland, that's in or on Strand Road. Please just be careful and mindful as you make your way through there.
1: All right, just looking at some of your tailbacks. The N1, not too bad this morning, actually. I'm really impressed with what's going on the N1. It is this morning. You are going to find the slowdown. I'm just having a look in this Boston area as you make your way through town. So Boston and all the way through to about Kubik Interchange, actually. It's slow moving now. Into inbound in the Bontheville area, Jacques Harville. That's where your tailback is through to Liesbeek Parkway this morning. The M5 still from Ottery. Ottery Road really busy. Backed up almost all the way to Chinatown now as you make your way towards the M5. And the M5 itself, slow moving generally from Grassy Park. But the big slowdown happening from that Ottery turn off all the way through to the M2 this morning. And then the M3 has picked up pace in a big way. Your tailback now almost at Weinberg Park as you make your way now. Even before that, the Constantia turn off, the normal Henschelwood turn off there as you make your way through to the Claremont area. Right, Stellenbosch really busy now, all the routes into that town. Baden Powell starting to die down towards Old Strandfontein Road, still quite busy. And for the rest, it's looking okay. Anything you can add? 0822 2249.
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10: Morning, Uncle Aiden. My name is Dominic Tafter from Star of the Sea Convent School.
11: Yeah.
10: Today, you must have the best Wednesday. Hola, chico.
11: I will do that. Thank you, Dominic.
12: Uncle Aiden and Auntie Sugar.
3: Morning.
12: My name's Grayson. I go to Musenberg Junior. And I want to send a shout out to my mommy, my daddy, and my sister, and my uncle, and my auntie, and my cousins. I'll let you go.
11: Fantastic. Thank you so much.
13: Hi, my name is Safia, and I go to Oakersfield Primary School, and I'm in grade 6. I'll let you go.

Crookshanks, and don't throw in some chocolate. We go to Oakus Girls Primary School. Our school is turning 120 years old. Holla at

0: told you it was a brilliant playlist this morning from Oakhurst Primary School. The message that I'm looking at, nee wacht, die kinders het nou gemaak dat ek my turn off mis. Van Samsung 9 to 5.
1: That'll learn you.
0: Oh, right man, there. That's Carmen. I love it. Drive safely there once you make your way back to your turn off. That was brilliant. Great stuff, kids. We do it again tomorrow. Scholar Holler. Exclusive to Aiden and Sugar in the morning.
1: And a happy birthday to Oakhurst Primary, turning 120 years old. Glad that we could feature them this week. It's a very important week in the school's history.
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3: In the news at this hour, suspended top cop sets to appear before for the court for a bail hearing. And Israel marks 3 years since October 7th attacks. Good morning, I'm Zahra Skruda. The bail application of suspended Deputy National Police Commissioner Shadrach Sibiya is set to resume at the Uranburg Magistrates Court today. Sibiya faces 6 serious charges, including rape, human trafficking and the sexual grooming of a 16-year-old. Allegations he strongly denies. Proceedings were previously delayed after the magistrate demanded proper translations and transcripts of crucial audio recordings. The state is relying on these recordings to oppose bail, citing fears that the high-ranking officer poses a flight risk and could interfere with witnesses. Sibiya remains in custody at the Hosi Mampuru prison. In other news, the Road Freight Association says the latest fuel increase will put further pressure on transport costs and supply chains, with consequences for the price of goods. Petrol prices have gone up by between R3.12 and R3.33 per litre, and diesel prices have gone up by between R2.84 and R3.24 a litre. Fuel accounts for between 35 and 55% of operating costs, depending on the operation, the vehicle type and the routes. The association's CEO, Gavin Kelly, says transport companies will inevitably raise the cost of transport.
4: We will definitely see far higher prices starting to come through, definitely within the next month or so. And if we go into another increase in November, which seems to be what lies ahead of us, then we are going to continually find that transport will become more and more expensive.
3: Meanwhile, the South African National Taxi Council says no decision has been made regarding possible taxi fare increases. SANTACU spokesperson Matsikiri Rebecca Pala says it will have further consultations with government, the taxi and fuel industries following the latest fuel price increases.
5: The council recognizes that any adjustment to fares has a direct impact on commuters and therefore believes that all possible options must first be explored before a position is reached.
3: Now, in the lead up to the local government elections.
6: On the ground, on the record, Heart FM News, Election Desk.
3: The Western Cape Education Department is urging matriculants eligible to vote to apply for special voting. Now, these votes will take place from the 2nd until the 3rd of next month. The special votes applications will be closed by next week, Monday, the 12th of October. This as scores of grade 12s will start to write their national senior certificate exams from next week Tuesday until the 26th of November. Education MEC Yaku Lont.
7: I want to encourage you to apply for a special vote so that you can avoid potentially spending hours in long queues on that day and prevent any unnecessary disruptions to your learning. The IEC has a process whereby you can apply to cast a special vote on 2 or 3 November at your voting station.
3: And on the international front, Israelis are marking 3

0: Years since the Hamas-led attacks on October 7th, gathering for memorials across the country to remember the 1,200 people killed and 251 taken hostage. In the wake of the October 7th attack, Israel launched an extensive military offensive in Gaza, leaving the territory in ruins. The United Nations reports that 80% of all structures are damaged or destroyed and nearly 2 million people remain displaced. The death toll has reportedly surpassed 74,000. Although a ceasefire took effect last October, Israeli airstrikes continue amid an overwhelming humanitarian crisis.
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0: Cape Town starts off the day at 10 degrees before reaching a pleasant high of 20, accompanied by a gentle south wind and perfectly clear skies. Over in Stellenbosch, it starts the morning off at a crisp 6 degrees before heating up to a maximum of 21. Langebaan is also looking at beautifully clear skies today with a low of 8 and a high of 20. And Paarl will see temperatures range from 8 degrees as it climbs to a warm high of 21. In your markets, the rand is trading at 16 rand 58 to the US dollar, 18 rand 62 to the euro and 21 rand 96 to the British pound. Gold is trading at $4,136 per fine ounce. Recovering a top story at this hour. The bail application of suspended Deputy National Police Commissioner Shadrach Sibiya is set to resume at the Randburg Magistrates Court today.
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2: Cape Town's beat. Right, you must be living under a rock if you're kicking yourself this morning listening to that news update thinking, damn it, I should have filled up yesterday.
3: Yeah, there were queues and queues
2: long
3: and queues.
2: I was on the road yesterday and stopped by two filling stations and they were empty.
3: Oh, wow. What time of day was that?
2: Could have been about 1 o'clock-ish, wow. After 12, 1. It was early in the day.
3: Yeah.
2: Found it at the third one, and it was fairly busy. I mean, they're all in the same area. I mean, sort of just around the corner from one another. It's not like I spent 100 rand to try and save money, if you know what I mean. Sometimes we do silly things. You must drive after a special on the other side of town. Mm. Costs you more to get there than the actual saving. But I was working out. So I topped up my car yesterday, and this is what I was advising people to do, right? 23.2 liters, because I checked on the machine to see how much fuel I'd put in. With an adjustment at midnight of 3 rand 33 per liter of 95, I saved myself yesterday 77 rand 25 cents. On half a tank of petrol, not even half a tank. So you know when you start aggregating, when the average tank is what, like 40 liters maybe, at 3 rand odd, that's 120 bucks, give or take, that you're adding. I mean, this is money you must find in your existing budget just to do stuff you normally do. I mean, if you go through what, a tank and a half a week, depending on how much driving you do, maybe 2 tanks a week, which for most people would be fairly normal. I mean, if you're commuting to work and back, I mean, you burn a lot of petrol sitting in slow moving traffic. So that's, 120? That's 240. I mean, that's $1,000. Over and above the exorbitant increases we've had to almost shoulder over the last while.
3: Yeah.
2: I mean, it's tough. It's on average. I mean, you're looking at an additional 1,000 rand you need to find in your budget. 1,000 rand. I mean,
3: that
2: you might not have had to have begun with, yeah. And that you now absolutely are going to need to find in order just to do what you were doing up until yesterday.
3: Yeah.
2: That's what it's going to cost you, that additional amount. $1,000. I mean, come on, you can...
3: I actually did an experiment, not that it means... Because it was just for me. I just wanted to see if I only drove to work and back. Mm-hmm. It was a couple of weeks ago. I had filled up, and I just wanted to see how many days.
2: Yes.
3: You know, I would be in a good place just driving to work and driving back home and not driving anywhere else. Because I don't know, it could just be me or other people starting to think like that. You know, they're starting to look at their petrol, they're starting to look at how much they've got for transport.

0: transport costs, because, you know, everything's gone up as well. The cost of living has gone up as well. Your basket at the supermarket is sometimes it's just scary. It's heartbreaking when you see what you've paid and you've come out with a basket of goods, not more than 10 items. And you look at your till slip and you look at your basket and you go, wow.
1: Yeah.
0: How are we going to do it? Families of 3, 4, 5, 6. I would love to hear your secrets, because it's like making magic every
1: Absolutely.
0: Single day.
1: Plus, the lady's name ends in an O. He eats a loaf of bread a day. I mean, it's a thing.
0: Sure.
1: No. I really feel for people. We've got Refuel with Maloto in the market minute, or the market update coming up at 8:30. And we've asked her just to have a look at what constitutes our fuel price. I mean, just what are we paying for at the pump? Yeah, we're paying for the petrol, but what else are we paying for? And how much of it is tax? And how much of it can almost be written off by government? Yeah. I mean, is it even feasible to say lower the taxes on fuel so that we just pay for the fuel itself? I mean, it's unworkable, it's unmanageable. I put in 23.2 liters, and it was R3.33 a liter. So I saved myself 77 rand 25 cents. Yes. However, good morning to Donovan.
0: Okay, Aiden is fishing in his pocket.
1: He came over to my car, knocked on my window while they were filling up. He gave me a rand. You were like, "Cookie, but all the 10 cents as they robbed you." Here's the rand.
0: There's a 10 cent fund.
1: The yellow meeting is here. I've got the 1 rand coin in my pocket. Thank you, Donovan. That was really good of you.
0: He
1: said, just to make up for all of the times you got robbed, man. Yeah, from me to you. So I saved myself 78 rand 25 by filling up yesterday.
0: Oh, shut! I love it, man. You see, our artists, they are so open.
1: That's it. Preston says here on the WhatsApp line, there's a rapper called 50 Cent and there's a radio presenter called 10 Cent. Thank you, Preston. 12 now after 7 o'clock. It's Aiden and Sugar in the morning. Through until 9, you can be part of our quiz on 082-222-1049. Is it Team Sugar, Team Aiden?
0: Hey, I've got some inspiration for my team today.
1: All right.
0: She's
1: pulling out the...

0: amazing how we need reminders of these things, hey? It's not even cheese. It's so true. Just be yourself, because everybody's busy being themselves and, you know, just be you.
1: But more important than being yourself, be lekker
0: be
1: also. Because sometimes being yourself isn't being lekker. So rather be lekker than be yourself.
0: Be a lekker you.
1: Or just be lekker.
0: You are bottom lekker, line.
1: Just be lekker.
0: Bottom line.
1: Simple, straightforward.
0: Yeah, just be lekker. Listen, I have had to answer questions about what has happened this week. This is what I need. I mean, what am I talking about? I'm talking about the quiz. It's not as serious as all that, but it is, because I need to get on the scoreboard. Today is the day. Today could be the turnaround for Team Sugar. We were very close. We really were very, very close, both Monday and Tuesday.
1: We could just slice the jugular.
0: Slice the jugular? What? Why?
1: Could be over. It could be over.
0: It could be over. And then
1: speck and bungee for the balance of the week. Listen, this quiz could go anyway. She needs a hero. She needs a slum cop.
0: I need a win.
1: She needs a win. There we
0: are.
1: That's it.
0: Yeah. So step up.
1: On 082-222-1049. 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SMS out to 38939 now. You could save in your car insurance. If you don't, ask them for 500 rand.
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1: Right, trains running on schedule this morning. That's what we've got from Metro Rail. According to them, everything pretty much on track. So we've got, there we are. Trains approaching. I mean, they're giving us the rundown of things. I'm just having a look at their Twitter account. So according to them, everything pretty much on schedule there this morning. So no disruptions. Flights out of Cape Town International, those also are pretty much on track. In fact, expecting the first domestic touchdown at 8:15 this morning. That's on time. And then the 7:25 flight from Frankfurt, scheduled for 7:25, has already landed at 6:44. So there we are. So things humming along nicely there. Having a look at what's going on the freeways. R300 northbound, not looking marvelous if you're there. You're just a little bit before Stellenbosch Arterial, really, all the way through to Stikland Industrial. I'm not sure what the slowdown is there. But once you pass that Stikland Industrial, you've got a free run. The N1 inbound from Kryfontein to the R300, and then again from that Leeuwenstein area through to Kubek Interchange. The M5 this morning, you're slowing down at Jakeshervel. So the tailback in the N2 is diminishing. Jakeshervel itself, slow moving towards the N2. It doesn't look too busy at Klipfontein Road, actually. Just looking at these maps, obviously through Epping and then towards Voortrekker Road. The M5 this morning, still pretty much all the way from Grassy Park. It'll be slow moving, but it really slows down as traffic from Artery turn onto the M5. And then the big slowdown happening near Cromworm Road as you connect up with the N2. And then the M3 this morning, you are in that Constantia area all the way through, I'm afraid, to Hospital Bend, right? That's all of that looks. Elevated freeway tailing back now towards Woodstock. Baden-Powell is starting to clear with some action at Sunrise Circle. Stellenbosch really busy, particularly the R44 from Somerset West. You're out in the Techno Park area.
0: There unfortunately was an accident out in Kirstenhof. Two vehicles involved there on Raabkraal and Main Road. There was also another accident on Botlaray and the R304 that's out in Stellenbosch. Your landmark is the Astron Garage. Please just be mindful of that as you make your way through there. And then just having a look, see here, slow moving traffic towards Van Riebeek Road now, slow moving traffic towards the M5 Kuburg Interchange, and queuing traffic towards Paradise Road. That's on the M3. More traffic to follow.
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0: Right, 7:23. Just a reminder, coming up before 8, we'll speak to Mayor Jordan Neil Lewis about plans to finally finish the legendary unfinished highways on the foreshore. What's being proposed and what could it mean for traffic and the city? Those details with the Mayor coming up in the next half hour.
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3: 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The quiz on Aiden and Sugar in the morning.
0: Okie dokes.
2: Yeah, we need. Unfortunately, I think we've dropped one of our
0: calls. Oh, we dropped a caller. Good grief. Yeah, that was Team Sugar.
2: Hi, Paul.
0: I love it. No, we don't even know.
2: It's
0: a simple thing, yes.
2: I just see that there's a notification because now we don't know who we are playing with, right?
0: See, we don't,
2: We have to wait for our cast of thousands to get involved there.
0: So the cast of thousands sat us down a while ago and said it's unfair that you first engage and then based on the engagement, you sort of suss out and so on. So now we must just based on a name.
2: Yes.
0: That's it. So we'll see how all of that goes. So there were 2 people there and then 1 hung up.
2: Maybe we don't know. Maybe there was a problem with the phone line. No. These things happen. Maybe there was dodgy reception.
0: Don't cut them slack. They hung up.
2: People are doing what they need to do, Aiden, and they are on their way to where they need to be. Right.
0: Okay.
2: Yes.
0: We've got 2 people.

0: I'm going to go with Anithia.
1: Anithia.
0: Yeah.
1: Right. Anithia, good morning.
2: Good morning.
1: How are you?
2: I'm ecstatic.
1: That is wonderful. I am ecstatic on your behalf. The etymology, please, of your name.
2: My two grandma's names combined.
1: Moss.
2: Anithia.
1: Okay. Yes.
2: Anithia. And Cynthia.
1: No, that was a lot of creativity. You've come into the world with legacy, with history, and with creativity. I love that for you, Anithia. Right, so there we go. She's on one of the lines. The other, Cara. Good morning,
3: Cara.
2: Morning. Good morning, everyone.
1: How are you?
2: I'm so good this morning. How are you guys?
1: I'm loving that you are both so good.
0: Yeah.
1: No, wonderful. You are named after who?
2: My mother named me. Mm. She just decided one day. I'm not really named after anything specific.
1: Okay. Just Cara.
0: Mm. Beautiful name.
2: Thank you.
1: And does she call you Cara, or has she now found a nickname for you?
2: Sorry?
1: Does she call you by your full name, or does she she contracted it? They must call you Cara, but then your name is Kari.
2: I prefer Cara.
1: But Cara. They call you Kari, eh?
2: Okay.
1: Yeah, no, they do most. Okay, right. Do you want to go first or second with the questions?
0: Okay, I'll go first.
1: Okay.
0: So that means I am speaking to you, Cara.
2: Okay.
0: You ready for me there?
2: Yes, I am.
0: Okay, here we go. In The Devil Wears Prada, which magazine does Miranda Priestly run? In 3, 2, 1. I was looking for Runway magazine there. True or false? A group of rhinos is called a crash. In 3.
2: False.
0: Oh, this was unfortunately true there. What is 18 multiplied by 8? 3.
2: 144.
0: Which public holiday is celebrated on the 16th of December? 3, 2, 1. I was looking for the Day of Reconciliation there. And then, who sings this song? What do you think there, Cara? 3, 2, 1. I was looking for Mark Morrison, a return of the Mac there. Sorry about that, darling.
1: Was there something wrong with your phone there, Cara? There was just a lot of silence. I think the line dropped out a couple of times, eh?
2: Yeah.
0: No.
1: What did she score?
4: All right, Cara has
1: one. Cara has one. All right, okay. One, there you heard it, Anithia.
0: Yeah. Anithia.
2: Yes.
1: The offspring of Annette and Cynthia. Kaki, go. You now have one to tie and take it to sudden death, two to win, okay?
2: Yes.
1: Right, let's go. In the movie Mean Girls, what day do the plastics traditionally wear pink?
2: Wednesdays.
1: Sorry. That's me. Finger trouble. It's correct. Yes, it's a Wednesday. I don't even know what that. Mean Girls is a movie. I know nothing about it. Who are the plastics? As a matter of interest,
0: they're like a group of friends.
1: Oh, okay. Yeah. And they wear pink on a Wednesday.
0: They're now the Mean Girls.
1: Okay. Yeah. All right. Yeah. I need a mean girl. All right. True or false? A duck's quack cannot echo.
2: False.
1: No, it's true. I'm making cut now, just because I can. Yes, it is in fact false, and it's an old myth that's been debunked many times during scientific tests. I don't know why people would assume a duck's quack can't echo. What is 15 times 7?
2: 15 times 7.
1: 3.
2: 105.
1: Sure. Which public holiday follows Good Friday? In 3.
2: Easter Sunday.
1: That's not the public holiday. It's Family Day. Family Day is the Monday. Yeah, Good Friday is the holiday. Easter Sunday is a Christian traditional holiday, but the public holiday is the Monday. It's Family Day. And then who sings this song? This is how we do it.
2: I'm
1: going to
2: guess the Backstreet Boys.

0: I can see what it does sound sort of boy bandish, but actually it's Montel Jordan. But listen, you'd already won it at the second question. The rest was now just for the drama. Annette and Cynthia, are they still alive?
1: I'm good. Both my grandmas are alive.
0: Yeah. Lekker. So, you must take the 2,500 Click Club Card cash back. 1250 goes to Annette. The other 1250 to Cynthia. Okay.
1: Yours, like,
0: they won't get yours. Yeah, no. Awesome. Listen, you've won the quiz. Congrats. 2,500 in Click Club Card cash back coming your way. All right.
2: Yeah, well played there, Tukara, and great stuff, Anithia.
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5: In your headlines this morning, the Road Freight Association says the latest fuel increase will put further pressure on transport costs and supply chains, with the consequences for the prices of goods. While the South African National Taxi Council says no decision has been made yet regarding possible taxi fare increases. Now, the bail application of suspended Deputy National Police Commissioner Shadrach Sibiya is set to resume at the Randburg Magistrates Court today. And authorities in Limpopo are probing the exact cause of the accident that claimed the lives of 6 people, including 3 police officers. And nearly 1 week after the botched execution in Tennessee, convicted murderer Christa Pike is conscious and speaking. I'm Zahra Skruda. Those are your headlines. I'll be back at 8.
4: 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Traffic.
2: All right, just having a look at what's happening out on the roads at the moment. On the N1 inbound, there's slow-moving traffic through Brackenfell. There's slow-moving traffic at the moment towards Van Riebeek Road. That's on the R300 northbound. There's also slow-moving traffic towards the M5 Coburg Interchange. That's on the N1. Queuing traffic towards Paradise Road. That's on the M3. And there was earlier slow-moving traffic on the N2 inbound. That's towards the Mowbray Main Road. All of these are really, really normal things to see and experience during AM peak. There was an earlier accident in Kirstenhof on Raab Kraal Road and Main Road. 2 vehicles involved there. Injuries have been reported. Towing is on scene and services have been notified. And there was also another accident on Botlaray and the R304. Your landmark there is the Astron Garage out in Stellenbosch. Keep us up to date with what's happening where you are. We're not hearing much more. I mean, there was a general reflection on protest action that was on New Eisleben Road and Governor Mbeki Road out in Philippi. If anybody can update us on that and what you are experiencing and even what you are getting via your family WhatsApp groups, let us know. 082-222-1049. We'll have more traffic for you in a couple of minutes.
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2: Right, looking at tennis news, Novak Djokovic has won his 102nd career title after claiming a record 7th China Open crown in Beijing. The 39-year-old Serbian beat Australia's Alex de Minaur 7-6 in the first set before his opponent retired with an injury. Djokovic remains unbeaten in Beijing with 34 wins from 34 matches. Meanwhile, world number 3, Carlos Alcaraz, is the new Japanese Open champion. He defeated Jiří Lehečka of the Czech Republic within 96 minutes in straight sets in the final in Tokyo, defending his crown from last year. World number 1 Jannik Sinner is out with an ongoing knee injury for the rest of the year. He last played at Wimbledon in July. Now, moving to cricket news, leading Proteas fast bowler Kagiso Rabada will be given all the time he needs to prove his fitness for the first test against Australia starting in Durban on Friday. An injury kept him out of the one-day series between the two countries, but he finished an intra-quad two-day game without any problems. Assistant coach Ashwell Prince says the 31-year-old bowled well and will continue to be involved in training.
0: All right, some football drama now. Cristiano Ronaldo finally spilling the beans. He's accused his country's head coach, Jorge Jesus, of breaking his promises to him. The 41-year-old Portuguese captain left the national team squad quite sensationally on the eve of a Nations League fixture against Denmark the other day after he'd been an unused substitute in an earlier game against Norway. In a lengthy statement late yesterday, Ronaldo accusing Jesus of an absolute breach of trust for not playing him against Norway after saying he would.

0: and for not presenting an agreed version of events to the media. He emphasized that he's not retiring, though, from the national team. And then South Africa, among seven countries expressing initial interest in hosting the 2036 Summer Olympics. Other countries in the running are India, Qatar, Germany, Hungary, Turkey, and South Korea. The International Olympic Committee is saying countries have until the end of this month to declare their interest before a shortlist is drawn up in March of next year. The 2028 Olympics, or the next version of the Summer Olympics, will be held in Los Angeles. Brisbane in Australia then, of course, hosting the 2032 Games. As much as countries express interest, it's then down to individual cities in the country to end up doing the hosting. No South African city has ever hosted the Olympics. Cape Town came close with an Olympic bid for 2004. We ended up losing that one to remember to Athens. That was the story as we hit 7:36. More sport with Jeremy a little bit later today at Sport at 1.
1: Cape Town Radio just got bigger.
0: How we do it. Right, it's Anethea's choice. What a Montel Jordan. Liquor girl.

0: 20 Woo! Minutes to 8 o'clock.
1: I told you, I mean, I have faith in my people.
0: Uh-huh.
1: You know? Yeah. I'm on the board. That just means for the rest, not tomorrow and Friday, then it's done.
0: It's going to be one-way traffic. Let's see how it goes. Let's see. Listen, stranger things have happened on this quiz. I mean, you never know what you're going to get. Never mind, life is like a box of chocolates. This quiz is like a box of chocolates.
1: Absolutely.
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2: Mm-hmm. So if you can't play

0: like an ether with those answers. And if you can't win and be excited like she was, then don't play.
1: Don't play.
0: That was so much fun to listen to.
2: Wasn't it though?
1: Mm. I mean, both ladies, listen. You know, come on. You know, people, you are playing, they are playing to win. And, you know, there's a lot of stress. So we just actually every day, we just want to have fun. We want the people to have the best fun. We want to have fun with them. They have fun with us. We have fun with you. You coming through on the WhatsApp line. Make us smile. Trust. I'm all it. It's the same. But the quiz. Yeah. Aiden is playing mind games. People, I'm counting too quickly.
3: No, everything happens. It happens. Right, the quiz back with us tomorrow morning.
1: Yeah.
3: Around about 7:20. Playing your favorite.

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1: Right, 18 it is to 8 o'clock. It's a Wednesday, highs of 20 across Cape Town. Thanks so much for switching us on. It's Aiden and Sugar in the morning. Be with you through till 9. Now, I see the Mayor of Cape Town, Jordan E. Lewis, unveiling the city's vision to transform the foreshore's unfinished highways into an iconic new link bridge, promenade, and vibrant new neighborhood. In fact, I've got him on the line. Well, we have him on the line. Very good morning. Thanks so much for your time once again at Aiden and Sugar in the morning.
2: Good morning, Aiden and Sugar.
3: Good
2: nice
3: morning.
2: To be with you again.
3: Morning, Mr. Mayor.
1: I'm a little skeptical. I'll tell you why. Because you're not the first mayor I've spoken to.
2: Yes. In fact,
1: In fact, I've hosted on behalf of two other mayors. I've hosted the announcement of the unfinished flyover. So I've got a slightly vested interest. And I'm looking at it like, why must I believe you when two of your predecessors have promised the same thing?
2: Listen, if I must go lay the bricks myself, I'll do it.
1: All right. What's the plan this time around? Come, it sounds really exciting.
2: Yeah, so there was absolutely a start on this in 2018, which then didn't happen. There was a problem with the tender and it had to be cancelled. So we've worked a lot on this in the last couple of years, and we are going to restart that tender process for the completion of our historic freeways. And so that public participation process starts now, which is why we went out publicly and announced it. There's still a good way to go in design and getting public feedback and so on. And then the idea is to start the formal actual bid process, the tender process. And the idea, I can't remember exactly the announcement that you were there for in 2018, but what the idea is now is to do it in two halves, basically. The first is the incoming bridge over Betengracht, which will mean that if you're coming from the N1 or the N2 and you want to get to the Atlantic seaboard or the waterfront, you can skip past the Betengracht traffic, that entire intersection. You can just go right over the top of it. That'll be super helpful. Because we know that is one of the most congested intersections. The idea is that once that is completed, we do the outbound lane, which is where it gets really ambitious, because we want to put that lane underground and put it in a tunnel on the outbound lane, so that it then frees up that entire, if you think about as you go on the outbound lane now past Customs House, where the CTICC is, all of that land will then be open for development as a new, what we're calling the foreshore precinct, a new neighborhood on the foreshore in the years ahead.
1: All right. I mean, it sounds ambitious. So immediately I'm thinking tunneling that close to the ocean. We've had experts in the past saying the reason Cape Town can't have an underground rail network, for instance, is as a result of lots of bedrock, but also possibly as a result of water potentially clogging that close to the shoreline. I mean, your engineers saying differently, I'd imagine.
2: Yes, that part of the plan is the same from 2018. They also, you may recall, they also wanted to do that outbound tunnel back then. And so that's the engineers seem comfortable with that. The big issue there actually is getting agreements from Transnet, because that portland, we would need some of that portland to along, I think it's Docklands Road that runs there, that we would need to use for some of that. But that seems to be all going well. We're in

0: very positive discussions with them. But in any case, that's the, you know, that that part of the project would be probably a decade's time. The first part is the incoming lane, which is that bridge over Batenkracht, finishing those incoming bridges.
1: All right, and what's the timeline on that one?
0: Okay, so we're starting the public participation. There's a really cool website where people can go and check out the designs. It's called foreshore.capetown, so just www.foreshore.capetown. You can see all of the designs. They are beautiful. You can also see there how you can leave your comment. Then they will go through detailed engineering designs next year. And then sometime very late next year, maybe around this time, we would start a formal bid process that goes to market for the, you know, the actual formal bidding.
1: All right, I'm as a layperson, I'm left wondering why you can't just reactivate the plans from, what's it, 40 years ago, 60 years ago, when the bridges were initially built. I mean, surely they would have been structurally sound. It just ended up not being built because the way we understand it, the city ran out of money.
0: Yes, look, we could do that. That would definitely be the easiest and the cheapest. The problem is that you end up cutting the city off. Basically, those highways 50 years ago were not very well designed because they cut off that entire foreshore land. Some of the best land in the city is just taken up by those four enormous highways, the two inbound and the two outbound. And so the purpose of this plan, and it was the same in 2018, was how do we actually reconnect the city center with the harbor? Because you've got these enormous things that cut off the city center from the harbor. And that's an important part of Cape Town's heritage. We are a port city, and we always have been. So I think if we can rebuild or reestablish that connection with the harbor front, and make a beautiful new neighborhood. And one of the really cool plans, which I love, is think about a walkable promenade from the foreshore that links with the waterfront and all the way through to the Seapoint Promenade, so that basically from the Seapoint Pavilion swimming pool all the way to the foreshore, you could have a connected promenade. That would be very cool. So that's the kind of thing that is made possible when you actually redesign those freeways and reconnect with the harbor.
1: All right, early days yet, exciting stuff. That's the mayor of Cape Town, Jordan Neil Lewis. Check it out. In fact, I'm on the website. I mean, now that he's given it to us, it's foreshore.capetown. It says now we can reimagine it. I mean, it's all interactive stuff. You click and it gives you an idea of what these things are going to look like. Just a little bit more about that public participation process. What do you need us then as citizens of Cape Town to be doing?
0: So you've got to comment on a couple of things. You've got to comment on the idea itself, so the kind of principle of the project, and then you've got to comment on the initial designs. And you can do that all through the website, and there will also be a number of public consultation meetings, open days, that will be rolling out over the coming weeks and months.
1: All right, good stuff. Park it there for this morning. First citizen of the city of Cape Town, Jordan Neil Lewis, talking about the exciting plan. It's sort of reimagined and reinvigorated from an earlier plan under Patricia de Lille. There were previous plans a decade or so prior, initial murmurings. But finally, I think we're getting some tar on the road in this one, and things are starting to move. Check it out. It's foreshore.capetown.
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3: I love these questions that are coming through now. We've just been speaking to Mr. Mayor, Mr. Jordan Hill Lewis, and you've got questions. This is why this public participation process is so important. You need to go and have, your thoughts heard. Say, you know?
1: No. Well, no, you...
3: See what I did there?
1: It's Bon Jovi. We're filming tomorrow, by the way. Yeah, there we are. Not about the bridge, about other stuff.
3: See you, see you.
1: Moss.

0: Stars, who's fronted by John Bon Jovi, John Francis Bon Jovi Jr. Here we go. Mm-hmm. Taking you back to 1986, the album was Slippery When Wet. You know, sometimes I think, like, how do they come up with these titles? You know, like album titles, even song titles. Slippery When Wet.
1: Love it. There we go. Glad we could play that one for you this morning. He is the father-in-law of who?
0: The father-in-law of
1: his son is married to an English actress. I don't really know her.
0: Daughter-in-law.
1: Yes. Which is in one of those series that I've never watched. That everybody else.
0: Millie Bobby Brown.
1: And who's she again?
0: She was in that movie where they use all the 80s music.
1: Kate Bush.
0: No. Yes.
1: Yes, song. Was it
0: Stranger
1: a movie or
0: Things.
1: A series?
0: Stranger Things, wasn't
1: was it? A movie, a series?
0: Series.
1: Right, there we are.
0: Wasn't
1: okay.
0: it Stranger Things?
1: No. I just know his son is married to somebody famous. That's all I know. And that's enough. Right, let's go. 6 it is now to 8 o'clock.
0: Hey. Yeah. Stranger Things, yeah. Traffic. Of course,
1: I'm
0: of course.
1: I'm TV. Right. No, very little. I'm on the TV, but I know nothing about what else happens.
0: I have not consumed that TV show.
1: Not at all.
0: But I was very impressed when they featured Kate Bush. Running up that hill in that TV show. All right, there's a stationary vehicle on the N7 Jakes Harville Drive. That's the off-ramp there. There has been an accident at Okavango Road on the N1. That's come through multiple times on our WhatsApp line. Let me just see if I can get some details there. Also, it's bumper to bumper. Morning, guys. Just a heads up. Traffic on the way to Simonstown as from the Glen Cairn traffic lights. Those are bumper to bumper as well. And then earlier there was somebody coming through that was talking about the traffic lights out. It's already day 3. Traffic lights out, Dana Fontaine and the N2 bridge. It doesn't seem as if it's going to be fixed soon. There are heavy delays in that area because, of course, there's no adherence to the four-way stop rule in that area. Just be careful if you're driving through there.
1: All right, Michelle letting us know. Millie Bobby Brown is also in a series called Enola Holmes.
0: I've never heard of that.
1: Was it a movie? I don't even know.
0: If it's

0: series then. It's
1: maybe
0: a series.
1: Who knows? Who knows? I'm looking at your live maps, and things are, well, I mean, they're starting to ease up a little bit. You're just looking at what's going on the M5. I mean, still some slow moving traffic out of Ottery.
0: Yesterday.
1: Yeah, but the M5, which was problematic a little bit earlier, now has a tailback sort of in the Cromwell area. Is this right? Are the maps right? Let me know. As it connects up there with the Lisbig Parkway, the M3 this morning was backed up in Constantia, but it's now moved further forward to Weinberg Park into still out in that Bondiville area. In fact, sort of tending the bridge down at the tailback just after Jake's Carvel. Still sort of Leeuwenstein moving towards Plattenkloof, really, on the M1 inbound. And it's slow moving all the way through the Kubik interchange. Beginning to die down on Marine Drive. It's all clear except at Sunrise Circle on Baden-Powell. And then still lots of action from the Somerset West side, the R44, from that Paradijskloof turnoff as you make your way into Stellenbosch this morning.
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3: Aiden's private collection. Anything goes. As long as it's his choice of music. You might love it, you might not. Just go with it.
1: Playing you some of my favorite Culture Club songs on my private collection this week. Monday sounded like this. Yeah, they were nominated for a Grammy for this one. Yesterday we did this. Such a beautiful song, Love is Love. This morning, well, it's sort of staying with that theme, really, about love.
0: My favorite!
1: If you were there, you'll know. This was a proper vibe,
0: thanks,
1: the song.
0: Aaron.

0: Oh, WhatsApp lines exploded.
1: You forgot about this one, right? You forgot about this one. It's quintessentially 80s, though. I mean, you listen to the sound. This was the feel, the vibe of 80s music and a lot of protest stuff. I mean, the world was, you know.
0: Boy, still stupid.
1: Berlin Wall was still up. Apartheid was going strong. I mean, there was just a lot to protest about. These days, other things to protest about. Yeah. But, somebody, Badrinisa, saying, well, I can't believe I still remember the lyrics of the song.
0: Yeah.
1: That's the thing, eh? That's the thing. Can't remember what you had for breakfast yesterday, but a song you lasted 35 years ago. Da, Sanjay.
0: One time.
1: Unbelievable. All right, there we go.
0: We've got to reflect all of these messages coming through after news. That was absolutely brilliant. Thank you, Aiden. My day is made now. Thank you. Yeah. What have you got for me tomorrow? For us tomorrow?
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3: In the news at this hour, Limpopo authorities investigate a crash that killed three police officers. And Ramaphosa returns positive following AU meeting in Egypt. Good morning. I'm Zahra Skruda. Authorities in Limpopo are probing the exact cause of the accident that claimed the lives of six people, including three police officers. A police vehicle and a private car were involved in a head-on collision in the Vembe area yesterday. It is understood that the police car was transporting three awaiting trial prisoners to a correctional facility when it crashed with a bucky. The police's Hlulani Mashaba explains.
4: Emergency medical services attended the scene and certified five people dead on the scene. The third SAPS member, who had sustained serious injuries and was transported to a local hospital for medical treatment, later succumbed to his injuries. The total number of fatalities is now sitting at six, comprising three SAPS members, one male and two females, two awaiting trial prisoners, both males, and the driver of the civilian vehicle, which is a male.
3: Meanwhile, the Police and Prisons Civil Rights Union in Limpopo is calling for a thorough investigation. It says this tragic incident must reinforce the importance of ensuring that all state vehicles are properly maintained, regularly inspected, and fit for purpose. In other news, the bail application of suspended Deputy National Police Commissioner Shadrach Sibiya is set to resume at the Randburg Magistrates Court today. Sibiya faces six serious charges, including rape, human trafficking, and the sexual grooming of a 16-year-old. All allegations he strongly denies. Proceedings were previously delayed after the magistrate demanded proper translations and transcripts of crucial audio recordings. The state is relying on these recordings to oppose bail, citing fears that the high-ranking officer poses a flight risk and could interfere with witnesses. Sibiya remains in custody at the Hosimampuru prison. To other news, President Cyril Ramaphosa says his visit to Egypt has deepened bilateral ties. Ramaphosa highlighted the outcomes of the 8th African Union mid-year coordination meeting and the talks he had with Egypt's President Abdel Fattah el-Sisi. He adds that visiting ancient sites like the pyramids and the Sphinx is significant as it offers an opportunity to learn more about the rich history of Africa.
5: The various regions of the continent got together and reviewed developments on the continent. We participated and took very good declarations, and we have learned a lot just by being here. We've also learned a lot about putting up a historic museum on top of the other museums that we have in our own country.
3: And on the international front, nearly 1 week after a botched execution in Tennessee, convicted murderer Christopher Pike is conscious and speaking. The 50-year-old death row inmate survived two lethal injections during her planned execution last week, and she was then taken to hospital. Pike, who was sentenced to death for the 1995 murder of 19-year-old Colleen Slemmer, was to become the first woman executed in Tennessee in 200 years. Her lawyers called her progress medically unprecedented, adding that her prognosis remains unclear.
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3: Cape Town is set to reach a pleasant high of 20 degrees, accompanied by a gentle wind and perfectly clear skies. Stellenbosch is heating up to a max of 21, Langebaan reaching a high of 20, and in Paarl, it is set to climb to a top temperature of 21. In your markets, the rand is trading at 16 rand 58 to the US dollar, 18 rand 62 to the euro, and 21 rand 97 to the British pound. Gold is trading at $4,132 per fine ounce. Recapping your top

0: Pretoria this hour. Authorities in Limpopo are probing the exact cause of the accident that claimed six lives, including three police officers yesterday.
1: 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When you've got Aiden and Sugar in the morning, Heart FM, Cape Town's beat.
2: Good morning, Spy. Our final hour together. It's Aiden and Sugar in the morning, 6 minutes after 8 o'clock. I hope you are well. Hope you are having a fabulous start to your Wednesday. This is going to be an interesting hour. It is Wednesday, which means it's time for a family meeting.
3: Family meeting in this hour. Yeah. We'll tell you all about that in a moment.
2: But first, we have got to go to our hearties who really loved Aiden's private collection today. Always do.
4: More, Aiden. More, Aiden. More, Sugar.
2: More.
4: This number one was a fight, man. More, lekker fight.
2: And so it goes.
5: Somebody help me.

0: club beats.
1: Yeah. I actually put it in a mix one year. Love that. Sure. Let's go here. Morning. Someone else says, a complete nostalgia. I've been transported to my teens.
2: Joyden, what a song. Here I am in my 60s and seeing at the top of my voice here in the traffic. People looking at me like I'm insane.
1: Terrence says, well, wow, Aiden, what a song. What memory is taking me back, Shu? That's what you need, man.
3: Absolutely. And the people who are looking at you insane, did you see how miserable they were? Because they're not listening to us in the morning, you see. Podcasts, other PR, I don't know what they're listening to, but that's why they look the way they look.
1: Yes.
3: And that's why you behave the way you do, because you're having a good time with us.
1: Absolutely. And you know, that message, that voice note that came through, I could hear the smile on that gentleman's face. Mm-hmm. So, yeah.
3: Great. All right. Okay, bit of Bobby and Whitney, and then we launch into our family meeting. That's for the balance of this hour.

0: And maybe Bobby and Whitney, they were a couple, and maybe that leads perfectly into our discussion for this hour as part of the family meeting.
1: Honourable Mayor, please take your seat. What's point of order you said?
2: Point of order. Are we in an auction here? Honourable Member.
3: Art FM, it's time for a family meeting.
0: Right, 12 after 8 o'clock once a week, usually on a Wednesday, generally on a Wednesday actually. We flip the script a little and we end up talking. We speak anonymously, we speak as adults, we speak as families about things affecting families. And this morning, we thought we'd find out from you, and once again, it's a safe space. We don't mention names. We don't reflect any personal details. It'll give people any indication of who you are, but it's your stories that I think just add to the collective experience and the collective body of wealth when it comes to just understanding and navigating maybe some of life's difficulties. And this morning, we'd like to talk about couples therapy.
4: Mm-hmm.
0: You and the person in your life who have sought external help in whichever form that is. And we're not going to prescribe what form that help needed to take to qualify as couples therapy. But, you know, sometimes you feel we need to speak to somebody, whether it's we as the collective or I feel we need to speak to somebody and you drag the other person with you into a space where you end up speaking. Sometimes relationships need the wisdom, the understanding, the patience of an external force. So what we'd like to do this morning is just get a sense from you of what that was. I mean, maybe what led up to it, but what that experience was, what you took away from it, what the key learnings were. Yeah. Because maybe there are people in the traffic having themselves a good time listening to us, but meanwhile, maybe things aren't so lekker between them, between the person that they are either in a permanent and ongoing, a committed relationship with. Maybe they're just starting out in something and already there's some warning signs, and maybe we just need to speak to somebody. Let's see what your experiences have been, what you've learned, how you've grown, how you've moved, how you've made some tough decisions off the back of. Let's throw all of that into the pot and see where we end up at 9 o'clock.
4: And I also just want to, you know, because as we were talking as a team, you know, there was just the discussion evolved to a point where there were a couple of bombshells. When you wouldn't think them to be bombshells, you just go, oh, do you wait? I mean, are you of the thought or of the opinion that going for couples therapy means that you have to be married? I mean, that was such a bomb that dropped during the conversation among the team when, you know, people were like, well, why doesn't the discussion open up? You don't have to be married to go for or to seek couples therapy. You might be in a committed relationship. You might be, you know, partners. You might have never gotten married, but you thinking that maybe this is something that you need. Maybe you haven't waited until there is a crisis before you've asked for help. Maybe this is just something that you as a couple have decided for the good of your relationship to perhaps, if I can add to what Aiden was saying, the somewhat impartiality then of somebody that you as a couple can speak to get some perspective.
0: All right, your thoughts, your experiences, and I think it'll be really instructive if people who've been through the process are able to speak. You know, this is not an academic discussion. Mm. We want this to have been your lived reality that you can share with us anonymously, and we guarantee you that on 082-222-1049.
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4: Things are still looking pretty busy out on the roads at the moment. Slow moving traffic towards, or rather between, Newlands and Hospital Bend. Now, that's on the M3. There was also slow moving traffic on the N1 inbound toward the city centre. Slow moving traffic on the R300. That's towards the N1 highway. There was a stationary vehicle on the N7 Jakes Harville Drive off ramp, and an earlier accident at Okavango, and that was inbound on the N1. There's heavy traffic in the central Simonstown area at the moment. Also in Lakeside, there is slow moving traffic through Lakeside northbound. That's along Main Road as well. Please let us know if anything else is happening where you are on 082-222-1049.
0: All right, everything peachy on the rail network this morning. Metro Rail not letting us know about any issues operationally or otherwise. In fact, I'm just looking at their X account, their Twitter account, and all of it seems to be humming along nicely there. The first flight's touching down from Joburg, slightly ahead of schedule this morning. We've got the Fly SAF Air flight on the ground, due at 8:15, landed at 7:54 this morning. The South African Airways flight from Joburg, also about 15 minutes ahead of schedule. So obviously favorable tailwinds getting the flights down from Joburg. The next one out is the one to Joburg. It's an SA314, and that is leaving on time. In fact, it should be taxiing down the runway as we speak. So planes, trains, all of that good. Freeways are starting to die down, looking proper as we hit 8:17 now.

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1: Honorable Mayor, please take your seat. What's point of order you
2: 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Point of order. Are we in an auction here? Honorable member.
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0: Okay, maybe there's trouble in paradise. Maybe what started out as love is filtered and is fizzled into nothing. Or is it turbulent times? Or maybe you've just gotten to know the person that you thought was one thing to now be something else. You know, love is blind, but the reality is a lot different. Once the blinkers come off, good grief, sometimes you encounter somebody and you've now thrown your lot in with this person. You're married, you've got kids, you bought a home together, you've got financial commitments, and now you kind of are needing to make things work. Some people seek the help of professionals. They go for counseling. They find religious leaders. They find an elder in the family or somebody who's been there before. Specific marriage counselor. If it is in the case of marriage, what's been your experience? How has it helped you, if at all? What would you advise others who are in a similar position? It's the kind of thing you should just do once in a while, regardless. You know, I mean.
4: And is that something that you do when you are only at the point where you need to save the relationship, or do you feel that it could be something that you do to learn how to have a better relationship? When we go to the dentist, we take our cars for a service. We try to exercise to prevent further down the line problems. So then why are we sometimes waiting until it's almost broken before we get or try or think of professional help? And then pride, you know, how do you feel? How would you feel? Or how did you feel if your significant other, your husband, wife, committed partner, came to you and said, I think we need to go? I think it's so interesting what you would have been feeling in that moment on 082-222-1049. There is so much coming through here on our WhatsApp line.
5: Hi, very interesting discussion this morning. I think my opinion is definitely that even you don't have to be married, is as soon as you start getting serious as a couple, you should go for therapy. I wouldn't call it therapy. I would call it what, something else. But yeah, you should have like a counselor or somebody or a minister or a relationship specialist, because it's not just about problems in your relationship or problems in your marriage. It is about talking, just talking and understanding each other and understanding that people are different and that they have different personalities and not trying to change each other. And through this couples therapy, I've also realized we've had like a marriage enrichment workshop, and you realize that the issues and the challenges that you go through, it's not just unique to you, that there are other people sharing the same things. And if you talk about it, and if you talk about what's bothering you in your relationship early on, I think can only be positive. It can only help you on the way forward.
0: There we go. Thanks very much. I mean, here's a text in from somebody. So I'd gone for couples therapy with my partner. We'd gone to therapy to navigate how we understand certain things, because we loved each other so much, but we were missing what the other person was trying to say. It was initially really uncomfortable, but it was really amazing to find each other. We practiced the skills still now. P.S. We weren't in a bad place. We just couldn't see where we were misunderstanding each other.
4: You see, that's awareness. That's like really knowing, you know. Yes, you know, there's no problems. You're not in a bad place, but we can identify that this could potentially become an issue down the line because we're just not getting each other. And maybe there's some middle ground that we need to investigate.
6: Good morning. Good morning, guys.
4: Morning.
6: My ex-wife and myself went to a couples therapy, and she requested it. She got the counselor. She did all the homework. But the problem is, you can't go to couples therapy if you're thinking that it will help it will get your partner into the right mind and stuff like that. If you're not willing to change yourself, if you're not willing to acknowledge that you are also part of the problem and not just the partner. Yeah. You know, as a couple, both need to be open for therapy and open to change or ready to be heard that, hello, but she is a red flag. She is a toxic unit. And that's that counseling was unnecessary then. It was a waste of time because she couldn't see past herself.
0: In and of itself, I mean, the paying somebody money to go and sit in a room somewhere on a couch and talk does not solve anything. And that's the takeaway. I mean, we obviously don't know the circumstances. We don't know the people involved. We just take it face value. The voice note we all listen to, it requires an open-mindedness, I'd imagine.
4: It definitely does. I mean,
0: The ability just to listen to honest feedback. You know, I work, and I've spoken about this, I work in corporate realignment, as they call it. So part of my other work, my other professional hat, I sometimes work and consult clients. And there's an exercise we do where a line manager, the head of a department, an MD, a CEO, has to take anonymous feedback from subordinates. And we go to great lengths to ensure anonymity. But the person's got to listen to honest feedback in real time. Where we read and say, somebody says this about you, that you are short-tempered, that you are aloof, that you are domineering, that you are toxic. Oh, man, it's the most difficult thing in the world. I've had people get up and storm out of those sessions because it's just the
4: feels truth. Like an attack.
0: Yeah. And but sometimes it's necessary. Yeah. Because you need the feedback in order to understand what the problem really is.
4: Yeah.
0: And often therapy, but the sounds of what people are sharing with us, that element of it is just something that I'm not prepared to endure.
4: But that's just the thing. I think there were so many valid points made in that voice note because it's not one person, it's two people. Two people. So if one is not able to accept that they might be the problem, or as that person said, the red flag or the toxic one, because it's never just one. Yeah. There's never just one to make the thing work or not to work. And on another point, I mean, anybody that's individually gone to therapy, it is excruciatingly difficult to tell someone things that you've been carrying for years, and you've gotten to that point because it's become too heavy to carry. And so at some point you need to unburden yourself, but it takes a great deal to get there, especially if you've gone through or if you've experienced real trauma in your life and you now need, you're trying to piece your life together, you're trying to

0: management and more of an aid to put together a toolkit so it always remains us against the problem rather than me versus you.
1: Oh, wow.
0: Also, when she said, oh, and we're not married yet. This is it's a thread that's come through now. Same hearty. We're not married yet. Also, when she said we need to go for couples counseling, I honestly realized that that was actually a sign of love, a willingness not to give up on us. Pride is out of the window. 5 years later, we are better for it.
2: All right, here's another one. Morning, Sugar and Aiden. I've attended couples therapy. Actually seen three different therapists with my ex-husband. All of it was initiated by him. However, once the therapist started forcing him to take a look in the mirror, he was upset. I think a lot of people that initiate couples therapy think it's a space for them to just vent their concerns and not that it's for you as a couple to work through your problems or concerns together. Once again, the act of going doesn't solve anything. The sitting there, the paying the money, getting medical aid to pay, I mean, it's...
0: Got to do the work.
2: Yeah, it's the heavy lifting. It's that looking in the mirror. I mean, it's exactly what I was talking about in a professional context. Once you hold a mirror up to somebody and say, this actually is who you are, and this actually is the impact that you're having on somebody else, that's when the real conversation needs to begin. Often, at that point is where the wheels come off, and that's the end of the process. Keep it coming. 082-222-1049. We've got a few other things we need to get to. There's some traffic. We've got Refilwe Moloto with a market update. She's going to talk us through why the hell we're paying so much money for our fuel. Why is it costing so much money to fill our tanks these days? She's joining us in a couple of ticks, and we'll come back to our conversation in a couple of minutes right here on Aiden and Sugar in the Morning.
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9: In your headlines this morning, some independent candidates in Cape Town believe they stand a good chance of being elected to council after next month's elections. And local unions have slammed the latest fuel price hike, calling it an attack on citizens. Now, President Cyril Ramaphosa says his visit to Egypt has deepened bilateral ties. And politicians slammed Trump's suggestion that Iran could take out San Diego and Los Angeles. I'm Zahra Skruder. Those are your headlines. I'll be back at 9.
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0: A couple of accidents to flag at the moment. There has been an accident on the R44 over the N2 direction strand out Somerset West Way. Services have been notified there. There was also an accident on the N2 inbound. That was after Jan Smuts. All lanes are open there, but you can definitely expect some delays. I'm just looking at that map. Still seems as if traffic is moving really slowly in that area. There was an accident on the N1 inbound after the, or rather under the

0: Okavango Bridge. The right lane was obstructed there and towing was on scene. Anything else that you can add, please do so on 082-222-1049. Heavy traffic in the central Simonstown area at the moment, and slow moving currently through Lakeside, as well as heavy traffic between Milnerton and Pardon Island. That's on Marine Drive.
1: All right, I'm looking at the live maps. I can see the impact of that accident in the Okavango area. Really slow moving in one inbound from that space all the way through to the R300. R300 northbound is starting to clear out nicely now. Tailback in the Stikland industrial area. It's also southbound out of Mitchell's Plain. Not too much traffic there. Jacques Harville easing up even through Epping now. Some slow moving stuff at Voortrekker Road, but once you clear the intersection there, that's all looking good. The N1 moving towards McIntyre, or your tailback rather, from that McIntyre area. And then we've got M5 northbound is in the Cromwell, just after Access Park, really. But that tailback is starting to diminish, eh? So too is the M3. And N2 is still a Jacques Harville at this time.
2: The market without the boring bits.
3: Yeah, money.
2: The Market Minute on Aiden and Sugar in the morning.
1: Right, all anybody's talking about at the moment is the cost of fuel. You know, if you're a petrol user, R3.33 is what you're going to pay additionally to throw petrol into your tank. Worse still, if you're a diesel user, my word, you're in for an absolute ring. Your fuel prices north of R30 a litre. Refilwe Moloto, good morning. How did we get here?
4: Good morning, Aiden. It's a really painful story because this, none of it is our fault. The biggest kicker is actually, the biggest kicker for this was the oil prices. They bobbed around $101 per barrel, sure, over the month on average in September, obviously driven by the escalating military tensions between US and Iran. But worse still, inventory, stock of oil was drawn down. And of course, the Strait of Hormuz keeps the refined petroleum, which we import a lot of via the Strait of Hormuz, to become much slower and therefore more expensive. The rand was actually broadly flat during the period, and then there was a tiny adjustment to the slate levy.
1: Okay, the stuff we throw into our tank, right? It's fuel, and we pay for it, but the cost that we pay isn't all the cost of the fuel.
4: No. We have a number of levies in there, and it's an important part of the increase that we face, or the absolute cost that we face. But the increase of this particular month was not necessarily impacted by that.
1: Uh-huh. And how are we doing? You know, I mean, you know, there's some bright spark in a family WhatsApp group or the street WhatsApp group. Also, but in Botswana, they pay so much less. And why can they do it? And why are we paying what we're paying? Just give me sort of the context for how it is that we're quite in the dwang in the way that we are.
4: Okay, so this is an unfair one to say for this particular month, all right? But in general, South Africa's administered prices across the board, and that is the road levies and other levies, and as I say, the slate levy, which is a self-adjusting mechanism for if, for example, this month, we're paying 30 rand per litre for petrol, for land, but over the next month, the increased, the landed price of what petrol stations have to pay is 35 rand. That'll have to be adjusted in the following month, and that's called the slate levy. So unfortunately, that is something that South Africa has put into the overall price of petrol, and is an ongoing point of debate at every budget conversation and ahead of every budget conversation, which is why is it that we have such a large amount that just goes into a pool that isn't necessarily brought back into the consumer's pocket?
0: Rafilwe, I mean, we're in October. You know, this is the biggest hike of this year. You know, I don't want to ask you for advice. I just like the outlook. You know, if we think about the rest of the year, you know, what should we do?
4: Okay. I want to be 1000% honest with you, which is a mathematically impossible number, but that it is about to get a great deal worse.
0: Wow. Okay.
4: The Reserve Bank and the reforms that we've seen from the finance ministry, from ESCOM, you know, and also the logistics in the country are improved, but we started at a very bad point. South Africa is amongst the most financially burdened countries in the world. And one of the really scary stats, a Debt Solutions for You survey found that for every 100 rand that South Africans earn, 58 rand of that goes to pay

0: paying off a debt. Okay. So you've only got like 42 rand left over for rent, food and the like, and it's about to get tight. The Reserve Bank's monetary policy last week already said they see inflation risks to the upside when they hiked 25 basis points. I think in November they'll hike again. I think it may even be 50. But on the plus side, they do see inflation normalizing towards the end of next year. That doesn't help if you can't eat until the end of next year. So the what's going to be the pressure, and I want to be very clear, this is going to affect not only people who are low-income earners, this is across the spectrum. People who are middle-income or high income earners are often very highly indebted. You know, 61% of income in South Africa, our debt to income ratio is 61%. So, unfortunately, it's going to be a great deal of pressure. One, I would say, you know, you really need to attack things that are the highest interest rates. If you've got a debt, you know, that's the one you want to kind of bring down as fast as possible. Beware. This is a very important, opportunistic time for the text messages that come into your phone saying, you can just get a consolidation for all of your debt really quickly if you just give us your details. It's not always consolidation. It's not always debt review. It's not always debt advice. Sometimes it's actually you're signing away your rights to be able to pay off the debt and you're locked in for years to come. In line with the conversation that you guys are having, please talk to one another. A study by Nedfin Health, or Nedbank's, the Nedfin Health Index, shows that half of South Africans have said that money matters and financial matters are the biggest source of stress in their life. And more than 4 out of 10 of South Africans avoid talking about it. Mm-hmm. In terms of the relationships that you're discussing, financial issues are a trauma. It really impacts your mental health, your concentration, your relationships. So do try to do that. But yeah, South Africa ranks very, very poorly in terms of the financial stress that we have as against Luxembourg. It's not, I don't know about Botswana and the like. The difficulty that we have here is almost everything in South Africa that we pay for is related to a dollar linked price, except for labor. So our income, our wages are always like, well, the rand, you know, it's rand-based, but everything we pay for has got some form of dollar base in it. 80% of all the goods that we buy have to be delivered via road. So unfortunately, the second round, or as the Reserve Bank calls it, or the knock-on effect, we'll see that into December and into the new year, we're probably going to have a great deal of pressure. It's horrible news, but at this point, I think it's important to talk about it and focus on trading down, you know, and managing that stuff. It's an unfair ask. South Africans have been resilient to a fault to this point, but yeah.
1: I've never heard horrible news delivered so eloquently. Thank you, Rachel Wimolotto. We'll catch up with her again. Yeah. We'll catch up with her again tomorrow morning.
2: Thanks, Rafilwe.

0: With the Black Eyed Peas reimagining of an out and out classic. Mashkinara, Cape Town loves this song. Do you know what Mashkinara means, by the way?
1: Come a little closer.
0: Makeup stuff. Makeup stuff here.
1: Don't go quietly. Make a lot of noise.
0: And maybe this is the reason why Cape Town loves this song, because Cape Town also loves a kiki dice nog
1: mix. Oh, if that means.
0: Yeah.
1: It means that's nothing.
0: That is nothing.
1: Or, but that is nothing.
0: But yes.
1: But no way. Come on.
0: Yeah.
1: It's whatever.
0: Like, it's like we must say.
1: It is what it is.
0: No, I paid 30 rand for petrol. Day. No. It must have a thing you say. Well, there's a stronger version of saying that. Death is still nothing. That's what that means. Now you know. Mashkinara. Right, 17. It is now to 9 o'clock. Let's go back to the thing that's burning up our WhatsApp line.
2: Honorable Mayor, please take your seat. What point of order you said?
3: Point of order.
2: Order.
3: Are we in an auction here?
2: Order.
3: Honorable member.
4: Artifam, it's time for a family meeting.
1: Yeah.
0: Okay, but we're talking couples counseling, as opposed specifically to couples therapy. Two people who are invested in one another's lives in whichever way, through marriage, through relationship, on the verge of getting married, are seeing one another, either have hit bad times or said, listen, maybe we need a little bit of help. You know, Sugar making the point earlier, you go to the dentist every couple of months to check your teeth, whether there's something wrong with it or not. You're still going to have a look-see just to make sure everything is okay. You go for medicals, you go for blood tests, you're going to have your car serviced. I mean, you should. If you don't, the wheels quite literally could come off. What about somebody that you say, listen, I'm investing a lot of emotional equity in you, financial equity in some cases. If you're sharing expenses, buying houses, cars, whatever, opening clothing accounts, furniture, buying things. Do you sometimes just go and see somebody to get a little bit of advice and make sure everything is okay? And how do we get better at this thing called navigating life together?
5: Sugar, a great topic, but I think men unfortunately always got scaffolding and construction equipment around them, because there's always work to be done on us. But I do think, all jokes aside, we have to grow. There's no way we're going to understand each other from the get-go. You come from a totally different set of values, principles, and the way you were brought up. So I think the way you develop, let's say, your body is the exact same way you got to develop your relationship. And guess what? It will get there. If, like the previous caller said, if you are both willing to change.
1: Morning, Aiden and Sugar. I believe that every couple should go for counseling when things get serious before marriage, specifically on childhood trauma. This plays a big role into how you will change the narrative in creating your own family one day.
0: All right. Yes, somebody, married for 40 years. So 20 years ago, my wife and I went for counseling, marriage therapy, a third party stranger listening

0: in added a different perspective. We are still in love and we are happily married.
1: Mm.
0: All right, there's somebody who's just there to listen. You can bounce things off and sometimes provide the perspective. You know, when you say things through a person as opposed to a person or at a person, sometimes lands differently, sometimes takes on just an entirely different feel and flavor. One or two more very quickly. I asked my hubby to go for counseling prior to us getting married. To my surprise, he was very open and he agreed. It's basically like a guide to problems you might experience and how to handle it. And it really works when you reflect on it. I always like explaining to younger couples that it's not because you are crazy that you go for counseling. It's basically the guidance and understanding for future issues that may occur. Yeah. You know, we always work off the assumption that you operate from a point of weakness when you seek help.
1: Yeah.
0: Sometimes it's guidance, and I'm glad the person has used the word more than once. Mm. Guidance is sometimes what you need. Just let's pilot correctly.
1: And I think the reframing of that, you see, I mean, we're living in a time now where, thank goodness, we are able to question these things that people have just accepted for generations, such as perhaps, you know, the feeling that, you know, the guys must be, you know, stoic, the quiet, silent type, you know, doesn't express their feelings. But we need more of that expression.
0: Mm.
1: And I'm so happy that even men who've come from a different time, who have been completely brought up in that strong, silent type, I must be stoic, I must be strong, big, you know, boys don't cry, boys don't show emotion. I'm just using that as an example. What I'm encouraged by is that, you know, people are more open to asking questions now and to be open to experiencing things that they may not ever have experienced. But it's the want for me. It's the putting my hand up to go, I want to try this.
0: Yeah.
1: If it works, it works. If it doesn't work, it doesn't work, but I'm willing to try it.
0: There we are. Here's somebody. In my first marriage, we hit a rough patch, so I arranged counseling. I went. He didn't pitch. The therapist eventually said, it doesn't really help if only one person shows up. Fair enough. Yeah. Meanwhile, my ex went to his own therapist, who apparently told him that he'd already lived more than half his expected lifespan and should do what makes him happy.
1: Oh.
0: So he divorced me. Okay, that's not the idea behind therapy, but anyway. Fast forward to marriage number two. Once again, things got a bit wobbly because I figured I'm the common denominator. I decided clearly I needed to work on myself. I found a highly recommended counselor and for some reason specifically chose a man because I thought I needed some insider tips. R1,000 an hour. This was immediately after COVID and the man would literally fall asleep during our sessions. At first I thought, wow, this must be a very calming, therapeutic environment. Then I thought, hang on, maybe I'm not the problem. Maybe I'm just incredibly boring. Okay.
2: I was listening to your conversations. I haven't done couples therapy yet. And the reason why I haven't done, same like the gentleman also said now, you know, it's a problem. Whereas the one does not want to change and the other one wants to fix the other one.
1: Mm.
2: And to me, I know my girlfriend wants to fix me. That I know. There are a few problems with me, which I know, and it's not going to change because it's been there my whole life already. And it's difficult to change, you know. And if I want to stay in the relationships, to me personally, I got to stay away from couples therapy, you know, because we're good. Be good, but I'm going to have to stay away from a couple of things because if I go, oh crap, the what you call it's going to hit the fan. You understand? And that is why I don't do couples therapy.
1: Okay, a couple of things there. I mean, you know, the problem, I have a few problems. But you see, that man, he said it. He told two strangers, look, yeah, there's some problems with me. How many of us?
0: And close on a million other strangers at the same time.
1: But how many people would actually have said that?
0: Yeah.
1: Would actually have admitted to the fact that they are perhaps the problem. He's admitting, he's going, I'm a big part of this problem, but there's, I can't change. But I mean, that's also the thing. Maybe you can, you know, if you just allow yourself that opportunity.
0: Yeah,
1: I don't know.
0: We
1: you can't teach old dogs new tricks. You can. you can.
0: Yeah, you know, we are fundamentally different people as we grow. And I've spoken about trauma at length over the course of very many years of late.

0: I think we realize how trauma has impacted our lives as we age. I look at a lot of childhood trauma in whichever form it manifested, and am now coming to grips with some of just what life threw at us. I speak to young kids. I spoke at a school just a couple of weeks ago. I spoke at a presentation ceremony at a high school of high performing learners, and I was saying, you guys have every opportunity to be anything you want to be. You grew up in an environment where nobody's throwing stones at police vehicles, where police come storming onto the school premises shooting tear gas. I mean, that was part of my reality as a teenager. Can you imagine 14-year-old kids in this country running away from armed police officers shooting rubber bullets, in some cases live ammunition? And at the time you don't realize just how traumatic all of that really is, and it manifests in other ways later on in life.
1: Yeah.
0: And we now realize, our generation are realizing just how much that trauma has impacted some of our decision making, some of our behavior, just some of who we are as adults. So reaching for help at this stage for something that happened 20, 30, 40 years ago isn't a sign of failure. It's a sign of incredible strength.
1: Absolutely.
0: And that's just the trauma of life. But we carry that into the relationships that we have with people. Mm. And sometimes to fix the relationship or to get that on an even keel, we've got to start interrogating what causes us to be the kind of people that we are. If
1: Absolutely.
0: It is that we are problematic. So, my friend, I hear that you say you're the problem. I'm glad that you are owning the fact that you are a problem, but it's about understanding what the problem is.
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0: 9:05, just concluding thoughts around our topic this morning, just talking about couples counseling, whether it's worked for you, what you've learned from it, how it's moved your relationship forward, how in some cases it's contributed to you ending a relationship. Sometimes the counseling leads you to believe that actually, not that this is not worth fighting for anymore, but this is long since ended. This is a cycle that you'd long have come to a conclusion. Yes, somebody's saying, I grew up in a home typically referred to as a Christian home. Therapy was scorned upon because my parents would say, psychologist is funny, devil. How many times haven't we heard that, eh? And that was the end of the story. Years later, I got married. It was a bed of roses until there came a time that I suggested to my wife that we go for counseling. I booked a session with a Christian counselor. My word, the judgment that came out of the counselor's mouth was humiliating. My experience with the second Christian counselor was exactly the same. Neither of them asked us questions to get to the root cause of the marriage conflict because they were hell-bent on preaching instead of teaching us how to heal. I'm not condemning all Christian counselors.

0: We had a raw deal, but Bible bashing doesn't heal marriages. Years later, I find my way privately with God's help. I acknowledge that the person my wife needed healing from was me. Too little knowledge, too late. We divorced years later. She's finding her peace, and my evolution continues.
1: Wow.
0: So, in and of itself, the counseling, and we keep saying this, in and of itself, it's not the gateway. And it's terrible that people have a judgmental experience when it comes to counseling. You know, if you're going to somebody for help, they should be in a position to help, not judge, and take it from where it comes. I'm not saying all religious counselors would have that. Far from it. Very many people are finding incredible help, guidance, assistance, and moving forward with the help and the resolution that comes from speaking to people who've got a religious background. But it doesn't necessarily mean that would be the best course of action, as you heard in this case.
1: I just wanted to quickly just talk about this one message that came through. It's such a meaty message. There have been so many of these. I won't be able to read it in its entirety. This is someone who is a firm advocate for marriage because they genuinely believe that marriage works. However, it requires intentionality, perseverance, sacrifice, emotional maturity, and a mutual commitment to continually invest in the relationship. I believe marriage is divinely ordained and should therefore not be treated as disposable the moment that adversity arises. We've become far too quick to abandon our relationships rather than pursue counseling, communication, restoration, reconciliation. I'm not advocating that someone remain in an abusive or destructive marriage. I do believe that we sometimes relinquish our relationships too readily without being willing to do the difficult work required to restore them. The same applies to relationships before marriage. If marriage is not your intention, be transparent about it. Do not consume years of someone's life when your intentions are fundamentally incompatible. Marriage can be difficult, but difficulty does not equate to failure. Sometimes love requires perseverance when walking away would be easier. Gosh, I love that. There's so much happening in that voice note.
0: Here's another one. My wife and I took part in couples counseling as a precautionary measure. We discussed that we come from different homes with different family dynamics. For this reason, our communication is different. We needed somebody to facilitate and translate each other's languages.
1: That is powerful stuff. I've heard some interesting stories exactly like that. For example, and I mean, if there's no judgment here, we've grown up where we've grown up. But if something is normal to you that you've grown up with, and chances are it's not normal to the next person. Like if almost clear by yours, but then you go to, you know, your friend's house and everybody talks quietly and that's normal for them. Mm-hmm. But in your house, it's the, you know, everybody's loud and everybody's jovial and, you know, it's just always noise and conversation. It's just different. You're just different. Does that make you not compatible? Maybe not. Maybe you are compatible. You just need to learn how to communicate with each other. One shouting, one not. I don't know. This has been amazing. And of course, we're not after any solutions here. Never. It's just about creating the conversation and the safe space for you to maybe think a little differently about your own circumstances, your own reality, and also how you can maybe pass it on to somebody who needs it. We got to go.
0: Love this. Thank you very much for once again sharing your very personal first-hand stories with us. We look forward to the next family meeting. And as we process, as we digest everything we heard, we can go out there and make sure that today is the best Wednesday of your life.
1: All that's left to say is love each other and be peaceful.
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3: In the news at this hour, student transport continues after thousands are stranded on the first day of term. And seven are arrested in Ghana for using banknotes to create money bouquets. Good morning, I'm Zahra Skruda. Learner Transport Services have resumed operation today following urgent talks yesterday. The Western Cape Education Department sat with the South African National Small Bus Operators Council, who suspended their operations on the first day of the fourth term, leaving over 21,000 learners stranded. It demanded a fuel relief amid the surge in diesel prices. Education.

0: MEC Yakul Lant says the current economic climate with high fuel prices makes it nearly impossible for transport operators to have a sustainable business model.
1: We trust that Sandsbok Western Cape operators will honour this commitment. Our learners are our number one priority, and we are committed to ensuring there are no further disruptions to schooling.
0: Now an update from our election desk.
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0: Now, some independent candidates in Cape Town believe they stand a good chance of being elected to council after next month's elections. Around 30 independent candidates have been registered with the IEC in the Western Cape. Independent candidates can only contest ward seats, but not PR seats. Among them is Thurston Cooper, who is contesting Ward 42, covering areas including Bishop Lavis, Matroosfontein and Clark's Estate. Cooper says he'll use a different approach to address some of the challenges facing residents.
3: Because I just feel all the problems, before we can solve it, it gets politicized into narratives. The point where I'm saying, we address the problem, we went to these houses, we worked with SEPs, and we addressed the issue. We didn't go burn. As people get frustrated, and that's where that thing comes in. I feel that I will have a different approach because I'm still working with these different stakeholders.
0: Meanwhile, Xolani Feni is contesting Ward 137 in Nyanga. The local activist says his experience working with communities will help him address some of the challenges facing the known problematic township.
4: There's no political parties now can change the situation in our communities. It's us, the communities who are living in it, come with a plan, come with everything. Even the safety is us. No manifesto can change the situation now, by unite ourselves and build some stronger community.
0: To other news on the continent, 7 people have been arrested in Ghana for using banknotes to create money bouquets and decorate cakes. The Bank of Ghana says the popular celebration trend is illegal, constituting misuse and improper handling of the national currency. This crackdown marks the largest enforcement action yet, following an official warning in July against impairing the currency's value. The central bank reiterated that spraying cash at events, writing on notes or using them in decorations is strictly forbidden. Similar warnings against currency misuse have recently been issued in Nigeria, Kenya, South Africa and Botswana. And to the international front, the French Interior Minister, Laurent Nunez, has defended police actions as the country faces its largest student protest in decades. Speaking after clashes where officers fired tear gas, Nunez insisted the police response has been proportionate, stating that demonstrations have at times turned into riots. Protests over school conditions have intensified since last week, drawing thousands of students, teachers and parents. The unrest has turned highly violent, leaving around 200 students, 85 teachers and over 700 police officers injured across the country.
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0: Cape Town will be reaching a high of 20 degrees for today with perfectly clear skies. Over in Stellenbosch, it is heating up to a max of 21. Langebaan reaches a high of 20 and Paarl climbs to a top temperature of 21 degrees. In your markets, the rand is trading at 16 rand 59 to the US dollar, 18 rand 62 to the euro, and 21 rand 98 to the British pound. Gold is trading at $4,132 per fine ounce. Recapping a top story at this hour. Learner Transport Services have resumed operation today following urgent talks yesterday.
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5: Good morning. Let's take a look at what's happening on the roads at this hour. Reports coming in earlier of an accident on the N1 outbound at Okavango Road. All lanes are open, but you can definitely expect delays in that direction. The N1 still heavily congested. That's all the way from Platteklof extending right up towards that city center. The N7 affected by that tailback. That's northbound towards Bosmansdam as well as at Bosmansdam. That is backed up in the direction of Sandriff and Tegelhof. Marine Drive southbound congested out at Lagoon Beach Hotel and Spa, all the way down towards the N1 off ramp. The N2 inbound, a crawling that's all the way from Jakes Gadville down towards Lisbeek, and the M5 north delayed out at Klipfontein towards the N2. In that Mowbray precinct, in that vicinity, heavy delays around that area. Rondebosch also backed up around Kierboom Park and Claremont out at Imam Haron. Just be mindful, the M3 looks like a great bet this morning. Traffic is breezing all the way from Constantia right

0: up towards Hospital Bend. Just be mindful of roadworks taking place out at Jake's Hardwell that affecting traffic southbound at Milton Road towards Fort Checker. If there's anything else you'd like to add to help us along, please do so on 082-222-1049. For Heart FM Traffic, I'm Anika Fortune.
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3: Hump day. Hello, Wednesday. It's just gone 7 minutes after 9 o'clock on Wednesday, the 7th of October. Good morning to you. Big thank you to Aiden and Shugs for a great, great show. While we at that final hour on a Wednesday, always, always so impactful, beautiful, important, tough conversations. I'm sure that conversation is going to sit with all of us for the rest of today. Dare I say the rest of the week as it should. Good morning, Miss Anika Fortune. Welcome back, Miss Marty. Still dressed in red.
4: In honor of Western Cape Blood Service, yes. Good morning, Oz. I was listening to your traffic yesterday.
3: Hey.
4: And I think you did amazing. I think you did amazing. If I ever am off again, you are definitely the one.
3: I'm not too sure about that. I did my best. It's really good to have you back.
4: Oh, man, it's so good to be back. It was a beautiful day out in Stanley's yesterday.
3: It looked absolutely amazing on the socials and saw all the young people just lining up to, you know, save lives. Really, really beautiful. Love to see that you did the same.
4: Yes, yes, it was incredible. It was amazing. And it's so easy. I mean, 30 minutes of your time, it's barely even a lecture.
3: Yeah.
4: So these kids, I'll keep saying kids, students, they made their way and then went right back to class.
3: Yeah,
4: it was
3: amazing.
4: It
3: love
4: was amazing.
3: That. A popcorn and a slushy to go with it. And you're like, you're good to go. Love that. It's a Wednesday at the O Factor. Owete No Dada here with you until 12 o'clock. Anika Fortune has got your traffic and your good news. And we've got great conversations and music in between. I see Fancy Face. Rihanna's already here. Say good. Good morning, gorgeous lady. Anika, hearties, and the beautiful hashtag ladies group. It's hump day Wednesday. Looking forward to another fantastic show filled with great music. Yes. Laughter. Yes. Inspiration and good vibes. We got all of that. Keep smiling. Keep shining. Let's make today a beautiful day. Frank is also here saying, good morning, ladies. I missed you there yesterday at your office. Leo, you were supposed to message and say you're here. I was waiting for you. Franco was picking up some things upstairs and he was supposed to say hi. He didn't.
4: Oh. I've never met Franco.
3: Never either. Man, Abigail's also here saying, morning, Lady O and Anika. Trust you gorgeous ladies as well. I've been extremely busy trying to finish all the work off to be off on Saturday. She's coming to the SA Barbecue Festival. It's always a productive day on my side. Just two more days this week, but I think I'm always grateful as I know every day someone else's dream is that I'm living. I love that. Have a wonderful Wednesday, ladies. Love you. Hello, Mr. Turner. Good morning, Lady O. On this beautiful shiny day in Cape Town. Looking forward to the O Factor. I love how you write it. Mr. Turner, we're going to have a fantastic time. You and I and the rest of the Heartisans. Let's kick it off like this. Hey, Damian Marley, Bobby Brown with a beautiful good morning.

0: Never get tired of hearing this one. It's Nelly and Jaheim with My Place. Kadesa with Mind Ablaze. Also played you Davia Marley and Bobby Brown to kick off the O Factor for Wednesday, 23 minutes after 9 o'clock. Good morning. Frank is sending a picture of his hamper goodies. Remember, he won the Mini Mix competition. Was it last week? Yes, we played Franco's Mini Mix last week. So he got to have the Heart Affair merchandise. He says his t-shirt is an extra large. So he's good. Oversized tees are in, by the way. You know, they're supposed to be a little baggy and all that stuff. It looks good with your jeans, Franco. Come on. Listen, I want to have a conversation with you quickly, but first let's do this.
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0: Cape Town's beat on a Wednesday, halfway through the week. The sun is shining. The weather is really, really stunning. I'm hoping your start to the day has been fantastic. If not, we had to make it just a little bit better. I want to play you something really quickly, and I want you to weigh in. I'm going to give you a couple of scenarios as well, and you can let me know what you think about 2026 versus your childhood.
1: You know, guys, I hate the fact that parents don't realize that we are celebrities. Because what do you mean I should sit at the back of the party? At the back of the van?
0: What?
1: Never. Ay, boy, you can tell me now, you should swallow my pride. Hey, I'm gonna suffer. Hey, I'd rather walk, boy. Yeah, but then as a parent, you're saying, nah, my child, please go sit at the back because there's no space in the front.
0: Hey,
1: no way. No way, boy. No way. I'd rather walk at that point. I'd rather walk.
0: I don't know how many times you said me. No way. No way. No way, bro. No way. Because these little people actually are celebrities at this point. When I'm thinking of the things that I used to be able to do as a kid,

0: Yeah, it used to be, I think you'd be able to fly from like 7 years old. I think now it's 10. You can fly as an unaccompanied minor. And they're so serious. And now you can't go anywhere, or they can't go anywhere without five people having to know, what is your location?
1: Yes.
0: Text me when you're home. Can't take a taxi on their own, God forbid, without telling five people. You know, we as the millennials, even our parents' generation, are living a completely different life than what the kids of this generation are living. What do you call them? Zen Alphas? What are they? Gen Alphas?
1: Gen Alphas. I think that's the most recent one. I think so.
0: So
1: it's Gen X?
0: Yes.
1: Gen Alpha.
0: Gen Alpha. So my daughters are Gen Alphas.
1: I think so. I don't know when Gen Alpha actually starts, but I think the most recent generation is Gen Alpha. And it shows, because those kids are
0: celebrities.
1: They are bold.
0: Yes, Gen Alphas, they're born between 2010 and 2025.
1: Wow.
0: Yeah, so they, yeah, okay. Yeah, so mostly are the children of millennials, yes, along with the younger Gen X and the older Gen Zs. That makes sense, yes. There's going to be about 2 billion Gen Alphas in the next couple of years, making it one of the largest generations in history. So now we have a generation of people who basically think they can do everything themselves, think they're celebrities because they are on group chats on WhatsApp, they're on Roblox, and they're building cities, and they're doing all these things. They're earning money, doing various things, and they think they're actual celebrities. Yeah. So, mommy, what? You're picking me up in a what? What kind of Uber are you sending? Can it meet me on the other side of the gate?
1: Oh, wow.
0: Because how dare it be a Bolt, Don Don. What is the smallest one?
1: The X. I think it's the X. Oh, Go. It's the Go. It's the go.
0: How dare it be? It's so small. What? My friends are going to see. Do you think our kids are spoiled? And what are some of the things that you did as parents when you were younger? You know what I mean? The kind of things that your parents made you go out and do and you didn't mind. It was just like, you know, they'd send you everywhere. Like if you grew up in the rurals, I'm sure Lunga has a story of him being sent from one homestead to another, where he had to cross a river.
1: Yo!
0: And go deliver later. Like things like that were just so okay. And now our kids can't do things like that. I know there's a safety issue that has a factor here, but I want to take all of that out of the way. And we just look at the little princesses and princes that we are raising.
1: Yes.
0: And how cuddled they are, and how simple, basic things that we took for granted as having to be done as little people around the house, they can't do. My eldest can fry egg. She can make noodles. Hasn't been able to make a full meal yet.
1: Okay.
0: I can make a toasted cheese sandwich, wash her socks.
1: That's great.
0: And her shirt. Cleaning her sneakers, not quite. My youngest makes her bed perfectly. Also can make her own toasted cheese sandwich, peanut butter jelly, and her own noodles. Doesn't use the stove yet.
1: Yes, stove is quite advanced.
0: Yes. Me, at 8 years old, took myself from school to home in whatever way. Either I'm taking a lift, I'm in a bus, I'm in a taxi. I get home, I make myself something to eat. I do wash my uniform, I polish my shoes, 8 years old. I start chopping things up for supper. I defrost the meat from the fridge.
1: Yes, take out the chicken.
0: Take out the chicken from the fridge. Start to chop up some veggies, all that stuff. And all my mom had to do is come home and cook. This is at 8 years old.
1: Wow. No, I mean, I remember being alone at home often. And yeah, it was normal. Like, yeah, despite your age, and maybe now it's a major safety concern, being sent to the house shop. This is probably not legal, but having to get Lucy's.
0: You're given a 5 rand.
1: Yeah, they are there by the by. Hello, Auntie Mastura, can I please have 3 loose fives? You know the rest. Do you know what I'm saying? I was too young for that. But also, you know, sometimes my mom would just say, listen, I'll take you there, yeah, but you must get your own way,
0: yes,
1: back. And
0: yes,
1: we had to find a way back. You had to sit on someone's lap. If you had to, I don't know. If you wanted to go out, you had to find your way home. There was no Uber.
0: And now they say,
2: you know, guys, I hate the fact that parents don't realize that we are celebrities.
0: Celebrities.
2: Because what do you mean I should sit at the back of the party? At the back of the van? Me? Never. Ay, boy, you can tell me right now, you should swallow my pride. Hey, I'm gonna suffer. Hey, I'd rather walk, boy. Yeah, but then as a parent, you're saying, nah, my child, please go sit at the back because there's no space in the front. Ay, no way. No way, boy. No way. I'd rather walk at that point. I'd rather walk.
0: At that time, the buggy even had a mat.

Mattress and a blanket for you to sit at the back, and there'd be seven of you at the back of that bunch going to someone's birthday party. Oh man, your thoughts? 082-222-1049 while we play some Fakhri Isaacs and Dance of Love.

0: Very sassy, Mr. Bobby Brown, rebellious in nature, as always, with My Prerogative, Fakhri Isaacs, and Dance of Love. It's the O Factor at 21 minutes to 10 o'clock. And listen, we're busy talking about things we did as young children, you know, the things our parents were okay with us doing. And now we could never imagine our little people doing it. You know, Gen Alphas, as we call them, are born between 2010 and 2025. Even the Gen Zs that come before them, perhaps not quite as independent. And perhaps our parents were wild for making us do some of the things. What do you mean I'm ironing my own uniform? Standard one. Unsupervised.
1: Oh, washing your clothes in the bath.
0: You know what I mean?
1: The sunlight bath.
0: Yes.
1: And they tell you, scrub
0: that water. Collar. That collar.
1: That collar. Why was the shirt white? Why was the shirt white? Like, think about it. Kids are, I mean, prepubescent. A pubescent teens, you sweat a lot.
0: Sweating, you're just messy.
1: I don't know, the
0: your
1: white
0: hair's
1: shirts.
0: On your neck. You're not even scrubbing the back of your neck properly at this point.
1: Exactly.
0: That's about to be filthy. Good morning, how are you doing?
2: Morning, hey. Ladies.
0: There you go.
2: This topic is taking me back to my teen years.
0: Uh-huh.
2: I remember my friends and I used to ask my mom to drop us wherever, and sometimes she used to be busy with whatever, and she'll say yeah later. And later would take too long, and then I'd say to my mom, okay, we're just going to hike. And then she'll say, okay, just be careful.
0: And then she, off you go.
2: Just be careful. Be aware of your surroundings and just check whose car you get into. And know where you have to be.
1: Oh,
2: I mean, today. Unheard of.
0: It's wild. It is absolutely insane. It is crazy. I think even that attitude carried on even to our like early 20s when we started working. And that's something that's like been trending. As in, how did millennials get home from the club? Because there was no Ubers. There was no... It would just be like you get into whoever's going that way. You get into the car and go home.
1: The first time I went to a club was on my 18th birthday, and it was at the back of a Bucky. My brother dropped me there with...

0: his then girlfriend, and it was an experience. I mean, he dropped me in front of the club. I even remember the club. He dropped me in front of the club, and I had to get out of a bucky. And that, in hindsight, I'm like, wow, did I do that? But I had the best night.
1: It was just, completely different realities altogether.
2: Good morning, ladies. Hey. Good morning. Listen, I, at the age of 21, was still washing windows at home.
1: Yes.
2: Cleaning the yard.
1: Yes.
2: I don't know if you remember. Tramping the blankets in the bath.
1: Yes.
2: Yeah, that is what I was still doing at the age of 21, scrubbing my mother's kitchen floors on my knees.
0: Yeah. The grout.
2: And I was the laughing stock of my friends.
1: Because what are you doing, Byron? None of them done.
2: But today I'm grateful for my mother. Because she taught me invaluable lessons.
1: Yeah.
2: And I mean, kids of today, I doubt it very, very much. Whether they would be able to do what we could do at our ages.
1: Absolutely.
2: Or at their age.
1: Yeah,
2: back then.
1: True.
2: Thanks for a lovely show.
1: Oh man, pleasure, Byron. So many life lessons learned and all of that. Some independence. Now you know how to keep your own house. You know how things should be and that sort of thing. I mean, washing windows on a Sunday morning.
0: It's when you hear a
3: good morning, you beautiful lady.
1: Hey, Cheryl.
3: You know, I was 10, 11. I had to start making food. I was the only girl, by the way. Uh-huh. And I had to see that the house is clean.
1: Yes.
3: And Fridays I have to wash our school clothes out. And then Saturday mornings I have to go to Weinberg. I must buy groceries for the
1: shopping.
3: House.
0: Wow.
3: But yeah, that made me a very strong woman.
1: Wow, that is incredible. Mr. White says, Lady O, good morning, Andalika. Today's kids can create amazing content for social media, but asking them to pick up a spade or make a decent cup of coffee is blasphemy. What? What do you need? Hello, Lady Love and Anika. I remember growing up, my grandfather would take my cousins and I to go to the shop with him to go get bread, milk, and a newspaper, and we'd each get a lollipop. I love that. We would cross a field, walk through a mini forest in Yana, pass a river, cross the bridge, and it was the best adventure. Now I wouldn't dare let my baby cousins, nieces, and nephews out of my sight. I'm 29 years old now, and yeah. And it's quite sad how life has changed. You know, I think the realities of it is that exploration part of it, that fearlessness, that, you know, caution to the wind sort of thing.
0: Yeah.
1: The abandon of youth is gone because there's so many things that are happening. But I love how we all have the same childhood. Literally, we all have the same childhood. We have the same mother who would wake us up on a Sunday, not by saying, "Olwethu, vuka." No, it's a coming into the room, opening the curtains, playing the Sunday music loud.
0: Loud.
1: Now, but there's cupboards banging, there's couches being moved. Why are you still in bed?
0: And it's a couple of minutes before that monologue comes, you know, of I'm the maid in this house. I must clean. I do it all alone. So it's better to just get up and polish the brass, go wash the windows, go do what you do. Step on the blankets if you need to.
1: Why did I have children if I must hang my own washing? Or you sitting in front of the fridge. Or you think you're made of glass. I can see right through you.
0: They would call you from the other room to get the remote or to something
1: channel
0: that's right next to them.
1: I'm going to start doing that to my kids, actually. And just see how they react. Also, when you don't say yes, ma, you must always say, ewe, mama. Like, yes, mama.
0: Yeah.
1: Because what? Who are you talking to, basically?
0: I'm not your friend.
1: I'm not your friend. Yes, Ndoni. Yes, yes, Kati. Like, as in, yes, cat. Like, as in, who's cat?
0: Wow.
1: Like, it's, yeah, we all had the same childhood. We did. That's why we're here, man. That's why we're strong. That's why our Gen Alphas, we need to make them stronger.
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2: Thank you so much, Owetu. Let's take a look at what's happening on the roads at this hour. This accident only coming through now, but it had taken place out at 25 minutes past 8 this morning, out at Tigerberg Street and Dingle Road out in Richmond Estate. That's out in Goodwood. Unfortunately, injuries have been sustained, but services are unseen. Some good news: that earlier accidents on the N1 outbound at Okavango Road has been cleared. Taking a look at the live maps at the moment, the N2 still backed up all the way from Bunga Avenue down towards Lisbic Parkway. The M5 completely in the clear out of Fairways, although there is a short tailback in Fairways that's towards that Clicks Pharmacy. I'm not sure what's happening out there. If anybody knows what's happening towards Artery Road, please do inform us on the WhatsApp line. Slight pressure building up on the M3 at the moment. That is southbound at Newlands Forest towards Rhodes Avenue, as well as northbound at the top of Weinberg Hill heading up towards Newlands Forest. The N1 still experiencing queuing traffic. That's all the way from Monte Vista up towards that city centre. Your real grind starting at the elevated freeway heading towards Baton Gracht. Marine Drive affected slightly. That's at Section Street towards the N1, and further back at Boundary Road in the direction of Rugby. And then the M5 North delays out at Voortrekker towards the Kuberg Interchange. The Kuberg Road, that's backed up southbound at Brooklyn towards Builders Warehouse in the direction of the CBD. If there's anything else you can add, please inform us on 082-222-1049. For Heart FM Traffic, I'm Anika Fortune.

It's Unitas, and we cut some with Shucks, as taking us to 9 minutes before we get to 10 o'clock. We need to get to Common Factor. Yes, so we got to figure out who the featured artist is for today.

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1: Right, trying to figure out who the featured artist is this Wednesday. It is me giving you three clues, all right? And last week was so easy. You all got it right in the first clue. And this week, I'm not being vindictive or anything like that. I don't have a
2: heart like that. But I'm just saying,
1: I'm going to make it just a tiny bit tougher, all right? Three clues about the featured artist. You get to take a guess and also ask me some questions that are going to help you get to the correct answer on 0822 1049. All right, sure. Born in New York and raised in Yonkers.
3: Fast-y.
2: Yeah.
3: Yonkers.
2: Yeah.
1: Okay. This artist first got noticed with a song on a movie soundtrack in 1991.
3: Uh-huh.
1: Her first album came out in 1992 and gave a whole new sound its name.
3: Hey. Oh, wow.
1: A blend of soul and hip-hop. And people call her queen of that sound. Ish, that last clue. Okay, so born in New York, raised in Yonkers. First got noticed on a movie soundtrack in 1991. First album in 1992. A whole new sound, a blend of soul and hip-hop. People call her the queen of that sound. Who is it? Oh, I'm so excited. I'm so happy of myself, you know, just as a person. Questions?
3: That was a huge statement, the one about identifying a new sound and people know her because of that.
1: Yes.
3: I think, so she's still with us today.
1: Yes, she is. Yes,
3: okay,
1: she is.
3: That's my only question. I'm not going to go deeper because, as you said, you're not going gentle today. So let's make it slightly difficult.
1: All right. Yes, she's still with us. And the queen of that sound. Guesses, questions, 0822 1049. Nurtral Scott, 1991. 0822 1049. Oh, come on, Louis.
3: Yes. Another one. Three now. Four, five.
1: What? Your heart isn't so wild.

0: TLC and No Scrubs are sharing with Anika now that I saw on Instagram, was it TikTok yesterday, saying given the fuel price hike, a scrub might just be the best guy to be with because it means he's financially frugal. You know, he's choosing not to spend money on fuel on a car. And I don't know if I disagree with it. You know what I mean?
1: Hi, hi, hi. You sound like Lunga Sinkama now. Oh, wait, you know that.
0: I shall not.
1: Irrational.
2: Girls want to sum with it. 3 clues, 1 mystery artist. Ask sharp questions, earn more clues, and beat the big reveal. 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
0: All right, common factor artist clues that I gave you today. It's a female artist who came onto the scene in 1991 on a movie soundtrack. Also, her first album came out in 1992 and gave a whole new sound to its name. You know, a genre with this blend of hip-hop and soul. People call her the queen of that sound. And born in New York and raised in Yonkers. All right, so some correct guesses already coming through. I'm going to come to them last. Somebody says it's the queen, the diva Mariah Carey. Oh yes, oh Miss Mariah Carey, also incredible, incredibly talented American singer-songwriter. She is dubbed the songbird supreme. So not this one that I'm looking for. African American, has sounded definitely more street than Mariah Carey, this artist that I'm looking for. More street. Ladies, is it Lady Gaga? That's Eliza. 1991. Zahra, I can't read the first part of you. Zahra says, Nia and Tonton, it's Mariah. It's not Mariah. Can you imagine if I didn't see that message earlier?
1: Zahra?
0: And then first, she asked, she first said Brandy, not Brandy. Queen Latifah, looking for vocals, very soulful R&B blends to the vocals. Alicia Keys, also from New York, of course. This lady that isn't known for playing the piano, and she's probably a generation before Alicia Keys, all right? Questions, guesses, I'll go to the correct answer after news, because tons of you actually got it right. At first, was Victor who got it right. I'll let you know who it is. First, so let's get to Zahra and the news.
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3: In the news at this hour, Cape Town groups march to mark 3 years of the Gaza war, and EFF welcomes the arrest of a second suspect for the murder of its member. Good morning, I'm Zahra Skruda. A solemn procession is underway in Cape Town today as several activist groups gather to mark 3 years since the October 7th attacks and the ongoing war in Gaza. Demonstrators are currently outside the Holocaust and Genocide Center, carrying a 20-meter shroud inscribed with the names of over 20,000 Palestinian children killed in the conflict. The procession will move through the city, concluding at noon with a vigil at St. George's Cathedral, which also honors what would have been Archbishop Emeritus Desmond Tutu's 95th birthday. Meanwhile, memorials are being held across Israel today to remember the 1,200 people killed and 251 taken hostage 3 years ago by Hamas. The militant group targeted several areas, including Israel's military base and a music festival. In retaliation, Israel launched a military offensive in Gaza, killing over 74,000 people to date. In other news, motorists queued at garages last night ahead of a massive midnight fuel hikes driven by surging international oil prices. Petrol jumped by up to R3.33 a litre, while diesel increased by up to R3.24. Frustrated consumers slammed the record spikes as completely unaffordable, though some remained hopeful for a reprieve soon.
4: Hoping that there will be some reprieve in the near future because it is becoming just unbearable.

0: tenable.
1: Just a little bit of relief. I think that's a big thing. You know, I mean, I'm fortunate I'm leaving at the end of the month. I'm immigrating to Dubai. So, but yeah, I just feel for a lot of South Africans, not easy for everyone.
2: Honestly, I hope we start striking about it because we can't go on like this. We can't go on like this.
3: It's super scary. Obviously, I mean, for everyone who drives for work, it's very, very scary.
4: Now, the EFF in Gauteng has welcomed the arrest of a second suspect in connection with the murder of its member, Monica Dube. She was shot dead at her home in Valmanstal in Tswane in June of this year. The Gauteng Political Killings Task Team arrested the 39-year-old suspect yesterday evening, who is also expected to appear in the Cullinan Magistrates Court later today. The first suspect was apprehended in July. EFF spokesperson Dumisane Baleni says they have maintained that the murder of Dube could not have been the work of one individual acting alone.
5: The work cannot end with the arrest of the alleged perpetrators. The EFF reiterates its call for the investigation to establish who planned and commissioned the assassination of fighter Monica. Every person involved, from those who allegedly carried out the killing to anyone who may have ordered, financed or facilitated it, must be brought before the courts.
4: And to other news on the continent, 7 people have been arrested in Ghana for using banknotes to create money bouquets and decorate cakes. The Bank of Ghana says the popular celebration trend is illegal, constituting misuse and improper handling of the national currency. This crackdown marks the largest enforcement action yet, following an official warning in July against impairing the currency's value. The central bank reiterated that spraying cash at events, writing on notes or using them in decorations is strictly forbidden. Similar warnings against currency misuse have recently been issued in Nigeria, Kenya, South Africa and Botswana.
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4: Cape Town will be reaching a high of 20 degrees for today, along with perfectly clear skies. Over in Stellenbosch, it is heating up to a maximum of 21. Langebaan reaches a high of 20, and Paarl warms up to a high of 21 degrees. Recapping your top story at this hour. A solemn procession is underway in Cape Town today as several activist groups gather to mark 3 years since the October 7th attacks and the ongoing war in Gaza.
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7: Good morning. Reports coming in of roadworks on the N2 inbound on Hospital Bend. That right lane is blocked. No delays in that direction, but please make sure to keep your eyes peeled, okay? The N2 inbound backed up out of Jan Smuts towards Liesbeek, as well as at Jan Smuts as you make your way down towards Sabrun Park. The M3 southbound heavily backed up out of Clipper towards Rhodes Avenue. Not sure what the holdup is out there, but if you pass by, please inform us on the WhatsApp line. There seems to have been an accident on the N2 heading out of the CBD, it seems. That's alongside Walmer Estate, just passing District 6. That not causing any delays at the moment. But if we could get some clarity, that would be great. Queuing traffic on the N1 inbound out at Monte Vista all the way down towards the Coburg Interchange, and the M5 North backed up at Berkeley towards Coburg. The elevated freeway still heavily affected. That's inbound heading towards Buitengracht, and that's still trickling over to Marine Drive southbound at Section Street towards the N1 off-ramp. 082-222-1049 if there's anything else you'd like to add for Heart FM Traffic. I'm Anika Fortune.
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9: Thank you so much, Anika and Zakra, for those updates. Just gone 6 minutes after 10. Common Factor, we're still figuring it out. It's an artist born in New York, raised in Yonkers, female artist who released her first album in 1992, known as the queen of that sound, which is a blend of soul and hip-hop. Her debut album was What's the 411? How street is that? Like, oh my goodness. She made an album titled My Life in 1994, an album that fans still call her rawest and her most honest moment behind the mic. Her duet with Method Man, I'll Be There For You All, You All I Need To Get By, remember that one? Mm. Got her a Grammy. She recorded with Sting, U2, and Ja Rule, amongst so many others. And you got it right first. It was Victor. Victor got it right. Toast Soldier got it right first as well. Desmond guessing Jennifer Lopez. Mm-mm. Mr. White says it's Mary J.

0: Blige. Natalie says it's Mary J. Blige. It is Mary J. Blige, of course.
1: Of course.
0: Oh, man. So, so iconic. This one in 2001, Family Affair, was produced by Dr. Dre. Oh, man, the beat on this thing is wild. Dun, dun, dun, dun. That went to number one on the Billboard Hot 100. I fell in love with her with this one.

So good, so good. We also love her because of this one. Wait, I want to play the hook of this. Hold on, hold on. Right, she was nominated in 2018 and became the first person to be nominated both an acting Oscar and an Oscar for original song in the same year for the film Mudbound. Hit songs included Real Love, Just Fine, and Love No Limit. This is the one that got her nominated.

Mary J. Blige, our featured artist for Common Factor for today. Congrats to all of you that got it right. Let's do this one, even though I wanted to get all emotional. Let's do no more drama, right?

0: I wonder how these artists feel when they're performing songs with their exes. This is Bow Wow and Ciara. Once an Item. And this is probably one of their biggest hits, just individually and combined with Like You. Liquid Deep before that with Alone, some Beyonce and Morning Dew. Also, No More Drama, Mary J. Blige. It is your Common Factor featured artist for today. It's just gone 24 minutes after 10 o'clock. It's the O Factor on a Wednesday, halfway through the week, playing you incredible music to make sure that your mid-morning is absolutely sublime. Also reminding you that if you want to be like Franco, also want to be like Rihanna and have your mix played right here on Heart FM on the Friday experience, you need to send me your ultimate Friday feels playlist of 9 to 11 songs between, yeah, by close of business today. 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
5: 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Jou middag is

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2: Thank you so much. 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Three Western Cape reserves, Grootvadersbosch, that's near Heidelberg, Kochelberg near Kleinmond, and Cedarburg near Clan William, are now accepting clean, gently used clothing, blankets, and essential items like deodorant, toiletries, and sanitary products. 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
3: Thank you so much, Anika. Evan is throwing out a challenge here. I just played you the song by Ciara and Bow Wow. Like you. Now I done been with different kind of girls. Feel like I done seen them all, but ain't none of them at all. Like you. All right, baby, we love it because it sounds familiar. He says, a golden star for whoever can tell me where Bow Wow and Ciara sampled Like You from. Without using Google. I cheated. I used Google.
2: I know this because I heard it on Set It Off. With Ayanda.
3: Ah, she's
2: I
3: done
2: heard
3: it
2: on Set It Off one day. I think it was a couple of months ago.
3: Okay. Yeah. What is it?
2: It's New Edition, I'm Leaving You Again.
3: Let me hear it.

0: Oh, wow. Okay, all right, Evan. All right, Anika.
1: Now, I done been with different kind of girls. Look like I done seen them all, but ain't none of them at all.
2: Like you.
0: Okay, all right, nice one, nice one. I wouldn't have picked it up, actually.
2: Crazy.
0: Yeah.
2: One of the underrated songs, of
0: really,
2: course.
0: Really, really good. 1984, it was out. So, Usher now on LMA. Don't wait.

0: Atlantic Star, and Love Crazy. Richard John Smith before that with Baby's Got Another, Usher, Ella May. Don't waste my time. 90 minutes to go before we get to 11 o'clock. Good morning. It's the O Factor on Cape Town's beat. We need to get to Off the Record in just a bit. Yeah. The conversations nobody warned you about, it's adulting. We're going to get to it in just a tiny bit. We want to hear your input on it. It's a thought that came into my mind a little bit earlier on in the week. I saw a post by Kelly Rowland. She actually did something on, you know, how sometimes we tend to diminish other people's achievements because they seem small to us, but they're big to them. And that sort of snowballs into a sort of making it an impossible workplace environment to thrive in. So someone gets a little bit of an acknowledgement at work, gets a promotion. You're a little bit sour about it and you don't acknowledge how big that moment is for that person. How does that snowball into an effect of that person feeling left out, feeling unseen, not recognized? And it's usually not as loud as we experienced it in childhood. So we're going to get into that conversation in just a bit.
1: Punter's Challenge is South Africa's premium horse racing prediction game.

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4: Let's get into it. You know, nobody warned you about bullying at work. We warned about bullies in primary school, even as young as when you're in creche, or even, you know, the idea of sharing toys. But there's always somebody that's there to stand up for you. There's a parent, there's an older brother, there's a cousin. Then you go into the schooling environment, there's a teacher, there's a prefect, there's a principal, there's even counseling for all of that, you know. But nobody warns you that it can follow you into the workplace environment. I started off this conversation with a bit of a backstory with Kelly Rowland recently on a podcast, just, you know, sharing how difficult and competitive it is to really thrive and find your own small pocket of success and joy within the entertainment space and entertainment industry.
5: Yes.
4: And she said that, you know, the worst thing that ever happened to her was somebody diminishing her win, something that was a big moment for her, and somebody not acknowledging it. So now you're moving in the circles of people that are not recognizing your growth, not recognizing the contribution that you're making in whatever sphere that you're in. And that sort of makes you feel like you don't belong. It makes you start to lose confidence in how much further you can go and how much you can grow within that space. And it had me thinking about how, you know, it's perhaps not unique to just at a specific industry. It's something that we all experience in some shape or form as adults in a work environment. You know, workplace bullying is usually a lot quieter than it is in the playground. In the playground, you can see a kid shoving the other kid, or someone taking a toy, someone writing on someone's notebook something mean, and you're able to address that because it's so loud, right?
5: Yeah.
4: Perhaps even on social media, how they get into these WhatsApp groups and all that stuff, something we've discussed quite extensively. But in the workplace, it's a little bit more subtle in the sense that it's kind of like a passive-aggressive kind of bullying where...
5: Exclusion.
4: Exclusion, yes. So you are in a WhatsApp group, right, for certain things, and then not in a WhatsApp group for other things. So you completely don't know what's happening in that space where you should know what's happening, yeah. Right? Also, if you are maybe a little bit older... you know, you've been in the industry for a while, you've been in your workplace for a while, in that admin role for a while, and you know the things that the younger people that are coming into the business don't know, but they sort of dismiss you because you're out of touch, you know?
5: Yeah.
4: You don't know what's happening. You don't know how to figure it out in this whole new age language and that sort of thing. How do you handle that? You know, you can't just change schools. I mean, I'm not going to quit my job where there's no employment in South Africa. You know what I mean? Where am I going to go? 33 plus unemployment rate. How do you cope? Like, where do you get the tools that you need to cope? Like, how do you stay? And how do you cope? There was a study that showed, did a survey of about 14,000 South African employees and found that 31.1% had experienced workplace bullying. That is like 3 out of 10.
5: Yeah.
4: And I think it's something that sometimes, you know, people grow up as bullies. And sometimes people become bullies because they've been bullied. So in order to be in the in crowd, you become as mean as the in crowd so that you're not on the outs of what's happening.
5: Yeah.
4: You know what I mean?
5: Yeah.
4: And sometimes it's subconscious and you don't realize how badly it affects the other person until you actually have a glimpse of it. Maybe

the other person finally speaks out. Maybe the other person goes to HR and tries to address the issue. But I'm wondering in your situation, if you've ever experienced workplace bullying and how did you manage it? You know, when was the first time you felt like an outsider at work and how did you navigate it? And it's something that's so, it's a touchy subject because it can happen at any phase in your career. It can be at the very start. It can be in the middle. It can be at the height of your career where there's just that slightness that you feel and you know is in the air and it's concerning you. It's not so loud, but it's there. How do you handle it? 082-222-1049. Oh, so many artists on the song. DJ Jared, Nina Stamper, Kapstad Kings, and I say Kings. Custard Kings. And by

0: Oh man, Whitney Houston, Step by Step. We're talking about workplace bullying. It's highly prevalent. 3 out of 10 people that were surveyed said they had experienced workplace bullying, and it's something that we were never really taught to navigate, you know, in the playground, at school, even in high school. There's someone to go to, someone to talk to about it, and your parents are always there looking out for it as well. As you step out into the big, big, bad world, how do you handle it? That is our off the record for today.
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0: Right, and all your comments on 082-222-1049. 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Did you leave the work environment? What is your solution?
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2: Corporate world and workplace bullying.
0: Mm. Yeah. Yo,
2: we'll show you flames. The stuff at the year. I don't work in the corporate world, but the stuff at the year every day.
0: Yeah.
2: It's mad.
0: Yeah.
2: You go to HR, nothing gets done.
0: Mm-hmm.
2: Because that people, all the powers who's bullying you.
0: Ish.
2: So, yeah. Corporate world and workplace bullying. Ah, we'll show you flames.
0: That's crazy, right? And it doesn't matter at which level. This is the thing, right? So even the people that are at the very top, right, they also experience bullying. The people that are sitting right at the top of an organization, because there's a board to report to. There's this, there's that, there's that. There's always a hierarchy. So there's always somebody that you're appeasing. So somebody in a higher position than you. There's always that factor. So yeah, it's a real thing. I've experienced bullying at work. I was about 22 years old and I had to resign. I couldn't take it. Luckily, I started a new job the following week. Oh, blessed. 6 years later, I was retrenched and had to return to the same workplace as before. Oh, wow.
3: Oh, wow.
0: I thought I was older and stronger, but ended up resigning again because of the same manageress. Other employees also left because of her. Luckily, I don't have to deal with

0: that kind of management anymore. I'm happy and content with where I am now. Look at that. You leave an environment at 22, you come back at like 28 and still not able to cope with it. And it's not because you are weak. This is, I think that's the thing, right? It's not an emotional weakness. It's not a mental weakness. It's the fact that it's toxic, like the fact that it shouldn't be happening in any case. And how do you cope with it? The other listener said, now going to HR doesn't work because HR defends the organization.
1: Absolutely.
0: They are a rep for the organization. So what is your recourse?
2: Good morning, Lady O and Anika. Hi. I just want to say, firstly, I'm very disappointed when I don't hear the voices on the radio every day. Because you guys are the slot that I look forward to. No offense to anybody. Aww. But anyway, I feel coping mechanisms with workplace bullying is, let's just put it this way. Mm-hmm. My quality of work, my productivity of my work is gonna speak volumes. That is why you feel intimidated. No matter from what source the bullying is coming from, whether you feel I'm in a better position or not in a good position, or I'm younger than you and you're older than me, and that happened, you know. I just believe that, you know, it comes from children who never got their way. So even adults, like now as adults, we act out at work because there's this insecurity.
0: Yeah.
2: So it's just projection.
0: It
2: Self-acceptance is very important. And no matter who they are, it's ugly. I've worked in a workplace where ladies have been horrible. But my reminder was, listen here, I'm paying my bills. You ain't. I speak volumes from my work. You don't. So let's get that straight, man. You know, it's not easy for everyone. I get that. I do get that. Some of us are very emotional sensitive.
0: Mm.
2: But nonetheless, I believe that you got to stand up for yourself.
0: Have to.
2: With your work ethics.
0: All right. So the work speaks for itself and the crowd can whisper. The crowd can do whatever they want. I love that as just that ability to be so self-aware, to know that it's got nothing to do with you, because it doesn't matter what you do, whether you do it super, super well or you make a mistake, somebody's got something to say.
1: 100%. Aiden Thomas taught me one of the best lessons when I came to Heart FM, and he said, if you live by the praise, you will die by the booze. And I swear that is what I live by today.
0: Absolutely.
1: I don't wait for the praise. I don't want the praise from anybody. I'll just do what I'm supposed to do.
0: You do what you need to do. A beautiful conversation we're having here. Thank you so much for all your contributions. You can keep them coming, actually. 082-222-1049. It's just gone 11 o'clock. And we'll get to some news with Zahra and Anika Fortune. She's got your traffic.
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4: In the news at this hour, pro-Palestinian protests at Cape Town Museum for the October 7th anniversary, and former Australian bishop is sentenced to 6.5 years in prison. Good morning, I'm Zahra Skruda. Pro-Palestinian protesters are gathered outside the Cape Town Holocaust and Genocide Museum this morning as the third anniversary of the October 7th Hamas attack on Israel is marked. Demonstrators are also remembering Palestinian children killed during Israel's subsequent military campaign in Gaza. The protesters are holding up a 20-meter-long shroud bearing the names of thousands of children who, according to Palestinian health authorities, have been killed in the conflict. Religious leader Sheikh Rashid Omar led prayers at the picket. He says their message of solidarity extends not only to Palestinians, but also to Jewish families and those who lost loved ones in the October 7th attacks.
5: We also mourn the Jewish children who were killed on October 7th, 2023. And we hold their families also in our hearts. Every child is sacred. A Jewish child, a Palestinian child, a child is sacred. Our compassion, our rahmah, it embraces all children. And our hearts should be free from hatred. And our opposition to injustice is not hostility towards a certain people or a certain faith.
4: Now, the EFF in Gauteng has welcomed the arrest of a second suspect in connection with the murder of its member, Monica Dube. She was shot dead at her home in Valmanstal in Tshwane in June of this year. The Gauteng Political Killings Task Team arrested the 39-year-old suspect yesterday evening, who is also expected to appear in the Cullinan Magistrates Court later today. The first suspect was apprehended in July. EFF spokesperson Dumisani Baleni says they have maintained that the murder of Dube could not have been the work of one individual.
6: The work cannot end with the arrest of the alleged perpetrators. The EFF reiterates

0: is called for the investigation to establish who planned and commissioned the assassination of Fighter Monica. Every person involved, from those who allegedly carried out the killing to anyone who may have ordered, financed or facilitated it, must be brought before the courts.
1: To other news on the continent, Kenya has recorded its first ever death from the deadly Ebola virus. Its health minister announced yesterday that a Kenyan man died in Nairobi after returning from the Democratic Republic of Congo, where he had been living and receiving treatment. In the DRC outbreak, it is largely fueled by the rare Bundibugyo strain, which has caused over 4,000 deaths since May and currently has no vaccine or specific treatment. And to news on the international front, former Australian Bishop Christopher Saunders has been sentenced to 6.5 years in prison. The 76-year-old was jailed in Perth for grooming and repeatedly sexually abusing two young Aboriginal men while serving as one of the country's most senior Catholic figures. Saunders was found guilty of 13 sex offences in August, but was acquitted of allegations involving a third man. He will be eligible for parole in early 2031. Australian Police's Andrew Brodley welcomed the verdict, stating he was glad that the long-running investigation has finally been brought to a close.
2: The complainants were pleased with the verdict. They were relieved that the process was over. It has been incredibly difficult. They summoned an immense amount of courage to make these reports in the first place. This outcome proves that reporting works, and it underscores our commitment to thoroughly investigate allegations of this nature.
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1: Cape Town will be reaching a high of 20 degrees for today, along with perfectly clear skies. Over in Stellenbosch, it is heating up to 21 degrees. Langebaan reaches a high of 20, and in Paarl, it is warming up to 21 degrees. Recapping your top story at this hour. Pro-Palestinian protesters are gathered outside the Cape Town Holocaust and Genocide Museum this morning, as the third anniversary of the October 7th Hamas attack on Israel is marked.
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4: Good morning. Unfortunately, there was an accident alongside Park Road just after Barkley Road. That's all the way out in Rondebosch. That one causing a short snarl up in that direction. So please do factor that into your travel time. The N2 inbound backed up towards the M3 southbound. There seems to be some roadworks alongside UCT, and that's resulting in that tailback this morning. The N1 looking fantastic all the way from the Tygerberg Hills area right into that city centre. Even the elevated freeway looking good this morning. However, there are some pockets of congestion out at Seapoint Main Road in the direction of Camps Bay. Camps Bay also backed up at Argyle Street all the way down towards Geneva Drive. That seems to be a regular on a daily basis at the moment, given the nice weather. Jake's Hardwell backed up southbound at Milton Road heading towards Forchek. Of course, some ongoing roadworks happening within that vicinity. So please do pack some patience if that forms part of your commute. 082-222-1049 if there's anything else you'd like to add for Heart FM Traffic. I'm Anika Fortune.
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8: 7 minutes after 11 o'clock, final hour of the O Factor. Good morning to you. Having a not so easy conversation about workplace bullying. Ladies, I've been in corporate.

0: My whole life. Imagine being bullied by people on your level. And these people are men. The gossip when they're having smoke breaks. So they gossip about females, their private lives, all of us being single, if you divorced, your divorce life, single parent life. And these are some of the worst conversation. I've decided to just let it slide because ultimately we are here to make a living. I think you see, it's the idea that we have to like... accept and carry on, you know what I mean? Because now the sentiment of this the voice note that I last played is something that you're all resonating with. Listening to this lady's note, she's right. It has nothing to do with you. It's simply missing in them. They're not happy within themselves, so they have to make others feel bad. And to be, and believe me, it happens all over, not only in the workplace. All right, I hear you. One that resonates with you, what you are saying, Anika. I work behind the scenes, so yes, I agree. Don't work for the praise. Let your work speak volumes. Be the silent assassin. Yes. And go about your day, clock in and clock out. This is one that's reflective and one, someone that's currently really experiencing a tough time at work, saying, please keep me anonymous. Your discussion has me in tears. I'm almost 50. But I've been experiencing this for the past 4 years of being employed here at this workplace. Just yesterday, I was told I dress badly. My hair is always greasy. Whilst I go to the salon every week to do my hair, and I dress in either jeans or slacks and a shirt or blouse and a jacket whenever is appropriate. I was told to be less friendly with my fellow colleagues because in their mind, I'm overstepping professional boundaries. Okay. My boss really broke my spirit yesterday because she couldn't attack my work. So she chose to attack my person, like my character. And it's devastating how, as a 49-year-old, this still happens to you. It's just sad. Yeah. Coping with bullying as an adult in the workplace is something that is really, really not as discussed as it should be. And I don't know what recourse you have. And I think it is important to report it to HR. I think it is important for you to document those incidences of bullying. I think it is important to have said it out loud to somebody that is in a position to assist. Because it, 4 years of that persistence, that you take all of that home with you, right? You take all of that self-doubt, all of that being spoken down to, being made to feel less than, you take all of that home with you. And you can't, you shouldn't. And maybe it's like me going back to the idea of being a tattletale. I always tell my girls, you must be a tattletale. Yeah. Like, tell me everything. Like, yeah. Because you have to. Because you have to. Otherwise, it goes unchecked and it stays the same. So I'm really praying for you and hoping that you are able to raise a flag, raise a red flag, be able to type it out somewhere and document it and be able to have it on record, because there has to be a reckoning. There has to be like a point of accountability for that person. And managers, if you're listening and you are a manager, supervisor, and you know that there are things that you're saying to your team that isn't appropriate, please stop it.
1: As a woman, I think the fear all the way too is being labeled as sensitive,
0: which is ridiculous. You know, and that's the fact that we are sensitive is our strength.
1: 100%.
0: The empathy, all of that.
1: 100%.
0: That is our strength.
1: I agree. A paper trail is important to keep record of of everything. Keep record of everything.
0: Yeah.
1: That's all.
0: You got to. All right, artisans. I know, from one difficult topic to another. My heart broke yesterday when I saw news of the passing of the iconic Freddie Jackson. 70 years old. He just celebrated his birthday on the 2nd of October. And his team announced that he sadly passed on the 5th. So that is a passed away on Monday. He gave us so many incredible hits. I know that he performed in the country about 2 years ago. Yeah, 2.5 years ago. And he had just announced that he was suffering from kidney disease. So he was really weak and he'd lost a lot of weight. But his voice and the memories gave us such iconic hits. So I'm going to do a bit of a tribute to him. 1985 is when he first came onto the scene. And he gave us incredible, incredible music. Classic, iconic, soulful R&B that has inspired so many artists in this current generation. And I think... you know, the beauty of the music is that it lives on forever. So to Freddie and his family, whoever's listening, actually, we just want to thank you for your contribution to the space of music, to your contribution to how we express memories and love, and your story, your voice, your music.

0: It will continue to be like a beautiful memory, a trail across our lived experiences. I love this song so much.
1: So good.
0: I wanna rock you. Oh, come on. We'll do two of his songs, Cape Town's Beat.

0: So beautifully done, the song Ariana Grande and Justin Bieber with Stuck With You. I played you music from now, the late Freddie Jackson with You Are My Lady. Also played you Rock Me Tonight, just playing homage to him. I love that you love all this music. It take you all the way back. Sylvia saying, oh, I simply love this one of Freddie Jackson. May his soul rest in peace, Lady O. Thank you for playing it. An absolute pleasure. Also, I'll get to your selections in just a bit. Guilty pleasure coming up.
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7: Good morning. Let's take a squiz. Let's have a squiz at what's happening on the roads at this hour. Congestion on the N2 inbound at the M3 south ramp. There seems to be some roadworks happening alongside UCT, and that explains that tailback. As I flagged earlier, there seems to be an accident on the N2 outbound just alongside Walmer Estate. That were not causing any delays, but if you have passed by, some clarity would be great on the WhatsApp line. Jake's Hadville slowing down southbound out at Milton towards Forchaker. That's due to ongoing roadworks within that vicinity, so please pack some patience if that forms part of your commute. Speaking of pockets of congestion out at Sea Point Main Road in the direction of Cams Bay. Cams Bay itself definitely getting a little bit better. Pressure easing.

0: Lady O is Brenda Fassie. My brrrr, and he writes it all out. No Makanshan, always. Hey. Come on. Hey. All righty. I see you, Mr. Turner. But Brenda Fassie with Noma Kanjani is his selection for today. Anthea says, good day, gorgeous lady. My guilty pleasure song today. Oh, it's Notorious B.I.G.
1: Hey.
0: With 112 on that one. Hey. Some fancy face. And that's Rihanna looking for Sister Sledge. Okay, all right, Frankie, do you remember? Sadiqa says, good morning, lady. Your guilty pleasure song is? Oh, never played this song before. Chris Brown and Zero. Okay, which one will it be for today? I feel like, you know, a little bit of local is left.
1: Yes, my brrr. Come on.
0: Let's do it.
2: Ladies and gentlemen, the songs you'd never admit you love, confess them. 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

0: A1. Where were you yesterday, Potato?
1: I was listening, by the
0: Where
1: way.
0: Where were you? I went.
2: Hi, lady. It's the festive.
1: It's festive. That's what I said.
0: Absolutely. All of you loving it. Oh, man. Thank you so much, Mr. Turner. We're all so happy with my brr and Noma Kanshani. I guess Teta Wednesday it was today. Trying to, you know, redeem all the stuff I heard yesterday.
1: I was laughing while I was cleaning my kitchen. Sergio was the outlier yesterday.
0: Yeah. So Sergio was the redeemer of the Xhosa class yesterday. The redeemer. Oh man, some third world bar with a Treasure I Love. Great vibes right here on Cape Town's beach. Hey, 26 minutes before the Bar World takes care of you on the move. He's coming through from Grand West Casino and Entertainment World.

Das ist so ein Song you all wanted to hear. This is all your guilty pleasure song. My brr. Yolanda says, I like my brr. Hey. Hey, boy.

0: The weather makes it feel like it's festive. It's not quite there yet. It's still the 7th of October. Alicia Keys and Black Coffee with In Common, some Tyler and Zara Larsson with She Did It Again. 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It's going to be lit. Hey, I hope you got your tickets. Sandringham Farm, Stellenbosch. Those gates open at 11 o'clock. 40 plus pitmasters, the world's greatest from Argentina, Brazil and Mozambique. Briskets and steaks and ribs, a fully supervised kid zone with all the fun little hearts could want. It's really going to be incredible. Some live acts on the stage, Matthew Mole, a freshly ground Jack Perry, and so many more. Paulie P is broadcasting live from there for the Heart FM Top 40, and at Lamini will do set it off from 2 o'clock. Tickets are still available at Web Tickets, but not for long. Hey, counting down to it is going to be a stunning day. Nika and I was just chatting about how stunning the weather looks for it. Oh man,
1: I actually drove past the farm yesterday.
0: Oh really?
1: Didn't go in, but I saw it and I was like, oh, it looks beautiful.
0: Oh man, it's going to be like the perfect setting. A perfect setting kick off to like an incredible season of celebration and just hanging out with family and friends. Check out our social media as well, and also follow the SA Barbecue Festival. Fire music, Come Feel the Flame, presented in proud association with us, Heart FM. So Whitney Houston now at 10 minutes to go before I hand you over to the Bow Wow on the Move. This is Love Will Save the Day.

0: It's Amy Jones, and for you right here on Cape Town's Beat. That's how we close off the O Factor for a hump day of Wednesday. Thank you for a fantastic time, Anika Fortune.
1: Thank you so much for way too.
0: I'll see you tomorrow for a Glenn Freyda. You guys promised me that you'll carry just the very best intentions in your heart, right? And that you always, always lead with kindness. Let's get to news. Zahra is here. Anika Fortune will take you care of you on the roads for traffic. Lunga Singama on the other side of this.
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3: In the news at this hour, Cape Town sees multiple protest actions today, and an energy minister announces a new plan to boost the country's power grid. Good afternoon, I'm Zahra Skruder. The SARS of Western Cape is marching in Goodwood today to mark International Decent Work Day, with motorists warned to expect delays. We now cross live to Lungani Mguni.
4: Good day, Zahra. It's a vibrant but peaceful scene here at the Grand Rose Casino, where hundreds of COSATU members have now arrived after marching from Goodwood train station. They're dressed in the Union Federation's trade red, singing and chanting, and they've been joined by alliance partners, including the ANC, SACP, and Sanko. There's a heavy police presence monitoring the crowd and directing traffic. Motorists experienced road closures and delays earlier along Voortrekker Road and James Herford Drive between Goodwood Station and Grand Rose. Those heading towards the N1 were advised to use Vanguard Drive, while France Cornadia Drive and Gunner Circle were alternatives. We are now at the Grand West Casino, where a memorandum is being handed over. COSATU is calling for decent work, a living wage, and a greater job security, while opposing labor broking, casualization, and retrenchments. Lungani Mguni, Hot FM News, reporting live from Grand West Casino in Goodwood.
3: Now in other news, pro-Palestinian protesters in Cape Town are now heading towards St. George's Cathedral as the procession marks the third anniversary of the October 7th attack on Israel and the ongoing war in Gaza. Demonstrators are also heading to the church to honour what would have been Archbishop Desmond Tutu's 95th birthday. The protesters are holding up a 20-meter-long shroud bearing the names of thousands of children who, according to Palestinian health authorities, have been killed in the conflict. Religious leader Sheikh Rashid Omar led prayers at the start of the picket. He says their message of solidarity extends not only to Palestinians, but also to Jewish families and those who lost loved ones in the October 7th attacks.
5: We also mourn the Jewish children who were killed on October 7th, 2023. And we hold their families also in our hearts. Every child is sacred. A Jewish child, a Palestinian child, a child is sacred. Our compassion, our rahmah, it embraces all children. And our hearts should be free from hatred. And our opposition to injustice is not hostility towards a certain people or a certain faith.
3: Now, Electricity and Energy Minister Khotsi Ensora Makhopa has announced a major new plan to boost the country's power grid through to 2037. Speaking in Pretoria, Ramakgopa unveiled a new Section 34 determination that establishes a multi-year procurement pipeline for wind, solar, battery storage and gas-to-power technologies. The minister also introduced a state-led power parks program designed to support local economic development and accelerate grid integration.

0: Association. Ramakgopa emphasized that this long-term strategy will provide the energy market with much-needed certainty and drive ownership expansion across the sector. And on the international front, nearly 1 week after a botched execution in Tennessee, convicted murderer Krista Pike is conscious and speaking. The 50-year-old death row inmate survived two lethal injections during her planned execution last week. She was then taken to hospital. Pike, who was sentenced to death for the 1995 murder of 19-year-old Colleen Slemmer, was to become the first woman executed in Tennessee in 200 years. Her lawyers called her progress medically unprecedented, adding that her prognosis remains unclear.
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0: Cape Town is at a current temperature of 16 degrees and Stellenbosch it is 17. Langebaan is at 19 and Paarl 18 degrees. Recapping your top stories at this hour. Kusatu Western Cape is marching in Goodwood today to mark International Decent Work Day, with motorists warned to expect delays. Meanwhile, pro-Palestinian protesters are now heading to St. George's Cathedral for an afternoon vigil.
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2: Good afternoon. Let's take a look at what's happening on the roads at this hour. As we just heard from Zahra and Nungani, there are some protests happening out at Jakes Gerwel that affecting both Voortrekker and Jakes Gerwel. Alternative routes via Gunners Circle and Vanguard Drive if you're trying to make your way towards the N1. Reports of protests happening out in Philippi. That's at New Eisleben Road. Community unrest near Governor Mbeki Road. You can expect delays and diversions throughout that area. Adding to that, out in Mowbray on the M3 southbound, queuing traffic towards Woolsack Drive, so please do approach with caution. And then traffic lights not working out at Protea Road, that's out in Newlands at the main road. Please obey that four-way stop rule if that forms part of your commute. If there's anything else you'd like to add, please help us along on 082-222-1049. For Heart of M Traffic, I'm Anika Fortune.
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2: 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Bong bang.
3: No. See? The people can hear it.
2: What, like, Ava?
3: There is a delay when I'm yeah.
2: What,
3: like,
2: Ava?
3: You go too quick. You know? So you're too excited, especially after your absence yesterday.
2: Oh, yes.
3: You know?
2: Yes.
3: You're just too excited. You're like, bang, bang! You know?
2: Do you blame me? I missed you. I missed you so much.
3: Too quick.
2: But you didn't miss me because you were having a good time.
3: No, I missed you.
2: With Callum P, Jamie Lee Domburg.
3: I mean,
2: I heard all about it.
3: No, I mean, like, Nigel was jealous too. It was like, what's happening here? Like, you know, like asking questions like, did you laugh at Luna's jokes?
2: Of course.
3: Things like that.
2: Of course she did.
3: It's like, hey, what's happening here? But anyway, it's good to have you back. It's good to be back, you know?
2: So good to have you back.
3: When I was coming in, you know, the protest that you guys are talking about, it's literally outside of Grand West.
2: Yes.
3: You know when you're about to get into the boom gates, they have a truck there with some SACTU workers who are standing right there, you know.
2: Is it peaceful out there?
3: It's peaceful. No, it's peaceful.
2: Okay, wonderful.
3: Yeah, it's peaceful. There are police officers as well who are around. So I was a little perturbed when I was coming. I was like, what? What's happening? Why are there red berets here?
2: It's that time again, man. It's that time again. Yeah,
3: it's that time of the year.
2: Yes.
3: Yeah. But it's peaceful. You know, the other day, a political party called me, eh?
2: And then?
3: No, I picked up the phone, you know? And then, because I saw it, like, it's a Cape Town.

0: number. So I picked up the phone and they said, hi, Mr. Singama, do you stay at X and Y, Y, Y? I said, yes, I do. You know, I'm answering a stranger. I'm telling them all my information. Yo, I'm really smart, aren't I?
1: Yeah, so smart.
0: So smart. You stay at X and Y? And I say, yeah, I stay there. And they say, can this party count on your vote?
1: Hey, bo.
0: Hey.
1: Hey, bo.
0: I didn't know you could do that.
1: Is that allowed?
0: I think it is allowed because they're doing it. I didn't know that was allowed. But like, can the party count on you on election day to vote for them? Because you stay in the constituency where they are, you know, in charge.
1: And what did you say to that?
0: I just said yes.
1: Oh.
0: Because I just wanted the phone call to end. You know, I said yes, ma'am. Yes. Can definitely count on me. And then I sang Michael Jackson, count, Whitney Houston, count on me through thick and thin. She didn't want to sing along.
1: What on earth? I'm kind of hurt that I didn't get a phone call.
0: You kind of hurt?
1: Yeah.
0: I was hurt that she didn't want to sing along. I was like, why is this lady not singing along? I thought we had a good conversation. I said, they can count on me. And then she didn't sing along when I sang along. And then she just said, okay, goodbye, Mr. Singama.
1: You should have said, well, then in that case, I retract my vote because you couldn't. You couldn't sing along with me.
0: You can sing along. You're supposed to sing along. Yeah, we should make them jump through hoops, yeah?
1: Absolutely.
0: Like when they call us, make them sing along.
1: It's a big ask. Stuff. It's a big ask.
0: It's a big ask, isn't it? It's a big ask. But yeah, so well, good stuff. It's good to have you back. Thank you to Audrey Tino Dada for the old factor. Now she missed you dearly because she didn't even have, I had Jamie, she didn't have anyone.
1: I heard her doing traffic, so I told her. But she sounded great on traffic. She sounded so good on traffic.
0: Of course, like Audrey Tino Dada, like just like a Swiss army knife, that's what she
1: 100%.
0: Is. 100%. Exactly. She did just fine.
1: You know I love music. Hey.
0: Yeah.
1: See what you did there?
0: Yeah, I mean, I'll be here all week. All the way till 3 o'clock, 11 minutes past 12, coming to you live from our studios down in Grand West. Lunga Singama here. Annika Fortune is back from Stanley.

0: I'll be your 60-60. Not 50-50, you know? It's Cabello with the Arrows. Booga Love is back with something brand new. It's called Everybody Needs Somebody on Hot FM. This is Cape Town's Beat. Play Mary J. Blige as well before that with Just Fine. That one going out, of course, to Kenan Mateba, who says, shoo, Lunga. Afternoon, Lunga and Annika, you just started the show with a bang. That Mary J. Blige song was just giving me a moment to celebrate life and things will be fine. Exactly.
1: Yes.
0: And exactly. Things will be just fine. Also, there's a couple of ladies who came through here. They work at K-Way. They're so excited.
2: Hi, Miss Belinda.
0: Hello.
2: Please send a shout out to Daniel, to Tammy, to Todd. This is K-Way for me.
0: Yeah, there's a lot of excitement. They work with AT and Bird. You know AT and Bird?
1: Yes, on the WhatsApp line. Mm-hmm.
0: They work with him. Yeah, so they were so excited to come through.
1: Wonderful. Yeah. I must tell you what happened to me, Lunga. So
0: what
1: 2 days ago, I was at Canal Walk and I was shopping for some stuff there. And
0: After hours, yeah.
1: After hours, yes.
0: Closed the whole mall.
1: 100%. So I went to the loo and I went to the bathroom, and you know, like, I have a bad habit of putting my phone on top of the, you know, the toilet roll thingy. Do you know the toilet roll thing? I have a bad habit of putting it on top of there. And then I went to a store all the way on the other side of the mall, because I came in at entrance 5 and I went to the other side, complete opposite side. And I only realized that my phone was missing about an hour and a half later, right? Immediately I start panicking and hyperventilating. I'm like, the phone is weg. Like, there's no way. Because obviously in the bathroom, there's no security cameras. How would we know, right? So I'm panicking, and immediately I call the phone from another phone, and the information desk.
0: Another phone?
1: From another phone, yes.
0: You were with somebody there.
1: I was with my uncle. And then That's besides the point. I digress. Okay. So I call the phone and I get an answer from the information desk, and they say, and the person knew who I was because they happened to be a hottie. And they say, Anika, we have your phone here at the information desk. You can come fetch it. Da, da, da, da. I go downstairs. One of the cleaners, her name was Tandizile. She was the one who returned my phone. And I was so grateful, my friend, because I'm busy paying a contract at the moment. And all I could think about was, there we go.
0: You're about to downgrade.
1: Yeah, there goes that money every month, and I don't even have a phone.
0: I know, right?
1: You know?
0: You're paying for a phone that you don't have.
1: Yes, so I was so grateful for Tandizile. I was so grateful that she was the one who found my phone, and they really are great people in this world, you know?
0: Yeah, they are. Did you start speaking to her in Xhosa?
1: I never saw Tandizile, but I have a number, so they gave me a number. So I didn't. I didn't date her, okay?
0: You didn't pull
1: But I took
0: her
1: number,
0: Tuesday.
1: So I'm going to send her something nice.
0: That's so sweet. That's so sweet.
1: So
0: there are good people in the world. Thank you to everybody who worked together there in Canal Walk, you know, to return your phone, you know, because I know it would have been a disaster to not have your phone.
1: 100%.
0: You'd be like, this is a disaster. So thank you, Tandizile, for returning the phone. It's funny that you talk about going to the loo, yeah?
1: Yes.
0: Because you know Cade, who works as a receptionist there at work.
1: Mm-hmm.
0: Yesterday, she asked me a very interesting question. She said, "Lunga, if you go to the loo, for instance, yeah." And you go to the loo, and she first said the first stall in the loo, in any loo, it should be the emergency one, okay?
1: Yes.
0: It should be like the emergency one. And I agreed with her, and I said, Cade, that's true. Like the first stall should always be emergency, you know, for emergencies. And then she says, if you go to the loo and you get into the first stall, the emergency stall, all right? since we agreed on the playing field here. She says, if you go into that one and you get in, because it's an emergency, you do your business. And then you look at the toilet roll, where that thing that contains the toilet roll where you left your phone.
1: Yeah.
0: And you look and there is no toilet paper. After you've done your business and you look, there's no toilet paper. What do you do? That was Kay's question to me.
1: Wait, funny
0: she said,
1: enough.
0: I must ponder on this.
1: Funny
0: she said,
1: enough.
0: I must ponder.
1: I was in the first cubicle. At the bathroom. I was in the first cubicle, that is where I left my phone. And yeah. Funny enough, there was no toilet paper when I was done. So that when the lady that was coming in after me, because the mall was full, when the lady was coming in after me, I told her, ma'am, and she was foreign, eh? She was foreign. I told her, ma'am, there is no toilet paper. And she looked like she didn't believe me. So she opened the door and saw there was no toilet paper. I don't know how she didn't see that my phone was there, because I'd obviously already stepped out. But yeah, so I don't know what I would do. I first look for toilet paper.
0: What did you do? Like when you walked out? You just walked out like that?
1: No, so I used the last toilet paper and then I told. Lord is my witness. I used the last toilet paper because I first checked if there is toilet paper before sitting down, right? So then I told the lady that was coming in because she looked like she had an emergency. So I said to her, ma'am, there is no toilet paper here. But she looked like she didn't believe me. So she went to go and see for herself. But I think she still used the bathroom. But anyway, that's besides.
0: Maybe she had her own toilet paper with her. You know, because I do carry emergency toilet paper, like just like a small roll for something like this, because it has happened to me before. But usually what I do is I open the second stall if there's no one, and I cross my fingers that there's no one in the toilet. So I open the second stall and then I look if there's some there, and then I go grab in the second stall. That's what I usually do.
1: But so basically, you go to the second stall in your birthday suit.
0: Partially. Exactly. Partially, of course.
1: Hey, one day, my friend, we will get caught. We will get caught.
0: I mean, what am I supposed to do? I can't just walk out of the and just dress up and then go. I have to look in the second stall and see if there's something there. You know, so I pondered, Kate. I've thought about it. And that's my question. That's my answer. I'll look in the second stall.
1: I've done it at work, yes, once or twice,
0: Looked in the second stall?
1: Yeah, you just hope and pray that really and truly your manager doesn't walk in or someone. Yeah.
0: while your pants are around your ankles?
1: Because you can't pull it up first, because that's just disgusting. Then you might as well just finish it and leave the toilet, you know? You have to keep them and take the risk.
0: Okay. Yeah. No, I mean, that's what Cade asked me yesterday. And I said, no, I'll use the second stall. Now I've come up with an answer. But also, I think that you should always have emergency toilet paper. I know that the ladies usually have like the
1: wipes.
0: It's not toilet paper. Those wipes that they have with them all the time. So guys don't usually have that with them. But I usually have like just a bit of toilet paper that I keep from home in my pocket most of the time. I wonder what people do in that particular situation. 082-222-1049. Please, let's keep it clean, okay? Let's keep it clean. 28 minutes.

Or maybe it was part of season four of building the band. So the group is called Season Four, and they have a song I'm going to introduce you to in just now. The song is called Let's Be Clear. Ooh. By Season Four. From building the band. Like the song a lot. I'm the plug.

0: Nothing to Lose, the album. This is Dawson. Featuring Poison and Brandon Drew on Hot. Oh, my love. You know, if you don't ask, you'll never get what you want, you know? Closed mouths don't get fed. Because a lot of people always ask Dawson. You remember when we had Dawson? Oh, you were not in the studio that day. I was with Jamie.
1: Yes.
0: Because people were asking, how did he manage to get the sampling for Oh My Love? He says he just asked.
1: Just asked?
0: He just asked. And the people said, when they heard the song, yeah, sure. This sounds good. You could have it. You know? So you should just ask sometimes, you know? Season 4 before that, with Let's Be Clear. 23 minutes before we get to 1 o'clock, coming to you live from our studios down in Grand West. Lunga Singama here at Grand West. Annika Fortune at HQ. She's got some traffic.
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1: Thank you so much, Lunga. If you are heading into the CBD, just brace yourselves for a bit of a tailback on the elevated freeway heading towards Buitengracht. Pockets of congestion out at Sea Point Main Road in the direction of Camps Bay, and the M3 southbound congested out at Hospital Bend down towards a UCT. Just got confirmation that those roadworks have been cleared on the N2 inbound on Hospital Bend. Reportedly, however, there is still congestion on the M3 southbound towards UCT. Jake's Gerwel backed up southbound at Milton Road towards Forchecker. As we heard earlier, there is a peaceful march happening alongside a Grand West Casino and Entertainment World, so please do factor that into your travel time. Adding to that, there are reports of community unrest. That's in Philippi at New Eisleben Road near Governor Mbeki Road. You can expect delays and diversions throughout that stretch. 082-222-1049 if there's anything else you have to contribute. I'm Anika Fortune for Heart FM Traffic.
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9: All right, 19 minutes before we get to 1 o'clock. Coming to you live from our studios down in Grand West. Miss Fortune, please ask Lunga whether you were missed yesterday. Yeah, Joseph, we already spoke about that. I missed it. Like, people always try to cause ruction.
10: Oh,
9: you know,
10: the
9: us.
10: Messages I get when yeah. I'm off, hey?
9: People try to cause ruction, you know? I love you both and Jamie, you know? I do. I mean, I do. Like, Jamie was at this radio station first, and so we formed a bond.
10: First.
9: And now I have, yes. And now you came, and then I formed another bond with you. You know, I love both of you. I don't know. I don't understand why this. You know, I mean, like Chris Brown has 4 baby mamas. Come on.
10: Listen, I'm gonna call a spade a spade. Yeah, I'm gonna call a spade a spade. Okay.
9: Yeah.
10: When I'm off and you on with Jamie, you are definitely a little bit. I don't want to say excited, but there's a difference in your.
9: I don't know what you're talking
10: in
9: about.
10: In your delivery, you know.
9: You see,
10: there's a little bit of
9: the
10: do you know what I mean?
9: The problem here is that now you are taking our relationship for granted. You're taking our relationship for granted. That's what you're doing. You're taking our relationship for granted.
10: I'm not. I'm just saying our relationships are different. I'm saying our relationships are very different. But when I'm off, I'm like, I'm listening. I'm like, Lunga sounds like a kid in a candy store.
9: Yeah, but no. You're hanging out too much with Nigel Pierce.
10: That's not true.
9: Nah.
10: That's not true.
9: You're hanging out too much with Nigel Pierce.
10: No, I know you. I know you so well.
9: I knows you. Chris Brown has 4 baby mamas. I said that. Okay. Did you not hear me?
10: I heard you.
9: Chris Brown has 4 baby mamas. And, one of Chris Brown's baby mamas, I think her name is Diamond. First of all, I don't know how people do like 4 baby mamas. Like, because I wouldn't be able to do like 1 baby mama, which is insane. But like Chris Brown has 4 of them. And Diamond was on the internet, like going on about how Chris Brown is not taking care of, like, he's not seeing the kid, blah, blah, blah, something like that, you know? And then. And then all Chris Brown's baby mamas came to Chris Brown's defense. I was like, wow, how did Chris Brown do that? Do you think Chris Brown sent the other baby mamas like a text? Please, it's time. Avengers, assemble.
10: I think the mere fact

0: that Chris Brown has maintained relevancy despite his controversial past should tell us that he's very good at PR. You know, he's very, for real. Think about it. That brother should have been cancelled 2 decades ago, but he still maintained his relevancy. In fact, he's become bigger. He's become so much bigger, and I think it's largely due to his ability to
1: maneuver,
0: to frame himself in a likable manner. You know.
1: Okay. Yeah, because all his baby mamas came out and said, "Diamond, shut up. This man takes care of all our kids, okay? We are being taken care of, okay? I don't know what you are talking about, okay? Speak from your own vantage point, but I will tell you now. Chris Brown takes care of my kids. He put a roof over my head, okay?
0: I chose him to be my baby daddy. He pays all my bills. Life is good.
1: Exactly. Life is good. Ray, absolutely, and Amma. It's quarter to one.

0: Oh, this is peak Rihanna. With Jay-Z. Umbrella. Hot FM Cape Town's beat, coming to you live, of course, from our studios down in Grand West. Played Vumala with Section 5. A song called Stimela. Love that song. Anthemic house music. Ray, and absolutely with the other sister, Amara, as well. Joy. Just great three songs. Oh, we're cooking with gas this afternoon, aren't we? Coming to you live from our studios down in Grand West. It's 5 minutes before we get to 1 o'clock. It's Lunga Singama here. Anika Fortune down at HQ. You know who has really figured out what I'm talking about? Jamie versus Anika Fortune.
1: Uh-huh.
0: It's Franco. Listen to Franco.
2: No, Anika. Sorry, sweetheart. I'm going to have to disagree with you there. When Lunga's on with Jamie, he has more topics from the internet than what he has with you. He speaks more to you personally than what he does with Jamie. Because
0: boom!
2: They provide topics on the internet. That's what I got from yesterday.
0: Boom!
2: Come on, Lunga. Am I wrong or am I wrong?
0: Franco understands my relationship with you and my relationship with Jamie. For instance, at the start of the show, we spoke about a real life situation, you know, like going to the toilet and then finding that the emergency. I couldn't wait to talk to you about it today. Jamie was here yesterday, but I didn't talk to her about that yesterday.
1: Yeah, only Lebola negotiations.
0: Because I knew you were going to have an interesting take on that. You know what I mean? When you came. I'm not saying she doesn't have interesting takes. She does. But more on celebrity stuff. You know what I mean?
1: Oh, yes, of course.
0: Yeah.
1: I love how you only played Franco's voice note. I read all the other messages were saying the complete opposite.
0: No. Lunga, those other people.
1: Cherry picking now.
0: Those other people, like, they're not sure what they're talking about. I mean, like, for instance,
3: Anika
0: Frida
3: and Lunga. I just want to say, you guys need to start admitting that you are in love with each other, because
1: people,
3: we can all hear it over the radio.
0: You see,
3: it's obvious, and we know the truth. You know, Lunga is always admitting it. You always admitting it, and it's time that you guys just reveal the secret. You're in love with each other.
0: You see, Frida says that we are in love with each other. We need to just like stop lying to the people and just start admitting it.
1: Come, Lunga, let's admit it. It's been too long.
0: Is it?
1: Frida, it's been a while since we've heard one of those allegations, right, Lunga? It's been a while.
0: It's been a while, yeah. It's been a while. So, yeah. I mean, I think like what Franco said is actually pretty true.
1: Mm.
0: Because I talk more about life stuff when I'm with you on the radio. And that's why I say I say all the time that you're the best person that I've ever worked with on radio.
1: Aww.
0: You know?
1: Thanks.
0: You're the best person that I've ever worked with. But with Jamie, I love working with Jamie. But like with Jamie, we talk more about like more frivolous stuff.
1: Yes.
0: You know what I mean?
1: Yes.
0: We talk about more frivolous. Not that we don't talk about frivolous stuff, myself and you, we do. But with Jamie, we talk more about frivolous stuff. Like, for instance, we go to Fashion Week together. You know,
1: yes,
0: things like that.
1: Yes.
0: Yeah. Yeah.
1: Absolutely.
0: Yeah. Well, you seem to not believe what I'm saying.
1: No, I do. You just seem to be over-explaining just slightly. Which usually is an indicator of guilt.
0: What? There's no guilt
1: whatsoever. I'm only kidding.
0: I mean, like, Jamie, okay, if we had to say, Jamie is my type when it comes to a woman.
1: Hey!
0: And have I not told you this before?
1: We are peeling back the layers now.
0: No, I think I've said this before. Yeah,
1: I think I've seen it for myself.
0: Yeah.
1: You didn't have
0: You've
1: to tell
0: seen
1: me
0: it with
1: anything.
0: Your own eyes as well.
1: Yes, absolutely.
0: Yeah. So Jamie is like my type, you know, physically, like when it comes to a woman, and I've told you that too. You know.
1: Yes.
0: So I don't know what you know what else I can say.
1: No, you don't.
0: Instead, you don't have to
1: explain yourself, Mrs.
0: Because Yama. Like you have an accusatory tone about you today.
1: Hi, Bo. I think you are projecting. You are projecting right now. I honestly don't care. I don't care. What we have is not going to be, you know, broken by anything. So
0: you have an accusatory tone.
1: I'm comfortable.
0: You know, let's just get to 1 o'clock. It's news time.
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5: In the news of this hour, pro-Palestinian protesters mark the third anniversary of the Hamas attack on Israel, which set off Israel's ongoing genocide against Palestinians. And convicted murderer Krista Pike regains consciousness after botched execution attempt. Good afternoon, I'm Ryan Fortune. Pro-Palestinian protesters in Cape Town are now at St. George's Cathedral to mark the third anniversary of the Hamas attack on Israel, which set off Israel's ongoing genocide in Gaza and the occupied territories. Demonstrators are also honoring what would have been Archbishop Emeritus Desmond Tutu's 95th birthday. The protesters are carrying a 20-meter-long shroud bearing the names of thousands of children who, according to Palestinian health authorities, have been killed in the conflict. Earlier, religious leader Sheikh Rashid Omar led prayers at the start of the picket at the Holocaust and Genocide Center nearby.
6: We also mourn the Jewish children who were killed on October 7, 2023, and we hold their families also in our hearts. Every child is sacred. A Jewish child, a Palestinian child, a child is sacred. Our compassion, our rahmah, it embraces all children in our hearts. Should be free from hatred, and our opposition to injustice is not hostility towards a certain people or a certain faith.
5: And in other news, the EFF in Gauteng has welcomed the arrest of a second suspect in connection with the murder of its member Monica Dube. She was shot dead at her home in Valmanstal, Tshwane, in June this year. The Gauteng Political Killings Task Team arrested a 39-year-old suspect yesterday evening, and he's expected to appear in the Cullinan Magistrate Court later today. The first suspect was apprehended in July. EFF spokesperson Dumisani Baleni says they have maintained that the murder of Dube could not have been the work of one individual acting alone.
7: The work cannot end with the arrest of the alleged perpetrators. The EFF reiterates its call for the investigation to establish who planned and commissioned the assassination of fighter Monica. Every person involved, from those who allegedly carried out the killing to anyone who may have ordered, financed or facilitated it, must be brought before the courts.
5: And moving abroad now, Yemen's government says the Houthis fired missiles and drones at the airport in Aden. The transport ministry says at least two ballistic missiles and several drones targeted the runway and the passenger terminal. It says one missile landed near the runway minutes before a flight from Cairo was due to land. That flight was diverted to Jeddah in Saudi Arabia. The terminal was evacuated and two planes were moved off the tarmac. Separately, Saudi Arabia says it has intercepted another missile north of Riyadh. And finally, nearly 1 week after a botched execution in Tennessee, convicted murderer Krista Pike is conscious and speaking. The 50-year-old death row inmate survived two lethal injections during her planned execution last week. She was then taken to hospital. Pike, who was sentenced to death for the 1995 murder of 19-year-old Colleen Slemmer, was to become the first woman executed in Tennessee in 200 years. Her lawyers called her progress medically unprecedented, adding that her prognosis remains unclear.
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5: And it's a mild day in Cape Town today, 16 degrees in the city, Stellenbosch 17, Langebaan 19 and Paarl 18 degrees. Recapping our top story at this hour, pro-Palestinian protesters in Cape Town mark the third anniversary of the Hamas attack on Israel, which set off Israel's ongoing genocide against the Palestinians.
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1: Good afternoon. Thank you so much to Hussein on the WhatsApp line for flagging those roadworks still present on the M3 southbound. That causing a short tailback in the direction of UCT. That getting progressively worse. So if you can avoid that stretch of road, please do so. The M3 southbound slow moving traffic towards the Tokai exit and reports of community unrest. That's near Governor Mbeki Road out in Philippi and New Eisleben Road. Do expect some delays and diversions throughout that stretch. And please be mindful of traffic lights that are out at Protea Road and Main Road. That's all the way out in Newlands. Please obey that four-way stop rule while the department attends to that. There was an accident on the N1 outbound just after Klapmuts. All lanes are open. That car situated on that center grass embankment. Can't really tell what the nature is of that accident, but hopefully services will arrive in no time. 082-222-1049. If there's anything else you'd like to add to help us along on our journeys, I'm Anika Fortune for Heart FM Traffic.
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2: This is Sport at One. Good afternoon to you and welcome to Sport at One. We start with cricket news and cricket action from yesterday as the Yes Play Cobras cruised to a comfortable 9-wicket win over the Eastern Storm in the Yes Play Pro 20. Played at Newlands yesterday evening. Batting first, the Storm laboured to 130 for 7 in their 20 overs, a score that was never going to be enough. 2 wickets apiece for George Linder and Oliver Whitehead. In pursuit, the Cobras cruised home in the 16th over with Pillay top scoring on 60 and Van Heerden not out on 40. The win, taking the Cobras to second in the standings. There's more Pro 20 action later today as the Badgers host the Lions. The Titans are at home for their game with the CSA High Performance Academy team, and the Knights and the Tuskers, both without wins, will face off in Bloemfontein. All of those games get underway at 6 p.m. this evening. And we stay with cricket news, and Proteas assistant coach Ashwell Prince has given an update on whether Kagiso Rabada will play in Friday's first test against Australia in Durban. Prince says that Rabada has come through the last few days quite nicely and he'll continue to train with the team, with the intention being that team management will leave a final decision as late as possible. Play gets underway in Durban on Friday at 9:30 in the morning. We turn our attention now to football news and results from last night's UEFA Nations League matches as Ivan Perisic turned from hero to villain in last night's game with Spain, scoring early in the 17th minute to rattle Spain. Perisic then red carded with 10 minutes to go. Spain would score courtesy of a brace from Mikel Merino to win the game 2-1. Slovakia cruised home 4-0 over Moldova. Bulgaria beat Luxembourg 2-0. Switzerland were comfortable 3-0 winners over North Macedonia, while Harry Kane celebrated his record-equalling 125th cap for England with a brace to lead England to a 3-0 win over Czechia. England now second in the standings behind Spain in Group C. That concludes the international window, and club football resumes this weekend as the Premier League returns to action on Saturday, while closer to home, and the MTN 8 final is also set for Saturday in Durban between Orlando Pirates and Mamelodi Sundowns. And we close out on tennis news. The China Tennis Open concluded yesterday with six-seeded Novak Djokovic claiming the first set against Alex de Minaur 7-6 before de Minaur pulled out with an injury early in the second set. Djokovic going on to claim the win and his 102nd career title in the process. In the women's draw, there were wins for Iga Swiatek, Elise Mertens, Mira Andreeva and Karolina Muchova. Meanwhile, at the Japan Open, top-seeded Carlos Alcaraz came out tops in the final. He won 7-6 and 6-4 against Hiri Laheka. Well, there we go. That's a wrap on your sport for today. And for Sport at One, I'm Jeremy Harris. The number

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1: All right, just gone at 9 minutes past one. Coming to you live from our studios down in Grand West, Lunga Singama here. Annika Fortune, of course, always decides to be at HQ these days. Yeah, but it's okay.
2: Is this a jab?
1: It's okay. It's okay. Okay, let me go to Sherwin.
3: Lunga, Lunga. Just like Lunga. Uh-huh. Naikwai. You like a smooth operator, Lunga. Huh? Waarom is hij wakker? It's like... Zij weet niet hoe, Lunga. Huh? Kent hem.
2: Glazing. Glazing.
1: Sherwin doesn't believe like you're a smooth operator, brother. I've seen this before, you know.
4: Guys, there's no two ways about it.
1: Hey, Raziato.
4: Be it that you are not in love with each other, you just have this beautiful connection,
1: brother sister,
4: that where the one stops, the other just link, and it's creating such great entertainment.
2: Aww.
4: For all the parties. I personally appreciate it. If there's anything deeper than this beautiful connection that you have, then you should know about it.
1: Yeah, exactly. This is true. This is true. And that's exactly my take. What Raziano says, like it's like you complete the sentences I can't finish.
2: The feeling, you know, sometimes, is mutual, my friend.
1: Sometimes you even find words I can't say because you went to Settlers and I have a Bantu education, you know.
2: No, you don't. No, your vocabulary is really, really good, really, really good. Honestly. But I love you, Lunga. I love you. There's honestly no animosity, no beef. Genuinely, guys. So
1: you don't have to explain
2: anything.
1: Yeah,
2: don't.
1: Yeah.
2: Me and Lunga, we are good. We are good. Not good, good. But we are good.
1: Until we go there by Nigel Pierce.
2: Yeah.
1: Oh, okay.
2: Elaborate.
1: People tell me about the stuff that happens there. But anyway,
2: they do.
1: That's a story for another day. All right, story for another day. You know, at the start of the show, we're talking about, because Cade asked me about first she said that the first stall in the toilets should always be the emergency stall. And you lost your phone at the toilets in Canal Walk. Mm. And funny enough, you were at the first stall as well.
2: Yes.
1: The first stall, she said that it should be the emergency one. There should be no two ways about it. That's the emergency one. And and she asked me the question that, if Lunga, you are in the emergency stall, and then when you look at, you know, the thing that keeps the toilet paper after you've done your business, and you look at the thing, oh man, there's no toilet paper, what do you do? I'm telling her now, Kate, she's listening, that I get out and I look in the second stall and see if there's something there, hoping that there's no one in the toilet most of the time. Hoping there's no one. I look here and see if there's something there. Usually, there's always toilet paper in the second stall, okay? But what the rule that I've adopted now is that I carry just a sticky toilet paper in my pocket. You know, just for in case of an emergency.
2: Yes.
1: Much like the ladies, you know, like carry, like, what do you guys carry?
2: Wipes.
1: Wipes and things like that, you know. So I carry a sticky toilet paper, and so let's go to the WhatsApp line and see what the people think about this, you know. First, about your phone.
5: Hi Linda. Hi Anika.
2: Hi. Oh,
5: I went berserk. I went crazy one day. I look everywhere for my phone. I find that my phone is in my hand. Can you believe it?
1: Okay, yeah. No, that's...
2: How
1: it's like
2: on
1: earth? It's like the people who look for their glasses while their glasses are on top of their head.
2: Yes.
1: Yeah, those people. Yo, Annika, if there was the Promenade Mall in Mitchell's Plain, your phone would be gone in 60 seconds, my sister. That's Sean's words, not my words.
2: Sean?
1: I don't know.

0: Every time I've gone to the Mitchell's Plain at the Promenade, the people have treated me so kindly.
1: True.
0: Yeah, and I think very kind people.
1: I don't think it's about any
0: lots
1: area.
0: Lots of parties there.
1: Yeah, yeah. I don't think it's about any area. I mean, if you leave your phone anywhere in Cape Town, if there's a chance. There's a slim chance.
0: Well, of course.
1: Die ding is weg.
0: That thing is gone.
1: Yeah, I mean, you know? I really felt like my phone was gone. Really and truly.
0: Yeah, the sinking feeling of when you lose your phone. Mm. You know when you lose your phone at Groove, you know?
1: Ooh.
0: You lose your phone at Groove, and then you have like, you ask your friend, "Yo, man, did I give you my phone?" And your friend is like, "What do you mean? Did you give me your phone? You didn't give me your phone, Bri. You had your phone like 10 minutes ago." And then he keeps coming back to you like, "Dude, you lost your phone?" "My guy, I said I lost my phone." "And my guy, how are you going to get home?" You know, and he keeps rubbing it in. I hate that.
1: It's because in that moment, you panic. You really do
0: You're
1: panic.
0: You're panicking, yeah. You know? And you have friends like that, like who keep asking you, "Bri, you just got this phone last month."
1: So where did you see it last? That's the most arbitrary question, because the phone is lost.
0: It's lost.
1: The keys
0: now.
1: Are lost.
0: See it last, man? Maybe we left it in the Uber, bruv. Let's try and call the Uber.
1: And they're just trying to help, but of course.
0: Nah, some of them are not trying to help. They're trying to rub it in. You know, those types of friends. They're like, "This stupid idiot lost his phone."
2: I longer just with a toilet emergency, toilet paper situation. I'm definitely not going to be wearing socks after that.
0: Who's
2: Michael Plan, man? Michael Plan. Thanks. Cheers, Joe.
1: Joe.
0: When you see socks in the toilet, just know they belong to Joe. Just know they belong to Joe if you see them in the toilet.
1: Wait, serious question. If you're going to resort to socks, do you then flush it or do you then throw it in the bin?
0: You gotta flush them, I think.
1: Can you flush socks?
0: They gotta go.
1: Can you?
0: Is there anything you can't flush?
1: Oh. I don't know. I haven't tried objects in the toilet.
0: I don't know.
1: But I guess you'd have to flush it because...
0: Yeah, you'd have to. You know? Yeah. Oh. I just say, oh.
1: Yeah, it's just... It's a vision.
0: Also, Warren G says, there must also be a sound barrier for the first cubicle. The emergency one. That is true. There's nothing I hate more than those toilets that have the gap on top.
1: What gap? Wait. Oh, the gap on top.
0: The gap on top and at the bottom as well, where you can see people's shoes.
1: Yes.
0: And then you can hear somebody getting into the next stall. You know, like you hear everything they're doing.
1: Yes.
0: They unfastening their belt now. And say that sometimes they love to talk. They're talking to themselves. You know? They're talking to themselves. They're like, "Oof, it's been a long day today." "I shouldn't have had that acne yesterday, man." You know, they give you a blow-by-blow of the whole situation. You've never been to men's toilets. Men's toilets are the worst.
1: No, man. I've heard like TikToks playing, you know, while they are doing the...
0: That too. You know, they'll take out their TikToks and then they sit there, you know what I mean? And you know, if it's been like a real emergency... Oh my word. Yeah, I just try to wrap it up quick in the other one. I'm gone. Because the gap at the top and the gap at the bottom, you're going to feel the whiff, I'm telling you. You're going to smell the whiff of that acne. It's coming to you, my bruh.
1: You know, I'm shameless. Like if I walk into a toilet, I'm crying with laughter. If I walk into a toilet and I get that whiff, I'm going to say, "Yo." I don't care if you are in the midst. If you are in the midst of that acne consequences, I'm going to say, "Yo," when I walk in. It's just default. I'm not judging.

0: you know, sometimes that woof just brings it out of you. You just end up saying, damn. No shade. But yeah, sometimes it just hits you like a ton of bricks.
1: Yeah, and they know it's them. And so they go to hide in that toilet until you are done with your business. Because they're not getting out of there. They are ashamed after that. Yeah. I mean, you say, yo, when you come in. You just say, yo. Yo, man, that smells. They're not getting out of that toilet until you are done.
0: You got to flush while you're busy. That's the thing.
1: Yeah.
0: You can't wait till the end.
1: Keep flashing. Yeah.
0: That's a trick.
1: All I hear is raindrops.
0: Oh no.

0: Oh, this is A. Marie. One thing, I couldn't do it. I couldn't do it. I couldn't leave you with a taste of... What's that name? The name of that artist? Too Rare. The song is called Bust Down, One Thing. I was like, I can't do it. Sometimes we gotta live the classics and let the classics be the classics.
1: Mm.
0: And I guess A. Marie, like, needed the money. Okay, I guess it. You know, you need the money, like... But I just couldn't do it. I couldn't leave you with the taste of this in your mouth for the whole day. Couldn't do it.

0: It's got many beats in it. It sounds like a mashup. Who released this?
1: I'm hearing Wild Thoughts as well.
0: Yeah. These people were in the studio. They were like, yeah. This is gonna bang. Every day I get kicked life on. Only when they playing board games, they look. No, man. Leave the classic. The artist's name is called Too Rare. Too Rare. This song should be rare. In fact, like not be able to be found. In fact, burn down the studio where it was made. Burn down. Yeah. Burn down what's that thing that Michael Jackson bought from the Beatles?
1: The catalog.
0: Yeah, no, the other stuff that artists love, the one that's like the Holy Grail. What's it called?
1: The catalog.
0: No, man, it's not. Like, they have another name for it. The master.
1: Oh, okay.
0: The masters, yeah. They need to bend down the masters of that song. So that we can, I don't know, how can you erase something from the internet, like from the world, like totally, like just erase it?
1: I don't know, but that should be erased.
0: Yeah, it should be erased.
1: It really should.
0: Yeah, Kim says we're being extreme.
1: We feel very passionately about music.
0: We feel very passionately about music and A. Marie. I mean, like, Kim, listen to this.

0: How many songs are in this?
1: Definitely Wild Thoughts. Can you hear it?
0: Yeah. Mm. Yeah, I can hear it. You know? Rihanna's eating. DJ Khaled is eating. Everybody's eating. Amory is eating. You know? Did you see that video of Rick Ross coming out of jail? The one that they tagged you on?
1: Oh, yes. Yes. First of all. First of all, I'm going to need silence.
0: Yeah. You're like, first of all, I'm going to need silence. These accusations are false.
1: Yo, and why was he like still trying to like be all like, you know,
0: cool?
1: Big daddy?
0: Yeah.
1: Why was he trying to do all of that?
0: He's Rick Ross, man. You know, he's a big boss.
1: Mm.
0: You know, that's what he was trying to be. I was like, oh, this is insanity. Yeah, but like Rick Ross hasn't had like a good relationship with that lady like since they started, I think. It's been very tumultuous, but kind of toxic, you know. But it's come to this now. Not that we care about what happens to Rick Ross, really.
1: Mm.
0: You know? I'll sleep fine at night.
1: Absolutely.
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1: All right, let's wrap up this toilet move here, Annika Fortune. Kim says, you know, when we were talking about the public toilets where there's a space at the bottom and at the top where you can hear the other person in the other cubicle. She says, you hear a guy says, or somebody say, the stem belt. You know, stem belt. Stuff. They just came from Panarottis or Dross.
3: Hey.
1: You know?
3: Oh, one thing about eating out, it will
4: Lunga
3: do things.
4: And Anika, if you have toilet paper in the toilet and you don't want to hear the sound, just throw a piece of toilet paper in the toilet.
1: Okay.
4: So that will break the sound barrier.
3: It will break.
1: Is that true?
3: Well, it will break the drop, but it will not break the release.
1: Oh, yeah.
3: You get what I'm saying?
1: Oh, no,
3: so
1: I get what
3: you're
1: saying.
3: You can't stop that part, but you can, of course, stop the bloop.
1: Did you say what? The what?
3: I hate to be descriptive, but I don't want to lead people astray, you know?
1: You said the bloop.
3: It will stop the ploop, but it will not stop the poop.
1: Anika, you Mus Ahmed.
3: I'm not. I'm just being direct, guys. Even the Queen of England, she too had to use the... Do you know what I'm saying? No. It's a natural phenomenon.
1: Okay. All right. It is.
3: Let's not beat around the touche.
1: Yeah, it's true.
5: Good afternoon, Lunga and Anika.
6: Yeah. Yeah.
5: Especially some of the malls when they go in their toilets. You didn't know what the people ate last night. Just come in there, just say, yo, here. Alles all right, Annie, toilet.
1: Guys, let's not shame people in the toilets, okay?
3: Let's not.
1: Yo! Yer!
3: Inside voice.
1: Yo. But that's what you do. You call them out.
3: Sometimes.
1: Horrible.
7: Good afternoon. Yeah, I know what you're talking about. Sometimes you sit in the toilet, then you hear that trumpet sounds next door. Hey. I just say, hey. Hey, what happened?
1: Trumpets are getting louder. I've been there, brother. I've been there. I'm telling you. Yeah, I've been there. And I sat through it all. Trumpets getting louder and louder and louder. You're like, oh my word. Is this my life now?

0: You know? You know, Cheston has a good idea. He says, the cleaners should hand us earplugs as we enter the toilet.
1: Oh, that's a great idea.
0: That's a great idea.
1: Mm.
0: But also the earplugs are going to become musakh like 2 or 3 months down the line.
1: True. That would be a costly.
0: Yeah. Because like you're going to have to constantly change the earplugs.
1: Yes. Maybe some cotton wool should do.
0: Cotton wool should do?
1: Mm.
0: Yeah. Just something to block the noise.
1: Yes.
0: Like as you said, the bloop.
1: Bloop. I can't believe it.

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1: Good evening, ladies and gentlemen. How's everybody doing tonight?

0: Our sky's the limit. This is Biggie Smalls with 112 on Hot FM. Oh, man, the music is so good today. Darren agrees with that. Played Sky's the Limit. Before that, Busted Baby. That's Plies and Neo. I wonder if Neo, when he comes to town, he's going to do that song. He better do that song. But Plies won't be here, obviously. Nasty C with Teleman as well. Life on the Other Side, Tupac with Dia Mama. It's just gone at 2 o'clock. Let's get to the news.
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2: In the news of this hour, the Competition Commission said to cancel its approval of the merger between Premier Group and RFG Holdings, and convicted Tennessee murderer Krista Pike regains consciousness after botched execution attempt. Good afternoon, I'm Ryan Fortune. The Competition Commission is set to cancel its approval of the merger between Premier Group and RFG Holdings. The commission says the companies did not disclose plans to close the Tilbach fruit cannery. The 6.5 billion rand deal was approved in March on condition that the plant stayed open and jobs were saved. Premier began the process of closing the plant in July, citing financial losses. Here's the commission's Siyabulela Makunga.
3: He repeated this assurance before the tribunal approved the transaction, confirming that they did not contemplate closing, integrating or consolidating their respective production facilities. And as a result, the measure was implemented on the 30th of March 2026. And this facility is one of the only two fruit canning facilities in South Africa and provides an important route to market for approximately 200 Western Cape fruit growers.
2: The EFF in Gauteng has welcomed the arrest of a second suspect in connection with the murder of its member Monica Dube. She was shot dead at her home in Valmanstal, Tshwane, in June this year. The Gauteng Political Killings Task Team arrested a 39-year-old suspect yesterday evening and is expected to appear in the Cullinan Magistrates Court later today. The first suspect was apprehended in July. EFF spokesperson Dumisani Baleni says they have maintained that the murder of Dube could not have been the work of one individual acting alone.
4: The work cannot end with the arrest of the alleged perpetrators. The EFF reiterates its call for the investigation to establish who planned and commissioned the assassination of Fighter Monica. Every person involved, from those who allegedly carried out the killing to anyone who may have ordered, financed or facilitated it, must be brought before the courts.
2: And moving abroad now, U.S. President Donald Trump is facing fierce backlash following controversial remarks suggesting that American cities could be sacrificed in the ongoing war with Iran. Democrats, as well as politicians from Trump's own Republican camp, have questioned his remarks. Speaking at a midterm rally in Nebraska, Trump implied that the potential destruction of Los Angeles or San Diego would be a very small price to pay for victory. The backlash comes as the widely unpopular conflict enters its eighth month, despite the president's repeated promises of a swift end while downplaying the impact of the war. And finally, a Tennessee court is hearing an emergency request today to preserve all evidence from last week's failed execution of death row inmate Krista Pike. Pike survived two lethal injections and is now conscious in hospital with what her lawyers call severe damage to her arms. Her legal team wants all records, including needles and medical files, saved. Pike, who was sentenced to death for the 1995 murder of 19-year-old Colleen Slemmer, was to become the first woman executed in Tennessee in 200 years. Her lawyers call her progress medically unprecedented, adding that her prognosis remains unclear.
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2: On the weather front, it's a clear but cool day in Cape Town today. The city 16 degrees, Stellenbosch 17 degrees, Langebaan 19 and Paarl 18 degrees. 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
4: 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You know this story about Krista Pike? This lady who was executed twice.
5: Yes.
4: And didn't die. When it's not your time, it's not your time, ne?
5: Divine intervention, I think, probably.
4: Hold on before you say that, okay? Because I googled this story like yesterday, because I'm trying to find out what did this lady do for her to be on death row first.
5: What did
4: of
5: she
4: all,
5: do?
4: Okay, this crime occurred in 1995. All right, this lady was 18 years old, Krista Pike.
5: Wow.
4: Her and her boyfriend, they grew jealous of a 19-year-old classmate named Colleen Slemmer. Okay. They lured her, Slemmer that is, to an isolated wooden area on the University of Tennessee's campus in Knoxville under the guise of making peace. Over the course of 30 minutes, they severely beat and tortured Slemmer, carving a pentagram into her chest.
5: What?
4: Pike, the lady who's on death row, who didn't die twice, Pike ultimately killed Slemmer by crushing her skull with a large piece of asphalt.
5: Oh, my word.
4: Pike kept a piece of the victim's skull as a souvenir. We've been hearing this story, and I was thinking to myself, what did this lady do?
5: Oh, that is disturbing.
4: Disturbing.
5: No, it's the demons. They kept her alive, Johnny.
4: It's gotta be the demons.
5: It's the demons.
4: They inside her. They're keeping her alive.
5: 100%. That's a spiritual battle.
4: Nah,
5: I don't know what they need to get in there.
4: They're fighting. They're fighting in there.
5: Oh, that is bad.
4: When I found out yesterday, I was like, my word, this woman, she is something else.
5: She is vile.
4: Vile, vile, vile to the core.
5: And the partner, what happened to him ultimately?
4: I don't know what happened to the partner, actually. Maybe he's been sentenced already. Let me Google the partner. I'll Google him now.
5: Oh, that was
4: and find
5: to
4: out what
5: to.
4: Happened to him. I don't know if you want to listen to what happened to him. Okay, there's a story that says the partner's name, his name is Tadaril Ship. There's a story on WCNBC that says, where is Tadaril Ship now? What to know about Krista Pike's court defendant? Well, it says, as the botched lethal injection of Krista Pike placed all Tennessee executions on hold, Tadaril Ship

0: was denied parole on October the 2025 due to the seriousness of the offense, and his case is scheduled to be reviewed again in 6 years in October of 2031. So it seems as if the partner got a life sentence.
1: Mm.
0: Yeah.
1: And not a death penalty.
0: The partner got a life sentence. Not the death penalty. He got a life sentence. So he's due for parole on October 2031. I guess his defense was that he was convinced by this lady, you know, to do the thing. You know what I mean? He was convinced by the lady to do the thing. Insanity, isn't it? Insanity. I was like, wow, that is insane. So they're going to make a movie, obviously, about her story soon. Let me see, what else can we do all around the world? The longest walk in history.
2: After 28 years of walking an unbroken path around Earth, Carl Bushby has finally arrived back in the UK. Carl left his mother's house in Hull, England, all the way back in 1988 and vowed to never return home until he does so on foot from the very tip of South America. And after walking through jungles, pandemics, wars, the invention of the smartphone and the World Wide Web, yesterday, Carl swam his final sea. It took him 3 days to swim across the English Channel from France, but now he is finally home 28 years later. The only thing now stopping him from becoming the first human in history, and probably last, is him getting to the city of Hull and walking through his mother's front door.
0: Wow.
1: Wow.
0: This guy left his home in the 80s to walk, I guess, around the world, back to his mother's house. It took him 28 years.
1: Wow, that's incredible.
0: So now he's back. What if his mother died?
1: Oh, I hope not.
0: While he was walking.
1: I hope not. But 28 years is a long time.
0: Why do people do this stuff?
1: I ask myself this all the time. Like,
0: why?
1: Do you just wake up one morning and decide, you know,
0: I'm just going to walk the world?
1: Yeah. It's impressive. It's laudable. I don't know.
0: What if when you got back, your mom was gone? Better yet, because this guy, he was walking through the Amazon jungle and things like that. What if he got into the Amazon jungle and tonight on E, Anaconda?
1: I think that was part of the thrill, you know?
0: It's part of the thrill?
1: Yeah.
0: Yeah, I guess so.
1: I think it's incredible, but could never be me.
0: This is insanity. You know this guy, right?

0: best guy ever. I love me some Michael McDonald.
1: Mm.
0: Now, Michael McDonald has discovered that he has a son.
1: No ways.
0: And let me Google how old Michael McDonald is now. He's pretty up there in age, Michael McDonald.
1: Mm, I think he knew all along. Pretty he just keeps there. Forgetting.
0: Yeah, no, no.
1: Michael, come on now. You know what you did. You know what you did.
0: He's 74 years old. He's 74 years old, Michael McDonald. So this is funny enough, this son that he just discovered, he's also Michael. His name,
1: oh.
0: Michael Gosling. That's his name. So this is the story.
2: And then I finally said, "Are you Michael McDonald?" And he said, "Yeah, I'm afraid so."
3: That was the moment Michael Gosling, a huge Doobie Brothers fan, found out his biological father was Doobie Brothers band member and five-time Grammy Award-winning singer, songwriter, Michael McDonald.
2: Always knew I was adopted.
3: But Gosling has had to pinch himself since learning that his father was the famed musician. McDonald and Gosling's biological mother were both 14 when they learned they were expecting a baby.
0: Wow.
3: The teens were told

0: They were too young to marry, so they placed the infant up for adoption nearly 60 years ago. Gasling was raised in St. Louis by his adoptive parents, Paul and Kay.
1: Had a wonderful childhood. I could not have handpicked two finer folks to raise me.
0: Still, Michael had always wondered who his biological parents were. And after his half-brother, who he never knew existed, took a 23andMe DNA test, the mystery began to unfold, according to CNN affiliate KMOV. Soon after, he talked to his biological father on the phone.
1: I said, "So, tell me about yourself. What do you do?" And so he said, "Well, I'm a musician." And he went on to tell me that, in fact, looks like we'll be touring this summer and we'll be stopping in St. Louis. And then I finally said, "Are you Michael McDonald?" And he said, "Yeah, I'm afraid so."
0: And what happened when father and son finally met after all these years?
1: And he just put his arms out and just gave me a big old bear hug and told me he loved me. And I told him the same.
2: It was a wonderful, wonderful experience to see Michael and me to get to meet my son, you know, after all these years,
3: wow.
2: You know, thinking about him. You know, the real rock stars in this story for us are his adopted parents, yeah. Who, you know, really gave Michael everything a child needs, you know, in terms of love and security. I think it's an amazing tribute to the fact that adoption is a wonderful option.
3: If you see this Michael Gersling guy, he looks exactly like Michael McDonald.
4: Wow.
3: He looks exactly
4: amazing.
3: Like him.
4: After all of these years.
3: But the question is, why did Michael McDonald not look for his son? Because he knew about him.
4: I think it's kind of complex, I think, with adoption, because you almost, I mean, the child, you've made the decision to give the child up, obviously, for the better of the child. And I think that is part of the decision, the fact that the child's, you know, psychological wellness might be, you know, affected by finding out that their life was not what they knew it to be, you know? So maybe he just decided he didn't want to interfere in that dynamic, maybe?
3: Yeah,
4: I don't know.
3: Probably. In his upbringing. Because it looks like the kid had... Well, he's not a kid. He's pretty up there in years as well. It looked like he had a really good upbringing with the adoptive parents. But it's just a feel-good story. When they met, he just gave him a big bear hug, he says.
4: Aww.
3: Michael, I love you. Oh, thank you, Michael. it's like the Spider-Man meme.
4: Oh, yes. So where they're pointing at each other.
3: Yeah, at each other, you know. Both Michaels.
5: It's time to lean back and sip into Cruise Control. On the move with Lunga Singoma.
3: All right, let's get into Cruise Control. Somebody who passed on that we love very much on a Sunday is Freddie Jackson. I thought I'd play one of my favorite numbers from Freddie Jackson to start off. Cruise Control. With Natalie Cole, this is I Do.

0: when I'm in your arms. Now this goes out to my bestie. She knows who she is. Hey. I think Clear Soul has a brand new album that's out right now, actually. I haven't listened to it, but I know it's going to be a banger. Mariah the Scientist, before that, with Burning Blue. Good song, that. Kehlani with Folded. Also played Ella May with Booed Up. Sade, Kiss of Life. Freddie Jackson with Natalie Cole. And I Do. On the WhatsApp line, of course, you guys enjoying the Cruise Control this afternoon. Hello, Randy. Hello to Chris Moore as well. Chris Moore says, what a way to start the segment. The wedding song of the 90s, I Do. Then moving along to the Queen, Sade, Dia Lunga, and Annika. Good afternoon. Good afternoon to you, Chris Moore. Hope you're having a great afternoon. Who's here?
1: Good afternoon, Lunga and Annika.
0: Hello, Kim.
1: You, Lunga. This playlist on Cruise Control. Shoo! That Freddie Jackson and Natalie Cole song. Yeah. Ooh! Ik gaat nou Patronoster toe. Patronoster, I'm coming for you.
0: Oh, Patronoster, yeah? Coming for you. My guy, Lucien.
2: Hey, bro.
0: What's up, brother?
2: I wasn't going to say anything, but then you played this song. Lunga, my guy. Mm-hmm. One time, my bro. One time for you. Lunga Singama is not a bang day.
0: Folded will always be a banger. Mark says, so what's up with all the sexy music? Did Annika choose the playlist today?
3: No.
0: Did you choose the playlist?
3: No, I didn't. I had no say in the playlist.
0: You play sexy music like on a Sunday morning.
3: I just
0: know?
3: Find it interesting. Like, since you came back from your solo trip to the West Coast, things just got hotter, you know?
0: You like to insinuate things.
3: Learn from the best.
0: You like to insinuate stuff. Stop it. Cruise Control is so good. By the way, I saw an interview with Kehlani, where this interviewer was asking him what songs has that went on to become hits, and she said no to those songs. And she said the first one was this one.
3: Oh.

0: She said no to that song, The Middle, Zedd and Maren Morris. That song went on to become a big hit, especially during the EDM era. And she said no to it because she felt like she couldn't, it wasn't her style, you know what I mean?
1: Definitely not.
0: So she was like, nah, I don't see myself singing this, but like you could give it to somebody else. But a song I was surprised by that she said no to is this one.

0: boot up. You can definitely hear Kehlani singing this song.
1: Definitely.
0: But then it became Ella Mai's signature tune, you know. So I guess when it's not meant for you, it's not meant for you at that particular time. Kehlani has now what I think is a bigger song, Folded, you know. So, I mean, like, I think Folded and Boot Up can go bar for bar.
1: Absolutely.
0: Really, two big songs, yeah. They do really two big songs.

0: songs. So it all ends well, really. Ella Mai has a signature song. Kehlani has a signature song. That's how it is. But booed up, though.
1: Booed
0: like,
1: up?
0: Kehlani. You just, like, said no to that? You were like, no. I don't want this song. It's horrible. I don't understand that. I thought Kehlani had a good ear for music.
1: I guess one she woman's said, trash is another's treasure.
0: Yeah. Interesting that you mentioned that.
1: Why?
0: Where's that coming from?
1: Oh, no, it's just a, it's an idiom.
0: It's an idiom.
1: Yes.
0: Well, not in, there's no idiot.
1: No, there's definitely no subliminal message there behind that.
0: All right.
1: No.
0: Okay.
1: No.
0: All right.

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1: Thank you so much, Lunga. Roadworks on the N2 inbound on Hospital Bend. That right lane is closed. No delays in that direction. But please do make sure to keep your eyes peeled if that forms part of your commute. Just to remind everybody of the community unrest, that's the Governor Mbeki Road out in Philippi alongside New Isleben Road. You can expect delays and diversions throughout that stretch. Reports of congestion out at Cork Bay, that's at the main road at St. James, in that Cork Bay, St. James area. And then in Woodstock at Victoria Road, slow moving traffic through Woodstock at the moment. In Maitland at Berkeley Road, you can expect some queuing traffic through that stretch, as well as in Newlands, that's at Campground Road through that precinct. If you have anything else to add, you can help Jamie Lee Domburg along on 082-222-1049. Until then, I'm Anika Fortune for Heart FM Traffic.
2: Well, I won yesterday, by the way.
1: Okay.
2: With Jamie. So it's 1-1.
1: Yes.
2: In case you want to know. Even though you were not there, but like I won yesterday.
1: By default.
2: Wow.
1: It's a good start to the week. 1-1. Yeah.
2: It's 1-1. Okay, let's see if... I know when I'm not in the studio, when are you peeking through there? You're looking at the song.
1: No, I promise I'm not. Justice can see. There's no hotkeys open. Right, Justice? Yeah.
2: Justice, he's also like... we'll talk about this another day. We need to have a show meeting.
1: An intervention.
2: Okay? Yeah. A show meeting of some kind. Justice. There's no... Justice needs to be served.
1: Oh, yeah.

0: Do you have Eric Benet in option two, Lunga Senkama?
1: I might not.
0: Okay, I'm going to go with the original. I'm going with option one.
1: Option one?
0: Yes.
1: Okay.

0: Alright, song. Michael McDonald. What do you want? Is there something you want to say?
1: I just feel so, you know, blindsided. So right. I just feel utterly blindsided. I feel hurt.
0: We were talking about Michael McDonald just earlier on in the show.
1: I know.
0: You should have known.
1: I should have seen it coming.
0: You should have known. I was planting a seed. Yeah. Option one, Georgie Porgy. That's Toto. Featuring Cheryl Lynn, belongs to Annika. And option two is Michael McDonald, I keep forgetting, belongs to me. 0822-1049.
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12: Okay, let's see what the people say.
13: And
12: JR.
13: And Nichols, you know by now, Lunga's very conniving, eh? So, unfortunately, I have to go with option two. Option two. You keep forgetting. He's so conniving.
9: I keep forgetting.
12: I'm conniving. Wow.
14: Hi, Lungaloos. Definitely number two. Michael McDonald.
12: Ah, sweetest words to my ears. Option two.
15: Hi, Lunga. Let's go for number two. Michael McDonald. Love, Elmer Morris.
9: I'm glad
16: Lunga,
9: the veil has
16: no
9: been
16: competition
9: lifted.
16: Here. Please just play Michael McDonald. Thank you.
12: Hey, thank you, Hillary. Oh, hear that, huh? It's a beautiful song, this. Sweet smell of victory.

Ah, just two great songs to end up the show today. Man. Toto, Cheryl Lynn, Georgie Porgy. Listen, for those who didn't know that Eric Benet didn't do the original. Today, you're going to learn.

0: All the music, all the good music has been made already in the world.
1: Yes.
0: Yeah, all the good music has been made already.
1: We clocked it, as they say in the classics.
0: They clocked it. I keep forgetting from Michael McDonald before that. That's the show today. Thank you very much for listening. I appreciate all of you. Annika Fortune, I'll talk to you tomorrow
1: at
0: HQ. That's between 12 and 3. Thank you very, very much, okay? The Nigel Pearce Show is on the way. That's 3 till 7. News time at 3 o'clock. Been coming to you live from our studios down in Grand West.
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3: In the news at this hour, March on March blocks asylum seekers from entering refugee center in Durban. And U.S. Senator Chris Murphy warns the Middle East conflict is now a full-blown regional war. Good afternoon, I'm Ryan Fortune. Thousands of asylum seekers have been dispersed from the Home Affairs Refugee Reception Center on Che Guevara Road in Durban. The anti-illegal migration group March on March blocked the entrance today, saying that no foreigners would be allowed in. The organization's leader, Jacinta Ngobese Zuma, says Home Affairs should clear its backlog and identify real refugees. Meanwhile, political analyst Zuelian Deva says people may protest, but not at the expense of others' rights. He says the state must protect asylum seekers who follow the law. In other news, the Competition Commission is set to cancel its approval of the merger between Premier Group and RFG Holdings. The commission says the companies did not disclose plans to close the Tilbach fruit cannery. The 6.5 billion rand deal was approved in March on condition that the plant stayed open and jobs were saved. Premier began the process of closing the plant in July, citing financial losses. Here's the commission's Siyabulela Mukanga.
4: He repeated this assurance before the tribunal approved the transaction, confirming that they did not contemplate closing, integrating or consolidating their respective production facilities. And as a result, the merger was implemented on the 30th of March 2026. And this facility is one of the only two fruit canning facilities in South Africa and provides an important route to market for approximately 200 Western Cape fruit growers.
3: South Africans will soon have a way to block unwanted spam calls, texts and emails. Government has officially announced an opt-out registry system aimed at allowing consumers to block marketing communications they don't want to receive. Consumers and direct marketers can now start to register with the National Consumer Commission, with the process expected to be completed by December. A recent survey shows South Africans received around 17 billion spam calls in the first 6 months of this year, a 25% increase compared to the same period last year. Here's Trade, Industry and Competition Minister Parks Tau.
5: Scam and marketing networks are becoming more sophisticated using spoofing and artificial intelligence to reach consumers. This is precisely the environment the National Opt-Out Registry is designed to address. Today, with the launch of this registry, we take a significant step in managing direct access marketing and significantly curbing spam calling and messaging.
3: And finally, U.S. Senator Chris Murphy, who is in the Saudi capital Riyadh, says the conflict is now a full-blown regional war. He says urgent alerts about Houthi missiles heading for the city were issued on both nights he has been there. Houthi militias in Yemen have launched missile or drone attacks on Riyadh, other Saudi cities and Aden Airport. The attacks were intercepted, but they show that the group can still threaten Saudi infrastructure and shipping. Iranian attacks on ships in the Strait of Hormuz have also increased.
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3: And it's a clear and cool day in Cape Town this afternoon. 16 degrees in the city, Stellenbosch 17 degrees, Langebaan 19 degrees and Paarl 18. Recapping our top story at this hour, March on March blocks asylum seekers from entering refugee centre in Durban.
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1: Stand by. I'll be right there.
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0: sharps. Four? 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And 20 hours of apologizing for it. We upped our standards. Here comes the... So up yours. 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
0: The legend.
2: Are you black all
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0: 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Capital NP. 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
4: Johannesburg 24, Durban 22, Pretoria 29, GQ 17, East London 18, Bloemfontein 24, the grid get 26, Pearce makes the sun rise 6:14. Pierce makes the sun set 7-7, and right now in capital CPT, it's 20 degrees.
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4: Right, DJ Godja, and I'm here with me Chico. That is Jamie Lee Domburg, first cab off the rank this afternoon. No Harris today, no Harris tomorrow, no Harris on Friday. My goodness, aren't we happy? Right, it's 3:07.

0: DJ Goja and Michiko, it's still going very strong. I've got about 350,000 Ks on that thing and still going. 27 years old is Michiko.
1: Oh, I was like, what are you saying?
0: Yeah.
1: Got you. I almost went press one for English, but then I realized Jeremy's not here today.
0: Yeah, he's not coming in today. He's not coming in tomorrow. And he's not coming in on Friday. Why? I was thinking about Jeremy, and I'll tell you why, Jamie. I mean, you went to Steenburg.
1: I did.
0: I went to a school just up the road from Steenburg, which is no longer in existence, next to St. Mary's. Worst school on planet Earth, but that's for another day. Blah, blah, blah. So Jeremy's kids are at Rondebosch Boys.
1: Correct.
0: And Springfield.
1: Springfield.
0: Right. And today is speech night at Rondebosch.
1: Yes.
0: Tomorrow, it's their last day at Rondebosch, and the boys go to Forres with the parents. That is tradition. Then there's a long mass on Friday for Springfields. That's a Catholic school, Catholic girls' school. They also, with parents, go to Forres. Then I saw somebody at gym this morning whose son is also in matric at Rondebosch Boys High. And I said to him, listen, I won't give his name. I said to him, listen, good luck for today. Good luck for tomorrow. And then he said to me, and this made me think of Jeremy and then us and schools and schools in the flats and schools in our townships.

0: he said to me, you know, exactly what I just delineated now. I'm going to go with my son to Forres. And it reminds me of the time my dad took me to Forres when he matriculated, which is now nearly 35, almost 40 years ago. So here's my point. And let me just say, because I know our audience, they will come and go, yeah, complain. Listen, let me just say, from the outset, none of the schools, be it Michael House, be it Hilton, none of these schools perfect, right? And you can prick holes where, and sometimes we have to prick holes. But I tell you what I do like, Jamie. I like the fact that this man told me this morning that his dad took him as well, and now he's going to do the same with his son nearly 40 years later.
1: Such a full circle moment, and also just a beautiful tradition to do that with your kids. I think one of the most important things that you as a parent can do is show up for them. And the fact that Jeremy took off 3 days to be with, you know, both of his kids.
0: I think he's so selfish. I think he's selfish,
1: Jeremy. Very selfish for us because we're going to miss him. But yeah. What a beautiful, you know, full circle moment.
0: The word there, Jamie, is tradition. So you go to most of our so-called colored and so-called black schools. So most of them. Some of them have instituted traditions. But I think in the main, like if you must go back to the first matric class at some of our schools. Let's say the first matric class was 1930. You'd be hard to find a picture up there. And then what traditions have we instituted over the last 50 to 100 years? And I know a lot of you will start pricking holes in this, but I do think we need to start somewhere with a good tradition. Not nugget all over each other. That's not what I subscribe to. Maybe 40 years ago I would have, because I was naive and foolish and dumb. But that's not tradition. Writing on shirts, for me, not tradition. So I think we need to start somewhere. You don't have to copy and paste what these former Model C schools are doing, but you need to design something for yourself that is wholesome, that is healthy, that speaks to something that we can continue for the next 3,000 years, you know? And you don't have to get pissed, by the way. And if you don't drink, you can still go to Forres and order, I don't know.
1: Water.
0: Correct. But I do like that tradition. And maybe your tradition, if you're going to start something, is slightly different, but it's got to be wholesome. None of this drug shit. You know what I mean? Sorry. It just doesn't talk to me. It's not where we should be.
1: Oh, yeah, you.
0: Anyway, that's my opening gambit. I do like it. Long may it continue. So Harris is off to Rondebosch. He's doing his speech tonight at 5 o'clock.
1: Do you think he's doing his speech in English, Afrikaans, or what language? Because we do know that he has got multi-languages that he speaks. So it will be very interesting. If you are a parent at Rondebosch, please take a video if you are allowed to. We just need something.
0: We just need to see that thick neck. I mean, I miss it already. I mean, it's only 13 minutes into the show, but I miss that thick neck of Harris. Any snacks, of course.
1: Yes.
0: Anyway, so what did you do today, Jamie?
1: I brought pretzels for you.
0: Oh, nice. I like pretzels. What kind of pretzels are they?
1: It's the ones that you like, actually.
0: The honey and mustard?
1: It's not. It's cheese flavor.
0: Cheese, yeah. Yeah.
1: Okay.
0: Yeah, I like it. I tell you what I do after eating those pretzels, because it generally sort of sticks to your index finger and your thumb. I suck that index finger of mine. Oh, it's so nice.
1: Good to know. Very good to know.
0: But my hands are always clean, so I can stick my finger into my mouth. 082-222. When last did you stick your finger in your mouth, Jamie, and for what?
1: Probably, yes. Actually, just a few minutes ago, because we had popcorn.
0: Popcorn.
1: And so again, my hands were full of all of the seasoning.
0: What seasoning was that?
1: I think it was cheese and onion, you know.
0: Oh, that's not bad. Yeah, I like a bit of cheese. Yeah, in the old days when so that cheese and onion has also changed the flavor of the cheese and onion. So that was my go-to crisp. Oh my word!
1: Cheese and onion.
0: The cheese and onion in the green packet many moons ago. I would only eat cheese and onion. Then I think it lost its spark a little. Now not so much. Now it's Mexican chili and beef.
1: I'm more of a fruit chutney girl.
0: Of course.
1: But they didn't have fruit chutney today, so I settled for cheese and onion, but not too bad.
0: Yeah. You lick your fingers?
1: I did.
0: Oh, nice, it was really good. 3:15. Listen, Jamie Lee Domburg's here. I'm in for Harris this afternoon. Jamie, Cape Town's ubiquitous and quotidian traffic. How's it all looking?
1: There's community unrest reported out in Philippi on New Isleben Road. Do expect delays as well as diversions through the area. If you are heading out to Newlands, the M3, there's some slow-moving traffic at Rhodes

0: Drive. Then one outbound is crawling on Plattekloof Hill. And then lastly, out in Epping on Viking Way eastbound, you can expect delays towards the N7 Jakes Hadwell Drive. As always, keep me updated if you spot anything traffic-wise. That number is 082-222-1049.
1: As I said, Piers in for Harris, and Max Verstappen says Formula One is less stressful without Christian Horner. Interesting. And this is a very, very interesting and big story. Coco Gauff has admitted the racism she suffered during the China Open exhausted her after the US tennis star missed out on the quarterfinals. Those are just some of the two big stories I've seen over the last 5 minutes. As I said, piercing for Harris. If you've got any sports news, you can send it through to WhatsApp 082-222-1049. Make sure it's sort of stuff in the last 5-10 minutes, breaking news stuff. Send it through to us. You guys are on the ball with your football and your rugby and your cricket and heaven knows what else. Maybe a little snooker. I do like a little snooker. Any snooker news? Any cycling news? The stuff that Jeremy Harris doesn't cover. He's very much all over the rugby. The others, I don't even think he knows what a squash racket looks like. Anyway, that's Harris. Where is he now? Do you think he's prepared that speech already, or is he doing last-minute changes?
0: Last-minute changes. He's listening to us now, just getting some inspiration for what he's going to speak about tonight. But I think he's just tweaking it a little bit.
1: All right. 082-222-1049. I read this to you last night, and it very much forms part of the power of Piers. And we're alive to the fact that a large chunk, or, I don't know, 20% of our audience, they're battling mentally, psychologically, emotionally, spiritually, financially, and other. So, I'm going to read it again. Rock bottom. So, you've reached rock bottom. Rock bottom is a gift from God. All right? Under the broad rubric of the power of Piers. Now, being stripped from ego, pride, and false responsibility, left with nothing but possibility, a chance to rebuild what once seemed impossible. Nothing tests a man's character and will like his lowest point. You're rock bottom at the moment. I'm talking to you. The drugs, the alcohol, the failed marriage, the failed relationships. I don't know, the kids have caused you stress. You've been retrenched. You've been fired. It doesn't matter, folks. It's okay. I've been down this road. It's fine. All you got to do is pick yourself up, dust yourself off, put a CV together, or pick up the phone and get started. All right, you've reached rock bottom. Rock bottom is a gift from God. Whoever you believe in. Tougher, unfazed, you've seen everything. Months of doubting yourself, months at war with yourself. Then slowly, the spark comes back and you start climbing. When you escape rock bottom, you do everything you can to not lose yourself again. Guard your spark like your life depends on it. Let me repeat, the power of Piers, rock bottom, is a gift from God. There you go. Right. So, pick yourself up, crack on. Don't feel too sorry for yourself, because you'll stay there for the whole day, for the whole week, for the whole month, for the whole year. Why did Jamie say that? Why did Jamie do that? Why did Nigel do that to me? Why didn't Nigel return my call? Why didn't he return my email? Why doesn't he call me back? I can see the two blue ticks. Blah, blah, blah. Get on with it, folks. You've reached rock bottom. I've reached rock bottom many times in my life. Look at me now, younger and sexier than ever. Well, sexy is debatable. 082-222-1049. Don't bore us. Get to the chorus. That's just around the corner, you sexy little beast. And it's time to get lucky. Daft Punk, Pharrell next.
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5: As I said, Pierce in for Harris this afternoon. This is a big story. I don't know how true it is, but apparently Kylian Mbappe may be going to Liverpool. The Reds have reportedly made contact with his mummy. Legend.

0: People getting lucky in the traffic. Jamie Lee Domburg at 3:25.
1: Sadly not, things are moving slowly out there. If you are heading out to Bishop's Court, the M3 northbound, there's queuing traffic at Paradise Road. There's roadworks as well as traffic restrictions towards Tukai Road this afternoon. If you are heading out to Kenilworth, the M5 southbound, it is backed up towards Racecourse Road. And then lastly, out in Maitland, heavy congestion through the N1 Coburg interchange.
0: Yeah, the big story that I've seen, it's a rumour Kylian Mbappe may be going to Liverpool. The Reds have reportedly made contact with his mummy. Alexander Zverev mathematically secures the year-end world number one ranking because Jannik Sinner has already given up this year. I don't think he's playing any more tennis this year. Max Verstappen says Formula One is less stressful without Christian Horner. Coco Gauff has admitted the racism she suffered during the China Open exhausted her after the US tennis star missed out on the quarterfinals. And Paul Scholes from Manchester United, he was interviewed recently and he joked, because I do know that they are mates. He joked that Steven Gerrard would have been a good sub for Man United before naming Virgil van Dijk and Alisson as the two he would take from the current crop to join Manchester United. I love me a little Jamiroquai, the Pratt in the hat. 3:27, this is

0: the halt is temporary. This comes after a 15-year-old boy lost a hand after picking up a stun grenade during a protest on Monday. Those are the latest headlines from me, Ryan Fortune. I'll be back with a full news bulletin at 4 o'clock.
1: Don't bore us. Get to the chorus. Here it comes. Roll the tape.

0: Danceteria.
1: Yes, I love that one.
0: That's Madonna.
1: Very dancey.
0: Well, I love it. It's so good. It's 27 minutes away from 4 o'clock. You want to play Vowel Play. What do you mean you don't know what vowel play is? We drop all the vowels. Yesterday we dropped the vowels from famous artists, famous bands. Today we're dropping the vowels from famous records. Records that you love. The kids love this game. You want to play, just send us a hashtag, hashtag play. If you want to play vowel play, we drop all the vowels from famous songs. You've got to work it out. It's so easy. You love it. I love it. Everybody loves it. You want to play? 082-222-1049. Send us a hashtag, hashtag play. It's one of the easiest games on radio, and it's slowly but surely becoming one of our favorites. Vowel play. We drop all the vowels from some of the big songs that you love, some of the big songs that we play. All you've got to do is work out the big record in a round of vowel play. Hashtag play. Send us a WhatsApp right now. 082-222-1049. And Jamie Lee Domburg, she's coming out to play in the traffic. What's going on?
1: Indeed, out in Monte Vista on Hilberson Drive, traffic lights not working at Rothschild Boulevard, so do pass with caution. If you are heading out to Woodstock this afternoon, Victoria Road outbound is crawling through that stretch rather. Cork Bay Main Road northbound, also some heavy delays reported out there. And lastly, out in Athlone on Jan Smuts Drive, you can expect delays at Klipfontein Road.
0: You want to play vowel play? Of course you do, because you're smart. If you're smart, I mean, most of our listeners are smart. We drop all the vowels. How easy can it be? Only A-E-I-O-U. You've got to work it out. You've got to sort of jiggle those vowels. Where does it fit? Does A fit? Does E fit? Does I fit? Does U fit? And then within, I promise you, within 15 seconds, you'll be able to give me the name of the big record that we have on our list in a round of vowel play. Send us a hashtag play, if you want to play Where Animals Cat's Eye.

0: Love it. 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What sound
1: what
0: did you...
1: What kind of animal was that?
0: I don't know. I don't know, a little haunchy.
1: A brackwinky.
0: Pavement special. I think it's a budgie.
1: Could be.
0: You made it sound last night, Jamie. What does that sound? That's a proper animal there. Good grief. Love it. Listen, Jamie, hopefully no one's an animal in today's weather and today's traffic. It's coming up at 21 minutes away from 4. How's it all looking?
1: Just a reminder about that roadworks out on the M3 southbound towards Tukai Road this afternoon. If you are heading to Kenilworth, the M5 southbound still backed up towards Racecourse Road. And if you are heading out to Maitland, you can expect delays through the N1 Kubik interchange.
0: All right, you want to play Vowel Play? All right, this gets you in the game. Let's see whether Jamie Lee can get. Don't give the answer, Jamie Lee, because we want the answers on WhatsApp, 082-222-1049. If you don't have that number punched into your phone, do it now, 082-222-1049. Vowel play. We've dropped the vowels. Come up with a famous record. Here we go. W-T-R-L. W-T-R-L. You got it?
1: Yes.
0: Write it down. Show me. She's good at this game, Jamie Lee Domburg. Jeremy, not so great. Oh, she's got it. Oh, my goodness me. That took
1: I love this game.
0: Took her 5 seconds. 082-222-1049. This gets you in the game for Vowel Play. W-T-R-L. What's the famous record? We've dropped all the vowels. You've got to come up with a famous little record. Now, yesterday, we played the race. We play the race after 6 o'clock every night, Monday to Thursday. General knowledge. If your general knowledge is not too bad, this game is designed for you. Voted the greatest radio game ever since the invention of radio, the race. Now, sometimes, Jamie, there's a little pudder. There's a little notchy in our throats. Because, you know, we nibble. And because we're hungry, it's a 4-hour show. You've got to nibble.
1: Snacking.
0: Absolutely.
1: We do all the things.
0: Yeah, we snack. And yesterday I had one of those Jeremy Harris moments. Have a listen to this. This took place after 6 yesterday. Let's roll the race tape. Brian and Chadwell, your time starts now. Excuse me. Who was the first Roman emperor? Who was the first Roman emperor?
2: Off.

0: Augustus?
1: Yes! Who painted the birth of Venus? Who painted the birth of Venus?
0: Michelangelo?
1: No. Who painted the birth of Venus?
0: Sandro Botticelli.
1: That is correct.
2: Focus, Nigel. Focus.
1: Which dynasty ruled England from 4...
2: The Nazi.
3: It's a damn Nazi, man.
2: It's the Nazi.
1: Which dynasty ruled England from 1485 to 1603?
0: That would be Tudor.
1: That is correct. Tudor. That is correct. Who wrote A Christmas Carol? I couldn't hold it together yesterday. Who wrote A Christmas Carol? That is correct. Which artist is famous for Campbell's soup cans?
0: Okay, pause.
1: I think it took me more than 90 seconds.
2: It worked in our favor, though, because you were crying. The tears were literally
1: on the floor,
2: streaming down your face.
1: I know. I mean, I apologize, but I think it's a lesson. I mean, so, you know, we do nibble when we're not on the we're not live. We stand here in our little section and we have a little bit of a chat and we nibble on stuff, and then sometimes, so I normally drink water just before, you know, I need to go on air, but it didn't work yesterday, so I need to.
2: That was
1: funny. Anyway, 0822 1049. Jamie Lee has already got a vowel play. There are tons more records, but we need you on the air. WTRL. We've dropped the vowels. Vowel plays on the air right now. You want to come out and play 0822 1049. Shakira, are we going to go to Shakira first? Yeah, let's go to Shakira. Hey, Shakira, are you well?
4: Hi, Nigel. I'm good, thanks. How are you?
1: Yeah, very, very good. Nice, clear line. You sound as if you're on it.
4: I hope so.
1: Are you at home? Work?
4: I work from home.
1: Nice, man. And what's your skill set?
4: I'm a vendor support manager, so I'm in ICT.
1: ICT, a vendor support manager, as in... as in Sisky, Transky, Vendor, Babutatswana, no?
4: No.
1: No, no, no. Oh, that's... That's V-E-N-D-O-R.
4: That's correct.
1: Ah, of course, Vendor. All right. So that's like a procurement stuff.
4: Yes.
1: Okay, very responsible job. And what do you do to relax, Shakira? What do you do in your spare time?
4: I'm a sports mom, so I spend majority of my weekends on a sports field.
2: Oh, which sports?
4: Both my daughter and my son play baseball.
1: Okay.
4: My son plays basketball. My daughter does hockey. It's a never-ending list.
2: Busy weekends.
1: Yeah. And where do they play baseball? At Turfle?
4: No, at Chucker Road. Turfle softball.
1: Okay, yeah, Chucker Road. That's Eagles land, isn't it? Lansdowne Eagles.
4: Lansdowne Eagles, VOB, and Basswood.
1: Yeah. I drove past there the other day.
4: I drive past there almost every day.
1: Of course. Do you live in Kenwyn? Wetton?
4: Ottery.
1: Ottery, okay, yeah. So you what? Do you take Plantation Road up Wetton Road?
4: Wetton Road, yeah. And then Old Times and Days.
1: Of course. Shakira, right. We're busy with a round of vowel play. We've dropped all the vowels. We're only left with WTRL. What have you got for us?
4: It's Waterloo.
1: Yay! Absolutely!
2: Yay! Spot on. Shakira.
1: Well spotted there. Shakira, listen, you're very smart, I can tell. Smarter than me, because I'm not very smart. Here we go. Here's another one for you, Shakira. We're doing vowel play. We've dropped all the vowels, Shakira. We're left with LVFL.
4: Loudful?
1: Yay! Yay! All right, Shakira, here's another one for you, Shakira. We've dropped all the vowels. We're busy with vowel play. You're very good at this game, Shakira. Here it comes. F-T-L-S.
4: Footloose?
1: Oh, my goodness!
2: Come on, girl!
1: Oh, you've certainly come out and you're certainly playing, Shakira. We're busy with vowel play, and Shakira, she's rocking the radio this afternoon. Shakira, here's another one for you. We've dropped the vowels. Vowel play very much up and running. Shakira, we're left with TK.

0: 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Jamie's got it.
1: T-K-N-M.
2: You've got this one. I know you do.
1: I'm probably going to kick myself in.
0: You will. You really will, Shakira.
1: Give me a second.
0: No, no problem. You take your time there. Jamie's very good at this game. Jeremy would still be battling with Waterloo.
1: Shame out of a jittery.
2: Shakira, think of it. Just think of it.
1: T-K-N-M.
0: T-K-N-M. Vowel play on the air.
1: No, I'm stumped.
0: All right, Shakira. Listen on the radio. We'll give you the answer pretty soon.
1: Sure.
0: All right. Thanks, and well done, Shakira. Well done to you.
2: Thank you.
0: Cheers, 082-222-1049. Jamie was all over that in a flash 5 seconds. It only takes a 5 seconds. It takes Jeremy 5 days, which is understandable. 082-222-1049. Have we got, Sharon and Maverick Shay? Have we got it? Are we getting them on, or what's going on? You want to do some traffic, Jamie Lee Domburg?
2: Certainly. Let me just update everything. Here we go. Just a reminder that there's community unrest out in Philippi on New Isleben Road. Do expect delays as well as diversions through that area. Newlands, the M3 southbound, still crawling towards Rhodes Drive. If you are heading out to Brackenfell, the N1 outbound, heavy congestion towards Okavango Road. And lastly, out on the N1 outbound, you can still expect delays on Platterkloof Hill.
0: All right, Jamie, let's just do... It doesn't want to go on here. Let's do Vivian, Vivian first, Shay. See whether Vivian wants to come on here. Otherwise, Jamie's going to have to run through the old vowel play. Let's get Vivian on in a couple of seconds. Jamie got this within literally 3 seconds. She's very, very good. She's very smart. She's the smartest person on the show.
2: Thank you.
0: Then me, and then, yeah. I mean,
2: you're just leaving it there.
0: Yeah, then whatever his name is. He's got an hour to go now for the... Yes, Jamie?
2: Sorry, speaking about traffic, this one literally just in, out in Birkfleet, the M3 southbound. There's been a crash at Ladies Mile Road. That's going to cause heavy delays. So again, just a reminder, Birkfleet, the M3 southbound, a crash at Ladies Mile Road.
0: All right, Jamie, TKNM, put them out of their misery.
2: Take on me.
0: Yes.
2: Shakira, right. That was for you. It's Take On Me.
0: Take On Me by A-ha, Shakira. Mm-hmm. You are kicking yourself now. The sun always shines on Shakira. Right, here we go, Jamie. Here's another one for you. B.
2: Yes.
0: L-L-J-N.
2: Billie Jean.
0: Oh, she's nailed it. Jamie, this is easy. You must get this. Oh, Jamie.
2: The pressure.
0: S-W-T-D-R-M-S.
2: Sweet Dreams.
0: Oh, yes. If Jeremy was here, we'd be here till next week, Jay. But you're so clever. You're rushing through it. You're so calm. It's unbelievable. Harris, oh, he just struggles with everything. Jamie, final one. We're busy with a round of vowel play. This one you should get, Jamie. C-L-B-R-T-N.
2: Celebration.
0: Yeah!
2: This is one of my favorite games.
0: No way.
2: I really enjoy it.
0: No way.
2: This is my brain really gets it. But
0: no, you're hot. You're hot right now, Jamie Lee Domburg. She loves vowel play. We do it again tomorrow. Thinking about you, Jazz World is just around the corner. I must just tell you, these are some of the top sports stories that have come through. Coco Gauff has admitted the racism she suffered during the China Open exhausted her. Formula One, Max Verstappen says the sport is less stressful without Christian Horner. Alexander Zverev, Sasha Zverev, has mathematically secured the year-end world number one ranking. Sinner has decided not to play any more tennis this year. Kylian Mbappe may be going to Liverpool. The Reds have reportedly made contact with his mummy.
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0: Chaz World Shekinah, thinking about you. We always think about you, ladies and gentlemen. We're concerned about you, where you live, how you live, how you get to work, how safe you are, your kids. And that's what the WhatsApp line's for. And then we try and help where we can. 082-222-1049. IKEA have just announced the launch of its second-hand marketplace in the UK, giving people a simple way to buy and sell pre-owned IKEA products. All right, big brand, Swedish brand, and obviously the owner, not allegedly, I think he kind of remained humble, and I think he drove around in a VW.
1: Oh wow!
0: Yeah, I think that's a story going around. Like, he didn't splash. Like the Swedes, I mean, they're not flashy kind of people. Mm. You know, and they're not ostentatious about their wealth. I saw this the other day. Attention taxes progress. I saw this the other day. I love that line. So in other words, lay low. If you're making money or your business is thriving, lay low for as long as you can. Yeah. You know, if you go public and, you know, you want all that.
1: But don't you find this often when I meet wealthy people, they are, well, some of them are very humble, but they are not flashy. They'll wear a T-shirt and you'll just see that small little name.
0: Or no name,
1: or
0: Jamie.
1: Or no name, or, you know, just their bracelets or their watches are very simple. But when, if we don't have money, we're out there flashing big brands. It's just...
0: Old money whispers. Mm. New money, they just...
1: Shout.
0: Yeah. They just scream...
1: I love it. Old money whispers.
0: Old money whispers. And you'll see the new money, yeah? Now you'll see the new money, and it's all flashy, and it's all brands, and this and that and the other. And to be searingly honest with you, Jamie, I think most of these people who are sort of ostentatious about, I don't know, being in the middle class bracket, I reckon most of them don't have 2 cents to rub together. That's the reality.
1: You think it's for show?
0: I think it's for show. I think it's for Instagram. I think it's for social media. I think it's to show their mates in other provinces or around the world that life's good, but they're living on credit.

0: and they're in debt, huge debt. I think realistically, it's the old money whispers kind of thing. These oaks don't wear brand. They don't need to go and buy an 8,000 rand pair of shoes or a 15,000 rand suitcase. They don't. And in fact, they probably buy an 800 rand suitcase. That's just the way they've been reared, or they're so used to, having money.
1: Having it.
0: It's the same with the schools. We in inverted commas, and you know what I mean. We've only started going to these schools now, the top schools around the country. Whereas traditionally, they're back to that word. They've got 6, 7, 8, 9, 10 generations of going to these top schools around the country. Michael House, Hilton, to name but a few. So that's me and being slightly philosophical. So, IKEA, they've launched their second-hand marketplace in the UK, giving people a simple way to buy and sell pre-owned IKEA products. Which brings me nicely to this little segment after 4 o'clock. Name something you should never buy second-hand.
1: Ooh.
0: Name something you should never buy second-hand. And maybe you buy second-hand products. Because there are a number of people who only buy second-hand products. 082-222-1049. I reckon, Jamie, this is going to fly. Because a lot of our audience, I think they buy second-hand for a number of reasons. One is they don't feel the need to buy something new. Two, economics, the economics of the day. Name something you should never buy second-hand. 082-222-1049. You can keep it nice and fun and fluffy, and you can also get a little serious. Goldfish, Zakes Buntwini. Apparently, Jamie Lee Domburg was born a miracle. Name something you should never buy secondhand.

0: Goldfish flies the flag for South African music. You were born a miracle. Of course you were, you sexy little beast. Name something you should never buy secondhand. Your calls are on the air 10 to 15 minutes from now. Let's go to Ryan. He's at the news desk. It's bang on four.
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2: In the news of this hour, tensions remain high at the Home Affairs Refugee Center in Durban after March and March blocks asylum seekers from entering, and Hamas hails 7 October attacks on Israel as an extraordinary military achievement. Good afternoon, I'm Ryan Fortune. Tensions remain high at the Durban Home

0: Affairs Refugee Center after anti-illegal immigration group March & March blocked thousands of asylum seekers from entering. The organization's leader, Jacinta Ngobese-Zuma, says Home Affairs should clear its backlog and identify real refugees. Meanwhile, political analyst Zweli Ndebele says people may protest, but not at the expense of others' rights. He says the state must protect asylum seekers who follow the law. The Western Cape High Court has sentenced Duncan Hoorn to life in prison for murdering his wife, Chantel Pasquale Hoorn. Acting Judge Amanda van Leeuw called it a grave case of violence against women. She says police failed to properly intervene when Chantel's sister asked for help, but she stressed that this did not cause the murder. She urged the public to report any violence against women. South Africans will soon have a way to block unwanted spam calls, texts and emails. Government has officially announced an opt-out registry system aimed at allowing consumers to block marketing communications they do not want to receive. Consumers and direct marketers can now start to register with the National Consumer Commission, with the process expected to be completed by December. A recent survey shows that South Africans received around 17 billion spam calls in the first 6 months of this year, a 25% increase compared to the same period last year. Here's Trade, Industry and Competition Minister Parks Tau.
1: Scam and marketing networks are becoming more sophisticated using spoofing and artificial intelligence to reach consumers. This is precisely the environment the National Opt-Out Registry is designed to address. Today, with the launch of this registry, we take a significant step in managing direct access marketing and significantly curbing spam calling and messaging.
0: And moving abroad now, Hamas's military wing has praised the October 7 attack on Israel as an extraordinary military achievement. Spokesman Abu Obeida made the comment in a statement marking 3 years since the attack. He also appeared to suggest that Hamas would like attacks on Israel from new directions, including the West. About 1,200 people, most of them Israelis, were killed in the attack in 2023. Gaza's health ministry says more than 74,000 people have died in Israel's subsequent assault on Gaza, with international organizations and Holocaust scholars calling it a genocide.
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0: And it's a clear and cool day in Cape Town today. The city 16 degrees, Stellenbosch 17 degrees, Langebaan 19 and Paarl 18 degrees. On the markets, the Rand's trading at 16.68 to the US dollar, 18.65 to the euro and 22 Rand and 1 cents to the British pound. Gold is trading at $4,096 a fine ounce. Recapping our top story at this hour. Tensions remain high at the Home Affairs Refugee Center in Durban after March & March blocks asylum seekers from entering.
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0: Bibi Rexha, Faithless, you know, I love that little thing. It's called New Religion, New Traffic 407, Jamie Lee Domburg. It sounds like a busy Wednesday afternoon.
1: Out in Langa on the end to outbound, there's some slow-moving traffic reported towards Bunga Avenue. Just a reminder, out in Birkfleet on the M3 southbound, there's been a crash at Ladies Mile Road. If you are heading out to Maitland, the M5 southbound, you can expect delays towards the N2 highway exit. I got something through on the WhatsApp line with regards to stone throwing. I'll double check that and I'll report on that very shortly.
0: This news in from Porsche. They are targeting reductions of up to 20% in development costs, 30% in production personnel costs, and 20% in sales and distribution costs over the medium term. Now, the workforce is expected to shrink by 25% across direct and indirect functions, with a longer-term target of 30%, while management positions are set to be cut by 40%. Porsche has already agreed measures covering the socially responsible reduction of around 9,000 jobs. Jobs. That's all you hear, folks. Jobs being cut, retrenchments, and it's a global issue. 082-222-1049. It's by time that you start that idea that you have that's been swirling around in your head. It could be selling apples to something in IT, something in fashion, doesn't matter. Put that idea on paper, or that's been in your head for the last year. I suggest you act on it now and act on it responsibly.
1: Just start. I think sometimes we wait for a perfect moment to start something. Who's going to support me? Your people will find you. You just have to start.
0: Yeah. You're just going to build this thing, all right? People will come if you build something. And then, Facebook have done it, Instagram have done it, and then you start adding on the little bells and whistles based on customer feedback. That's how Facebook and Instagram do it. You know, you complain, they get their engineers to go, oh, Jamie's just complained. Oh, we need a location thing because I can't. Oh, there they go. So they feed off your ideas eventually. So just start the damn thing. Do it responsibly. Don't put your house on the line. Don't put your kids under pressure. Don't put your wife or husband under pressure. Make it a side hustle. Start weekend. Start in the garage. This is the other thing which I also want to say. So you'll find a lot of people who've made tons and tons of money. Let's call them billionaires, Jamie. And they'll always go, you know what? And some of them, not all of them, some of them will go, you know, I started from a garage and I had no money. I had 8 kids and they were on the verge of starving. Every billionaire wants a story like that. But if you dig a little deeper, you'll find that most of them, or some of them, come from privileged backgrounds. There's a safety net. You know, daddy, uncle, auntie, sister. There's a safety net. And I think for a large chunk of people who are out there and they do start businesses from a garage or on the side of the road and have done well, you know, those are the stories that here's my point. There needs to be authenticity around your success. Don't tell us, listen, I only had 1 rand to my name and, you know, there's a monster safety net behind you. I think that's lying to the audience. Mm-hmm. Because I can pick up the phone right now to some of my mates and they can tell me, Jamie Lee Domburg, she's hiding her money in the Cayman Islands, or she comes from money. Easy. Very easy. It just takes me one call. So I think we need to be very careful about the narrative in that particular space. Take nothing away from them. You know, they've done well, they employ tons and tons of people. But I think we must just be careful about going, you know, it was so tough, and, you know, I only had a half a loaf of bread, and... not so sure about
1: oh,
0: that.
1: A

0: own your story. Yeah. If you did have mommy and daddy to help, if you do come from a wealthy family, just own it.
1: I know. There's no need to, like, fudge the story and, I don't know, make it sound as if you were on the verge of losing out. Because there are people who are on the verge of losing. I mean, they've got real stories. And then they turn it around. So I think a little bit of authenticity around how you made your money. And I think people will go, you know what, Jamie, well done to you. Anyway, that's the story. Want to be busy with you. Oh, by the way, name something you should never buy secondhand. It's coming your way very shortly.
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3: 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One judge. 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

0: And Nia Pearl and Sheila, it's 4:15. This is Heart FM. I'm Nigel Pearce. Let's go to Rida. He's on line number 10. Hey, Rida, you well?
1: Oh, man, how are you?
0: Yeah, fantastic, Rida. How's Wednesday going for you?
1: Oh, man, driving around, putting out the science matric ball and everything, but...
0: All right, which...
1: Other than that, I'm well.
0: Nice, man. And which school's he at?
1: Adelville High.

0: It have felt high. All right. And have you got the outfit sorted?
1: I just collected the outfit now.
2: When is the music ball this evening?
1: Tomorrow.
2: Tomorrow. Oh, good luck.
0: And where is it?
1: Thank you. The school is in Rydenfell, but the matric ball is actually in Oudtshoorn.
2: Oh, nice. Are they allowed partners?
1: Unfortunately, not.
2: Not. Okay, so he's going to be riding solo tomorrow.
1: Correct.
0: All right. Listen, Rida, would you be so kind to tell us something you should never buy secondhand?
1: I said a microwave.
0: Yes, you're right. Mm-hmm. Oh, there's nothing like a work microwave. Because there's like 100 people who put in pup, they put in cereal, they put in fish, it's a chicken, and the smell that emanates from that microwave, Rida, you're right. It's so dirty.
1: Thank you.
0: All right. Rida, many, many thanks. You're a man of many words, I can tell.
1: Not easily, but yeah.
0: What? Sorry, what's that?
1: No, I don't talk a lot.
0: No. I can tell. All right. And are you married, Rida?
1: Yes, my wife is sitting next to me.
0: Of course. Kim. What's her name?
1: Kim. Her name is Norman.
0: Sorry, what's her name? Kim.
2: Kim Norman.
1: Kim, yeah.
2: Hello, Kim.
0: Hi, Kim.
1: Hello.
0: Hi, Kim. All right.
1: Hi.
0: How you guys going?
1: Hey.
0: I say, how you guys going?
3: We going.
0: Lovely.
3: Yes.
0: Lovely.
3: Of course.
0: Absolutely. And how does he look? Has he tried on the suit already?
3: Yes. Smart.
0: A lovely.
2: Please send us pictures tomorrow.
3: Hey.
2: Please. Yes, send us pictures tomorrow.
3: Yeah. Yes.
0: Sorry, what's that? Who's that now?
1: Sorry. That's me. It's
0: Ridar again. It's Xavier Jay. All right. Listen, Rida, Kim, all the best, and we're so happy for the both of you. All right.
1: Thank you.
0: All right.
1: Thank you for the nice story. Jeremy. What's the one thing I just said? Jeremy Sugar and yourself.
0: Sorry, so it's myself, yes. Jeremy, and
1: Sugar,
0: yes. Right, okay. All right. Yeah. So Jeremy, myself, and Sugar, yeah.
1: Yes.
0: All right. And you like the show with Jeremy, myself, and Shugs?
1: Brilliant.
0: Yeah. What do you like about Shugs on the show?
1: He's honest. Yeah. He's outspoken. And he always corrects you.
0: Always corrects me. Yes.
2: Sounds like me.
0: All right. Say hi to Sugar. She's in the studio.
1: Hello, Sugar.
2: Hello. Hoe gaan dit?
0: Thank you, sir. Okay. All right. And Rida, many, many thanks. Yeah, I'll.
1: Thank you.
0: Yeah, Shugs, she's looking great today. Wearing denim, Shugs.
1: Yeah, you deserve
0: to be there.
1: Thank you, guys. What's
0: that?
1: No, it's fine.
0: Okay, all right. Rida, many, many thanks. Have a nice afternoon. Good to talk to you. Pierce and Sugar here this afternoon. Right. Let's go to Sean. He's on line number 25. Hey, Sean.
4: Hi, Ben. How are you doing?
0: Yeah, very, very well, Sean. Sean, would you be so kind to tell me something you should never buy secondhand? We've made a note of the old microwave. What else?
4: Yeah. Give me a bit. Definitely a bit.
0: Oh, you don't want to. Oh, my goodness. Me, can you imagine? I mean, I've seen beds being transported on the M5, the N2, the N1, the R300, and I think to myself, wie gaan op die kooi slaap?
4: Exactly. No. Jimmy points over the aspect of it, and not alone. Who knows what rampages they've done on there?
0: Of course. I mean, it's just disgraceful.
4: Exactly, yeah. Man kan die soos slaap, people.
0: No, I will never buy a second-hand microwave wave, and I'll never buy a second-hand bed.
4: Definitely not. My wife will get me into a coma.
0: Yeah. All right. Thank you, Sean. Have a nice afternoon. Let's go to Lance. He's on line number 33. Hey, Lance, are you well?
5: I'm good, thank you.
0: All right. And we're very well.
5: Right. Okay.
0: No. Anyway, Lance, would you be so kind to tell me something you should never buy secondhand? Jamie's making a note. The old microwave and the old bed. What else have you got, love?

0: Well, I wouldn't say it's a list, but sometimes when people build into their houses or build houses, then they buy second-hand building things like windows and door frames,
1: yes,
0: and whatever, which is fine. But I don't think anything in the bathroom should be second-hand, especially the toilet bowl.
1: No. Yeah, yeah, 100%, yeah. And a bath, yeah. Yeah,
0: yeah.
1: I don't like bathing in someone else's bath. Lance?
0: I hear you.
1: Yes, yes. And I also don't like going to somebody else's toilet. Like, I don't like sitting on somebody else's toilet. I take a wee-wee, but I don't like sitting on somebody else's toilet. I mean, I've done it before, but I feel very, very uncomfortable. And sometimes, Lance, I'm going to let you into one of the great Nigel Pearce secrets. Sometimes when I've had too much to drink and I'm at a friend's house.
0: Then you don't have a choice.
1: No, but I sit down to pee so I don't pee on the floor. I sit down and so that the aim is, you know, I aim in the pot.
0: Of course, yeah.
1: Yeah. As otherwise, I just pee all over the wall and it's terrible. It's terrible. Anyway, Lance, many, many thanks. Have a nice afternoon. Really
0: you
1: nice
0: too.
1: Talking to you.
0: Awesome, thank you.
1: And you like the show? You like the people on the show?
0: 100%, yeah. Keep doing what you're doing.
1: All right. And who's on the show?
0: Sorry?
1: Who's on the show?
0: Capital NP.
1: Yeah, who else?
0: And Jamie Lee.
1: Yeah, who else?
0: And not Jeremy Harris.
2: Not today.
1: Say that again, not Jeremy Harris. Say it again.
0: Not Jeremy. Mine is Jeremy.
1: Say it again.
0: Mine is Jeremy Harris.
1: Say it again.
0: Mine is Jeremy Harris.
1: Put that in the recap. Please, Al Pacino. Lance, many thanks. You're great fun. And just remember, Lance, just remember before you go.
3: You're unbelievable.
0: Absolutely.
1: I like this guy. Absolutely. Let's go to Michael. Michael is on line 48. Hey, Mike, you well?
4: Hi, Nigel. I'm doing well, thank you.
1: Yeah. Mikey, talk to us. Name something you should never buy secondhand.
4: You know, Nigel, everything I heard so far that you shouldn't sell, I've sold them all. But one thing I haven't seen, or I actually have seen it, is false teeth. Don't buy false teeth secondhand.
1: False teeth.
4: Yes, false teeth.
1: As in falsetana.
4: Yes. A couple of months ago, I was at Milnerton Market, and there was a lady with a big jar full of false teeth.
1: Right.
2: Do you know if it was used or if it was new?
4: No, it was all used. It wasn't new at all.
2: No.
1: Oh, no, that's disgraceful.
2: That sounds nasty.
1: Yeah. She obviously has a market. there's obviously a market for it.
2: Pun intended.
1: Yeah.
4: Probably. But they must make sure that if they're vegetarian, they mustn't get teeth that only ate meat.
1: So maybe she should segment it. This is lamb teeth. Mm-hmm. This is beef teeth.
2: Vegan teeth.
1: Vegan teeth.
4: Yes. And you might just wake up 3 o'clock in the morning because the teeth has muscle memory of what they ate before.
1: Oh, right. I reckon you've got to have hair in your teeth when you buy that product.
4: Yeah, yes, definitely.
1: All right. Cheers, Michael. Have a nice afternoon. Let's go to Taryn. She's on line 56. Hey, Taryn, are you well?
5: Afternoon, Nigel. Well, thank God. How are you?
1: Yeah, very, very good. Talk to us. Name something you should never buy secondhand.
5: This would be a hair dryer and flat iron. A lot of people sell it on, you know, Marketplace.
1: Yeah.
5: So, yeah, never do that because there's no guarantee on the item.
1: Oh, on the flat iron?
2: Smart, yes.
5: Yes.
1: Okay.
2: Unless it comes with the papers, but still, that is such a huge risk.
1: Yeah. What's it, like a GHD?
2: Like
1: is that
2: a GHD?
1: Yeah.
5: Yes.
1: All right. Thanks, Taryn. Thanks for that.
5: All right, thank you. Bye-bye.
1: Have a nice afternoon. You sound lovely.
5: You too. Thank you. By the way, I know Sugar's not on the show. We had to predict it, man.
2: Shame. No, let him have his moment.
1: Yeah. It happens. I mean, people mistake me for Jeremy Harris at times, which is, it's hard to believe, but it has happened once or twice or 800 times.
5: So true, and I believe the show is much better without him. I know you guys don't listen.
1: Just say that again.
5: the show is better without Jeremy Adams is not being missed.
2: No, you will not say that. You will not say that. Mm-mm. Let's block Darren.
1: Put that in the recap and save it for when I'm back, please, Al Pacino. All right, Darren, we love you. We got to go. Let's go to Adrian. He's on line 67. Adrian, are you well?
6: I'm well, Mr. Nigel Pearson. Yourself?
1: I could not be better. I've never had a bad day. I try not to complain.
6: It's so lovely to hear your voice and Sugar's voice as well.
2: You're welcome.
1: Listen, Adrian, name something you should never buy secondhand.
6: Any gas appliance.
1: Oh, yes.
6: Just think about a scuttle, bro. What do people do with it? They use it, they put it in the garage, they take it out in another month's time whenever they use it. Oh, no, I just can't stand it.
1: Yeah, no, you're right. Yeah, that old scuttle thing. Ooh.
6: Listen, yeah, and then I can't wait to meet you guys on Saturday. And then, Sugar, yes. I want you when you pass the engine garage on the N1, okay? There's a billboard on the left-hand side. So I commute from Sutherland to Worcester every day. So I wake up with Gabby and I end the day over with you guys. There's a picture of two ladies on there. But I saw the other night that when I passed, I said to myself, Jamie has to be on this billboard. It's going to be a hit.
2: Are we manifesting that?
6: Yes.
2: Okay, so tell me where it is, the N1?
6: On the N1, N1 outbound, just after the engine garage. You'll see there something to do with wings. It's opposite the barbecue festival where we're going to.
2: Okay, perfect. I will take a look at it on Saturday, and then I'll snap a picture, and we'll speak it into existence, okay?
6: Yes, if not, why not? Yes.
1: Don't mention Jamie and a billboard ever again, because she gets excited about a billboard.
2: It's my dream.
6: Nigel, I almost flipped this car one afternoon on the route to Woestay with you guys. Ik lach my frik. Ik heb amper die kar om die mensen, dat ik is dronk op die pad.
2: We're glad that you're safe.
1: All right, Adrian, we got to go. Just remember, Adrian. You're
6: unbelievable. Ooh, lekker, Jay.
1: Let's keep him on. Adrian, are you married? Are you got kids? What's the story?
6: Yes, I'm married. I'm married to a beautiful wife, Gail Hendricks, in Worcester.
1: Yes.
6: In Worcester for 25 years. I've got 4 children. One is in Bahrain. She's studying to be a pilot. The other one is in Cape Town. The other's in Cape Town. And, ek weet nie, ek dink ek het nog miskien so 2 kindertjies daar in Mosselbaai, wat ek weet nie, daar moet ek nog aan opsoek.
1: What's the other one doing in Cape Town? So one's studying to be a pilot. I love that.
6: Yeah, no, my son Cameron, he is in Cape Town. He's living in Cape Town. He works in Cape Town. He was on the boat cruises for, about 6 years. And then he decided to leave that. And my other daughter's married with 3 children. So ek was al 'n oupa.
1: Oudma.
2: You sound like a lekker oupa.
1: Oudma goud.
6: Worry, maar ek wil 'n foto vat met julle. Ons gaan die ding net ruk daar Saterdag.
1: Absolutely. We look forward to seeing you, Adrian. We got to go now.
6: Cheers.

0: I just got a note here on the WhatsApp line from Anika Sunday. She says, does anybody know what's happening at Red Cross Hospital? There's a major traffic jam from Lisbic Park. 082-222-1049. There seems to be a lot of that happening. Please keep us posted, folks. 082-222-1049.
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2: In the headlines, the Western Cape High Court has sentenced Duncan Hoorn to life in prison for murdering his

0: markets. And a Durban man has appeared in court 4 years after a married couple died from toxic fumes in their Musgrave apartment. 38-year-old Ershad Khan faces 2 counts of culpable homicide. He's accused of unlawfully and negligently exposing Nicholas and Matri Mulva to the poisonous chemical aluminium phosphide during a fumigation operation in 2022. Those are the latest headlines from me, Ryan Fortune. I'll be back with a full news bulletin at 5 o'clock.
1: Piercing for Harris this afternoon. He's not here today. He's not here tomorrow. And he's not here on Friday. He's on school duty. And, it's the last few days for Rondebosch Boys and Springfield and so many other schools. Which other schools, as in the matriculants, are finishing off this week? Let me rephrase. Are all the matriculants finishing off this week? Just give us the name of the school, please. So we know Rondebosch and Springfield. Which other schools, as in the matrics, grade 12s, are finishing off this week? And let us know how you're finishing off. Are you finishing off with a valedictory, speeches?
2: Matric ball.
1: Traditions. We spoke about this about an hour and a half ago. I like the tradition that Rondebosch and Springfield have. Maybe this is a segment, Jamie. So we know the Southern Suburbs schools, Sachs do it. I think Bishops do it. Springfield certainly, Rondebosch, the matrics. They generally go to Forries afterwards with their parents. I like that. And then they have a valedictory service, depending on whether they, either Catholic or Anglican or other. There's generally a mass, but certainly at Springfield, because it's a Catholic school. They will have a mass, and then that's followed by, I think, one or two little festivities, and then they go to Forries. What's your school's tradition? So we know the Southern Suburbs lot. They love Forries. What do the Northern Suburbs schools do? Schools in the Cape Flats, and don't come with smearing a nugget and right, that's rubbish. That's when I was at school. 1980s mentality. It's archaic. It's not on. Let us know what your tradition is. If your kids are in grade 12, or maybe we got the grade 12s listening, Jamie. 082-222-1049. Jamie Lee Domburg, you're in charge of Cape Town's ubiquitous and quotidian traffic. What have you got?
2: Ricky's checked in on the WhatsApp line with a warning for everyone traveling inbound on Strand Street near the castle. There are reports of suspected smash and grabbers looking into vehicles, so please, as always, stay vigilant. Keep your doors locked and make sure that your valuables and phones are completely out of sight. And then Kimmy telling us that there's a truck stuck at the intersection of Jan Smuts Drive and Klipfontein Road, causing heavy delays. If that's on your route, give yourself some extra time or consider an alternative route this afternoon.
1: 082-222-1049, piercing for Harris. The Stormers go fully loaded with 11 Springboks when they take on the Sharks this coming weekend. All right. So that's a big, big, big story. What else have I seen over the last couple of minutes? Kylian Mbappe may be going to Liverpool. The Reds have reportedly contacted his mummy. Sasha Zverev, mathematically secures the year-end world number one ranking. No more Yannick Sinner, injury and all of that. Max Verstappen says Formula One is less stressful without Christian Horner. And Coco Gauff has admitted the racism she suffered during the China Open exhausted her after the U.S. tennis star missed out on the quarters. Don't bore us. Get to the core us. Oh, I love me some Wham and Club Tropicana.

I think he's saying I steal salmon. One more time, Elton. I steal salmon.

0: get to the chorus. Oh, I love it. 082-222-1049. Right, gone in 60 seconds. Cue the confetti.
1: 23 to 5.
0: Hy was die eerste man met sy groot snor. Daar is hy nou weer. En Doria en Berry en al die mooi meisies. En Willy Wally. En ja.
1: Ons gaan nou, nee Johan, jy vergou Johan, nee. 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Wacht Johan, nee, ons is nie gereed nie.
0: Nee Johan, Hans is nie, hy is nie gereed nie.
1: Jy kan nie nou, ons is nie live nie, Betty, wacht.
0: Oh, sorry, that was 1976 when they were trying to get TV to us. 1976, Jamie Lee Domburg.
2: Can you believe
0: it? I know. They waited and waited and waited and waited and waited. Then they gave us TV. Everything was dubbed. Afrikaans was huge. It was obviously bilingual. Heinrich Mannertz. I think he was the first. It was either Heinrich Mannertz or Hans Strydom was the first face on South African TV. Yeah.
2: That's crazy. It's nuts. Wild to think,
0: that eh? That is nuts. 082-222-1049. Jamie, it looks like a busy, busy Wednesday afternoon. Another traffic update. Give it to us, please.
2: There's been a crash on the M7 South ramp towards Wingfield Interchange. Please drive with caution. There's a stationary vehicle on the N1 outbound after the ramp from Sornstral Road. That left shoulder currently closed. Then also heavy congestion on the R300 southbound towards the N2 outbound. And then also a stationary vehicle on the N1 outbound at the ramp from Okavango Road, which sees the right shoulder currently closed. Please pass with caution.
0: Spotify has expanded audiobooks to more than 180 markets, and annual investment in global electricity transmission and distribution networks could more than double to $970 billion by 2050 as rising power demand puts growing pressure on grid infrastructure. From Jamie Domburg to Jamie Miller, Baby Doll. It's 20 to 5.

0: Jamie Miller, Baby Doll, it's 18 to 5. Jamie Lee Domburg, the ubiquitous quotidian traffic panic on the streets of Cape Town.
1: Certainly there's roadworks on the N1 inbound after the old N1 road that left shoulder closed. Fire and smoke reported on the N2 inbound ramp to Makassar Road. Please pass with caution. There's a stationary vehicle on the N1 outbound at the ramp from Platterkloof Road, which sees a left shoulder closed, and then heavy delays on the N1 inbound ramp toward the Coburg interchange. Please pass with caution as well.
0: Right, Matthew Murley's just around the corner. Love me.
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0: at the South African Barbecue Festival this coming Saturday. Harris and I are there at 12. We open our proceedings and the whole Heart FM gang will be there. We look forward to seeing you. Bring the family. It's one of those days where I think the kids will love it. There's a kids zone. You love braai. We all love braai. We love the smell of braai. We love meat on the fire. And the experts, the culinary experts, they'll be there. Stand around and learn one or two little tricks and go home and show off to your friends. It's that kind of day. And the weather, Jamie, is going to play along quite nicely on Saturday.
1: It?
0: Beautiful day. Just take it all in. So if you've got nothing else to do on Saturday afternoon, the South African Barbecue Festival, it's happening at Sandringham Farm. Jamie Lee Domburg, that truck, Jan Smuts, Klipfontein Road, it is causing gemors.
1: Indeed, Cohen and Eugene confirming that a truck has broken down on the corner of Jan Smuts and Klipfontein Road towards Grassy Park. Traffic is heavily backed up. Services are trying to control traffic. If you are heading that way, best to avoid the area if you can.
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4: Hi there, I would like to nominate my daughter. Her name is Kyla Matthews. She's a 10-year-old gymnast. She taught herself gymnastics from YouTube videos. It's a sport she absolutely loves doing. Found a class, it's called Beamer Gymnastics. And she has been selected as part of a team that's entering the World Gymnastrada in Portugal, Lisbon.
5: Good afternoon, RDBM family. I'd like to nominate my son, Dwayne Atkins. He's a rugby player and now he was selected for the 7th child squad. They're departing on Wednesday to Kenya.
6: Hashtag future stars. Hi, I'd like to nominate 19-year-old Abdul Dayan Osman. AD has just been selected to represent South Africa in the under-23 baseball team. What makes him so deserving is that he gives back. He coaches and mentors younger players. I truly believe he deserves this opportunity. Thank you to Heart FM and Gold Rush for the opportunity.
0: Gold Rush backing future sporting stars with 100,000 rand in cash. We give that away this coming Friday afternoon. Good luck.
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0: 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Jamie Lee Domburg, Cape Town's traffic, how's it all looking?

0: Brad checking in on the WhatsApp line to report an accident on the M3 southbound near Constantia Emporium. Please take it easy through that stretch and expect some slowing traffic. And that broken down truck, again, just reminder, at Jan Smuts Drive and Klipfontein Road heading towards Grassy Park is still causing a significant backlog. Traffic services are on scene directing motorists, so please follow the instructions and allow some extra time through the area.
1: Here comes the power of Pierce. This is Salman Khan. He's an educator. I like this. Have a listen.
2: Instead of making it one size fits all, I'd make it personalized. Instead of making it you only get one shot to get the grade, I would make it mastery based, which means keep learning, which you would do today if you're learning a musical instrument or a sport. And I think the credential should be the same way. Higher education should be the same way.
3: But you are looking at mastery. Do you include in your definition of education also the relational component?
2: 100%. One of the main arguments, especially why in-person schooling is so important, is that's a way to build social connection, socialization, learn to deal with conflict, relationships. Yep. But nowhere on your transcript does it say that you are good at collaboration. You are a good listener.
3: Do you know why?
2: Why?
3: Because relationship skills and relational intelligence, even in the workplace, has always been considered soft skills.
2: Yeah.
3: And soft skills used to be seen as feminine skills. Mm. And feminine skills are often highly regarded in principle and disregarded in reality. And that is fundamentally changing now. Relationship skills and relational intelligence are actually part of the bottom line, and they're seen as hard skills.
2: They're calling them durable skills now.
3: Yeah.
2: Communication, collaboration, creativity, listening skills, relationship skills. So 100% agree.
3: Yeah.
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0: Right, Prince KB, Fetch Your Life. It's 3 minutes away from five. Let's go to, is it Amira?
1: Hi, Nigel.
0: Hi, how are you?
1: I'm good, and you?
0: Very, very well. We're talking grade 12s. I think a large chunk of them finish off this week with a whole host of activities. It varies from school to school, depending on tradition, or maybe there's no tradition. You had a son at Islamia, which is out in Imam Aron, or sort of Lansdowne area. Yeah, yeah.
1: That's correct. Yeah, so my son was matric there, and they got an invite, but for their parents.
0: Right.
1: So there's no flashy cars, there's none of the glitz and glam. So you go to the matric ball, but they obviously get to dress up,
0: mostly
1: modestly, and the boys, you know, in their suit and whatever.
0: Right.
1: So at the matric ball, they have speeches, and then the principal thanks the parents for, on behalf of the students, obviously, for taking them through their schooling career. And each student stands by their parents at their table. And they serve the parents for the rest of the night. Whatever you want, they go fetch it off the buffet and they bring it to you. And so the night goes on, you know. And it was such a nice gesture because I never thought that is how it was going to go.
0: Yeah. Mm-hmm. I like it.
1: It was very, very nice. And then once it was finished, the boys obviously got on the stage and they were singing and, you know, going on as normal boys would do.
0: Mm-hmm.
1: But, yeah, the gesture was very, very nice for the kids to be serving their parents and the thanks. And I think that was very nice.
2: I'm getting emotional just hearing this. I mean, it must be such a proud moment being there, you know, amongst other parents and seeing the boys and the kids just do that for you. How did you feel when that happened?
1: It was very emotional because, you know, as parents, you don't think much. Well, for me, I was a single parent, so I raised my boys alone. And for me, it was like you're always in survival mode. Mm. You're always doing the most for them, getting them through school. You're not thinking of what they will do in future because it's boys that have to look after wives and families and so on. So you don't actually expect a thanks for doing this for us. And, you know, it's normal for parents to put children through school.
2: Mm. Yeah, you.
1: You know, and then you come on the matric ball evening and you get praised and thanked, and it's very overwhelming. It's a very proud moment.
0: Fantastic. I love it, Amira. Amira, many, many thanks. And what's your son doing now? Very quickly, we're nearly out of time.
1: He's working.
0: Okay.
1: Yeah, he's working.
0: All right. Amira, many, many thanks. Regards to Islamia College out in Lansdowne. Final call here is Tertia. Tertia, where are your kids or child based?
3: Hi, Nigel. My son, Lee, is in Critiskey High in Newlands.
0: Yeah.
3: Yeah, so he had his matric ball farewell on Saturday at Kenilworth Day School.
0: Right.
3: This whole week is going to be quite hectic, so we're on our way now to Kaleidoscope Awards, and tomorrow is Academic Awards, and then on Friday we're having the valedictory. Which is going to be quite emotional because we've been with Critiskey now for 10 years, and
0: yeah,
3: this is my baby.
0: Oh,
3: and he's 18, so our schooling journey has come to an end.
0: I know, it's going to be an emotional week for a lot of parents. Listen, Tertia, many, many thanks, and regards to everybody at Critiskey. We wish you well. It's 5 o'clock.
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5: In the news of this hour, South Africa's Jewish Board of Deputies hosts commemorations on the third anniversary of the October 7 attacks on Israel, and Donald Trump faces backlash for suggesting that American cities could be sacrificed in the ongoing war with Iran. Good afternoon, I'm Ryan Fortune. As protesters marched to denounce the killing of 20,000 Palestinian children by Israeli bombs, the South African Jewish Board of Deputies held commemorations in Sea Point and outside Parliament to mark 3 years since the Hamas attacks on Israel. The Hamas operation left at least 1,000 Israelis dead, with 250 captives

0: taken back into Gaza. Daniel Bloch is the executive director of the board's Cape chapter and spoke outside Parliament earlier today.
1: We continue to remember the lives stolen away from us by Hamas. We continue to remember the brave souls who fought so valiantly, protecting the lives of their family, friends and their country. Today, the South African Jewish Border Deputies and the South African Zionist Federation are at 7 locations around South Africa, dressed in black, holding posters. We will not be silenced, and we will not allow the memory of October the 7th to be forgotten.
0: In other news, Parliament's Portfolio Committee on Mineral and Petroleum Resources is proposing a change to how fuel prices are adjusted in South Africa. Committee member Fasiya Hassan Duma says the country should move from monthly adjustments to bi-weekly price changes. Hassan Duma says this will allow prices to better respond to rapid swings in global oil markets. She raised the proposal as lawmakers debated ways to soften the impact of severe fuel price shocks on consumers and businesses.
2: We all have to put up our hands and we all have to find each other in some shape or form. Because if we don't, it's South Africans who suffer at the end of the day. And that's one of the reasons why we wanted to come out and make the ANC stance very, very clear. Because tomorrow, exactly what you said, people say, what did the ANC say about this? What are they doing about it? And this is exactly the kind of platform for us to take you through those interventions.
0: That audio courtesy of Newsroom Africa. A Durban man has appeared in court 4 years after a married couple died from toxic fumes in their Musgrave apartment. 38-year-old Ershad Khan faces 2 counts of culpable homicide and is accused of unlawfully and negligently exposing Nicholas and Matrim Mulva to the poisonous chemical aluminium phosphide during a fumigation operation. Khan also faces charges under agricultural remedies legislation as well as fraud. The state alleges that he failed to properly notify occupants before the fumigation, failed to display the required warning notices, and used the pesticide in a manner not authorized on its label. The couple were found dead in their flat in September 2022 after a neighboring vacant apartment had reportedly been fumigated. And finally, U.S. President Donald Trump is facing fierce backlash following controversial remarks suggesting that American cities could be sacrificed in the ongoing war with Iran. Democrats, as well as politicians from Trump's own Republican Party, have questioned his remarks. Speaking at a midterm rally in Nebraska, Trump implied that the potential destruction of Los Angeles or San Diego would be a very small price to pay for victory. The backlash comes as the widely unpopular conflict enters its 8th month, despite the president's repeated promises of a swift end, while downplaying the impact of the war.
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0: And it's a clear but cool day in Cape Town. The city is at 16 degrees, Stellenbosch 17 degrees, Langebaan 19 and Paarl 18 degrees. On the markets, the rand's trading at 16.68 to the US dollar, 18.65 to the euro and 22 rand and 1 cent to the British pound. Gold is trading at $4,096 a fine ounce. Recapping our top story at this hour, South Africa's Jewish Board of Deputies hosts commemorations on the 3rd anniversary of the October 7 Hamas attacks on Israel.
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0: 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Jamie.
1: Just a reminder about that stationary truck on Jan Smuts Drive at Klipfontein Road in Athlin that is causing heavy traffic in the area. So give yourself some extra time through the through that stretch. On the N1 inbound, there's congestion around the Van Riebeek Street ramp with the left shoulder currently closed. Heading the other way, the N1 outbound is slow towards the M5 Kuberg interchange. And in Maitland, traffic on the M5 southbound is crawling towards the Krombom Road exit. It is a busy afternoon on the roads. Cape Town, keep a little extra following distance and please take it easy.
0: 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T's, C's and information all online. 082-222-1049. If you want to play the race later on in an hour from now, we are going to give, because Harris is not here, we're going to give Jamie two callers, all right? So we got 2 minutes, two callers. Today it's three. Three show members and one winner, all right? That's coming your way after six. The race. If you are half decent with general knowledge, then this game is designed for you. We pair you up with somebody else that you don't know. Their general knowledge, also not too bad. And then you're up against Jamie and two of her mates, which will also be callers, obviously. But there can only be one winner today. Now, my mob, they start with 10 points. Jamie and her mob, they will race you down. So the trick, the aim is to try and amass as many points as you possibly can if you are on my team. 082-222-1049. Would you be so kind, ladies and gentlemen, to name something people lie about liking? Could be a TV show, could be a film. I think people lie about Star Wars. I'm not a big Star Wars fan.
1: I don't get it. People who watch it, I love it for you, but I've never got into that. Much. That and Harry Potter. He was like, oh, let's watch the sequel. I'm like, no, I'm not doing that.
0: Okay, I must admit that I read the Potter
1: books.
0: You
1: read it, though.
0: And I watched most of the movies, yeah. I was into Potter.
1: That's just something I could never get into. Yeah. But the same with Game of Thrones. A lot of people never got into it. I love Game of Thrones.
0: So did you?
1: I really do.
0: I didn't get into it.
1: You didn't?
0: I think I must give it another go.
1: Give it another go. I think people stop it. I think it's episode two, season one, episode two. Keep watching. It gets better. The last season, not too good, but it's a real good watch.
0: Name something people love.

lie about liking. So it could be a TV show. It could be a film. It could be something that they eat. 082-222-1049. We're going to take some of your calls in just a moment. Don't bore us. Get to the chorus. Roll the tape.

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0: 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Dennis Ferrer. Hey, hey, quarter past five.

0: One of those songs that never ages, eh, Jamie?
1: Brings back so many good memories.
0: I love this little thing. Dennis Ferrer, hey, hey, 517. How are you? We hardly ask the audience, how are you?
1: Let's do a check-in. How are you?
0: How are you? It's very rude of me, you know? So I'm so sorry, I apologize. Bad manners. How are you? Anyway, we'll do a little bit of how are you after 5:30. We're busy with, we're not interested in how you are right now. Only in 13 minutes. Only joking. Let's go to Juanita. She's on line number 7. Hey, Juanita, are you well?
2: Yes, I am. How are you?
0: I'm very, very well. I had a Juanita at primary school with me, but I think they emigrated to Australia many, many moons ago. I'm not going to give a surname, but they lived in Devet Road, if memory serves. Yeah, but I don't think it's you.
2: No, definitely not me.
0: All right, Juanita. And what do you do to relax?
2: I love watching rugby.
0: Okay, you like rugby, all right. Speaking of which, the Stormers have named 11 Springboks in their matchday squad for Saturday's United Rugby Championship derby against the Sharks in Cape Town, yeah? Juanita, and you got a family, you got kids, what's going on?
2: I'm married. I have 2 fur babies.
0: Okay. Now, Juanita, name something people lie about liking. What have you got?
2: People, they pretend to like work or love work, but deep down I know they're lying.
1: Say that again for us.
2: People, they would say, no, they love their work.
1: Oh,
2: but
1: their job.
2: I know they're lying.
0: Oh, they like their job. Yeah. No, you're right. I think we are in the minority here at Heart FM. I mean, most of the people like their gigs here. But I think a large chunk of the people, it's a bit of a drag.
2: Yeah, most definitely. I only like my work when it's KPI time.
1: When it's KPI.
0: All right. And what's your skill set, Juanita?
2: I'm an accountant.
0: Of course you are. You sound very smart. Hey. Do you have a niche? Are you in investments? Are you risk management? What do you do?
2: All of the above.
0: All right, of course. She's super smart. And do you work in town? Do you work in the northern suburbs in Stellenbosch?
2: Stellenbosch.
0: So of course you do. Hey, look at you. And how long have you been an accountant?
2: About 3 years now.
0: Okay. And they're looking after you? You got shares already? Options, performance bonuses?
2: Yes, they are looking after me very well.
0: Of course they are.
2: And if they are listening, I absolutely love my
1: job. Good one.
0: I like her.
2: It is the best part of my day.
0: Of course it is, of course. And Juanita, tell me, where did you study? Marty's, UWC, UCT?
2: I was in Marty's, and I'm currently studying through UNISA.
0: Oh, what are you studying? You're doing a master's?
2: I'm doing my honors in financial management.
1: Come on!
0: Of course you are. Good grief.
1: Incredible.
0: I know. I keep saying this. The smartest people in the city listen to the show. I don't know what I'm doing on the show, but here I am. But I'm in the company of greatness, and that's Juanita. I mean, yeah.
2: I mean, like, smart people have to listen to you, not.
0: Say again, Juanita?
2: Like smart people, intelligent people, they have to listen to you, right?
0: I'm not so sure about that, Juanita. I just try and sort of piece it all together, and then they hopefully come and they listen. But we rely on our audience to be smart, and you obviously in the smart quadrant.
2: Well, I wouldn't say so myself, but I'll take it.

0: Take it. All right. Juanita, have a nice afternoon. What are you guys having for dinner tonight? Who's making dinner? Are you, somebody doing that for you? Are you going out?
1: It's actually my birthday, so my husband is, we're on our way to, so I'm on my way to be spoiled by my husband.
0: Oh, congratulations. Happy birthday.
1: Thank you so much.
0: All right. Where are you guys going? Are you having dinner in Stellenbosch or in the burbs somewhere?
1: It is a surprise at this point.
0: Oh, you don't know? Okay.
1: Yeah.
0: All right. Juanita, enjoy, and really nice talking to you.
1: Thank you so much.
0: All right, have a nice...
1: It was also nice talking to you.
0: You're very welcome. All right, have a nice afternoon.
1: You too, bye.
0: Bye-bye. This is quality of our audience, eh?
2: Oh,
0: the quality, Jamie.
2: Quality.
0: It's the quality. And then we've got Jeremy Harris. I mean, come on. It just doesn't make sense, does it? Juanita and then Jeremy Harris. Come on. Anyway, I wonder how Jeremy's doing. I do miss that little thick neck of his. Let's go to Sinead. She's on line 28. Hey, Sinead.
3: Hi, Nigel.
0: Are you well?
3: I'm well, thanks, and yourself?
0: Yeah, fantastic. Did Wednesday treat you well?
3: It's been a week.
0: Ah.
3: But it's been a tough week.
0: Yeah. But, as Jamie correctly points out, doesn't have to be a tough month, doesn't have to be a tough year, doesn't have to be a tough 3 years.
2: A bad day, not a bad life.
0: There you go. Let me just read you my famous thing now, which I think I'm just going to keep with me anyway. Just give me a second here. Sinead, hold on for me. Here we go. Oh, I'm going to read it again because it's so powerful. We're going to do a round of the power of Pierce. Here it comes. Rock bottom, Sinead, is a gift from God. Being stripped from ego, pride, and false responsibility, left with nothing but possibility, a chance to rebuild what once seemed impossible. Nothing tests a man or woman's character and will like his or her lowest point. That's exactly where he or she is being built. Every time you visit hell, Sinead, you come back stronger. Together, unfazed, you've seen everything. Months of doubting yourself, months at war with yourself. Then slowly, Sinead, the spark comes back and you start climbing.
3: I love that. Thank you, Nigel.
0: You're very welcome. Just remember, rock bottom, and I've been there, is a gift from God. That's all you need to remember. And and what's your line, Jamie?
2: Not a bad day. It's not a bad day.
3: Not a bad year.
2: Not a bad year, and it's not a bad life.
3: Exactly.
0: There you go. You just got to wrestle with this thing called life.
3: Yeah.
0: And it's going to throw you curveballs. It will. And you're going to wrestle with this thing. And I promise you, if you got your head screwed on properly, you remain sober, you keep fighting, I promise you, this thing turns. It does turn.
2: And find gratitude in the smallest moments. I was speaking to someone today, and she's also going through a tough time. And I said, if you can just find a pocket of joy every single day, just one thing to be grateful for, that breeds happiness. And that's how you carry on. So again, it could be just a bad day, but it's not a bad life.
0: Yeah. All right.
3: Thank you.
0: You're very welcome, Sinead. Whatever you're going through, I'll say a little prayer for you tonight. And I hope, and not I hope, you will get through it.
3: Thanks, Nudge.
0: You're welcome. Right. Name something, Sinead, people lie about liking.
3: Pickles.
0: Must admit, I do like a pickle. Oh, I love a pickle. Oh, anything pickled I love. Pickled onion I love.
2: Mm-hmm.
0: Pickled mango. Acha.
2: Oh, yes.
0: Yeah. Oh, I love it. I love it.
2: Do you not like it, Sinead?
3: No, I don't. I'm a picky eater. So my boyfriend likes everything pickled.
0: Yeah.
3: But me, no.
2: Not a huge fan.
3: I'm not.
0: Sinead, what did you say? Your boyfriend likes everything pickled?
3: Yes.
0: Okay. Interesting. We'll make a note of that. Anyway, Sinead, so I must admit, I love a little pickle. And I love a pickle on, or something pickled on my burger.
2: Mm.
0: Oh, delish.
3: No.
2: Just cut off.
3: Throw it away.
0: All right. Sinead, many, many thanks. Nice to talk to you. All the best. We're thinking of you, eh?
3: Thank you so much. Have a great day.
0: All right. In fact, I know you got a boyfriend. He likes things pickled and all that. Can I give you a virtual hug?
3: Yes, you can.
0: Okay, I'll give you a virtual hug. All right, Sinead, look after yourself, eh?
3: Thank you.
0: Cheers, eh? Bye-bye. Let's go to Michelle. She's on line 34. Hey, Michelle, you well?
4: Hey. Yes, I'm very well, thank you.
0: All right, Michelle, name something people lie about liking.
4: Oh, people keep lying about when you cook for them. Then they say, oh, the food was nice. But at the best time, I'm looking good. It must look sneaky.

0: That's what they do.
1: Would you prefer someone be honest with regards to your cooking, or just say, oh, this is so nice?
0: Yes, in that specific tone, Jamie.
1: Hmm.
0: This was so nice. But then they lie to you in your face. But luckily, I don't cook anymore.
2: Okay. Oh,
1: so
2: what
1: no
2: a pity.
1: No feedback from anyone.
2: Yeah.
0: Yes, exactly. If you pass your 50s after 50 age,
1: mm-hmm.
0: then you just say it like it is, and you can't tell a lie by saying it's not legally.
2: Correct. You don't care after 50, Michelle. Like somebody, I think it was Rivka, lives out in Zikufla yesterday. We were talking about love, and I asked her, when you see me, what kind of love do you see? And she said, and she was unapologetic about it. She said, premenopausal love.
0: I think I heard that.
2: Yeah. I mean, so nasty, Rivka. I mean, I cried the whole night. It's terrible.
1: A lie, though.
0: A lie.
2: All right. Cheers, Michelle. Have a nice afternoon. Nice to talk to you.
0: Lovely talking to you guys, too. Have a nice one, eh?
2: Cheers. Bye-bye. Let's go to Charlie. He's our final call in this little batch. Hey, Charles, are you well?
3: How's it, Nigel? How's it, Jamie?
1: Hello.
2: All right, Charles.
3: I'm all good, man.
2: Yeah, you have a good Wednesday, Charlie?
3: I had a beautiful Wednesday,
2: nice,
3: man. Beautiful.
2: Nice. Charles, name something people lie about liking.
3: It's matcha.
1: Matcha.
3: Yeah. The drink. People only say they like it because they want to get invited out.
2: Yeah.
1: It's a quiet
3: but
1: taste.
3: They don't really like it.
1: It tastes very green. Exactly. It tastes like grass. Yeah. But if you like that kind of thing, you like it.
2: I tell you what I like now, Charlie, which is my go-to. I like a cafe mocha dark. Oh, it's delicious.
1: Is it good?
2: Love
3: beautiful.
2: It. Oh, love beautiful. It, Jamie.
1: And Charlie, you're not into matcha at all. Have you tried it, though?
3: I tried it, but I mean, I could sip on other things.
2: All right.
1: Got you.
3: Yeah.
2: You don't like it matcha?
3: I don't like it matcha at all.
2: All right, Charles, nice to talk to you. Have a nice afternoon.
3: Likewise, cheers.
2: Cheers, bye. Charles. Right, the show is so hot, we're cooking on three burners.

0: Right, it's 5:30. 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
2: In the headlines, former President Jacob Zuma has reportedly been admitted to a hospital in KwaZulu-Natal after apparently taking ill. An eyewitness at the hospital told reporters that Zuma arrived by ambulance late last night. His admission has not been officially confirmed by his family or the MK party. A 30-year-old South African mechanic who went missing while working in northern Mozambique has been released unharmed after being held in captivity for almost a month. The Department of International Relations and Cooperation, DIRCO, confirmed that the man from Palaborwa in Limpopo was released on Sunday. And a Durban man has appeared in court 4 years after a married

0: And she's very, very smart. And Juanita, yes. The accountant, also an IQ over 1,000. Then this game is designed for you. After six tonight, and I like knowing little things. I don't want to be a master at something. Just little things. You had a braai and you're just like chirping.
1: Yeah, it out,
0: 100%. So that's me. And then a lot of people love the older general knowledge games. And just... you just add it to what you do. So, I don't know, maybe you're an engineer, maybe you make tea, maybe you are in the boardroom, maybe you're a manager. Just add these things to your, let's call it your CV, your curriculum vitae, your resume. They can spice up a conversation. They can, you can use some of these facts if you are into a man, into a woman, or I don't know, but, you park it, and they're great. So that's coming up after six tonight, the race. Harris is not here, so Jamie needs two people, okay? Two people, if you want to play the race, if your general knowledge is not too bad, you, Jamie, and somebody else will play against my team, and I've only got two members on my team, and they're both callers. They don't know each other, all right? And Jamie, she doesn't know her two friends either, so it's coming your way. After six, hashtag the race if you want to play. Jamie, that truck stuck Klipfontein Road, Jan Smuts Drive, that's causing havoc this afternoon. How's it all looking?
1: Indeed, it is a busy drive home across Cape Town this afternoon. In Table View, Kuberg Road northbound is queuing towards Blauberg Road. Through Athlone, Krombom Road eastbound is heavy towards Jan Smuts Drive. And that stationary truck at Jan Smuts and Klipfontein Road is still adding to delays in the area. In Pinelands, Forest Drive and Rapenburg Road southbound are backed up towards the N2, while Liespeek Parkway southbound is heavy from Mowbray towards Klipfontein Road. You'll also find a slow run through Rondebosch on Milner Road southbound towards Krombom Road.
0: 082-222-1049. If you love general knowledge, if you think your general knowledge is not too bad, remember, you'll be paired with somebody. In Jamie's team today, there'll be three of you. So, if you know five, somebody else knows five, that's already 10. And don't underestimate yourself. You know stuff. All right, and the questions are not hard. 082-222-1049. The race comes your way after six tonight. This is what happened in the race yesterday. I had a little pudda in my throat. I think it was licorice I was eating. And I normally drink water after I've consumed something, so I don't eat heavy. Just a little bit of a nibble, hey, Jamie.
1: Yes.
0: And to make sure that it goes down, I always drink water afterwards. Yeah.
1: That is your thing.
0: But it didn't work yesterday. Have a listen. It's 25 to 6. Let's roll the race tape. Brian and Chadwell, your time starts now. Excuse me. Who was the first Roman emperor? Who was the first Roman emperor?
2: Augustus?
0: Yes! Who painted the birth of Venus? Who painted the birth of Venus?
2: Michelangelo?
0: No. Who painted the birth of Venus?
2: Sandro Botticelli.
0: That is correct.
1: Focus, Nigel, focus.
0: On the floor, on the floor. Which dynasty ruled England from...
1: The Nazi.
3: It's a damn Nazi, man.
1: It's the Nazi.
0: Sorry. Which dynasty ruled England from 1485 to 1603?
2: That would be Tudor.
0: That is correct. Tudor. That is correct. Who wrote A Christmas Carol? I was messy. Who wrote A Christmas Carol? That is correct. Which artist is famous for Campbell's soup cans?
2: Okay, pause.
0: Oh, it was messy. 082-222-1049. Piercing for Harris this afternoon and tomorrow and Friday. Iga Swiatek has described Novak Djokovic's achievements as unhuman as she spoke about learning from the tennis icon at the 2026 China Open. Djokovic, he's very open to helping not only the younger players, but people that come to him for help, much like me, Novak.
1: Same.
0: Same WhatsApp group. All these people.

0: people coming through, they come to me in Australia. I just willingly give them advice without charging them, Jamie.
1: Giving them all your knowledge.
0: Absolutely. So Iga has described Novak as unhuman. The guy's 39. He's just won the China Open. And this guy's a monster, Novak. I love him. The Stormers have named 11 Springboks in their matchday squad for Saturday's United Rugby Championship derby against the Sharks in Cape Town. That is going to be jam-packed. Stay away from Cape Town. If you don't have any business in Cape Town on Saturday afternoon, I reckon from about 10:30, 11 o'clock on Saturday morning into town, jam-packed. I'm going to say it again. If you are coming into town and you're not going to the rugby, expect delays. All right? Don't call the mayor. Don't call Alan Windy. Don't call Jeremy Harris. We're telling you now, on Saturday, if you are going into town and you're not going to the rugby, it will be chaos. Okay, there you go. So, let's get back to how are you? We haven't done this in a while. If you're going through a tough time, you can remain anonymous. Call us if you just want to chat. You know, sometimes just a little bit of a chat helps. The footnote is, we're not psychologists, we're not lawyers, we're not counselors, we're not clinical psychologists. But if you just want to chat and you just want somebody to listen to you, we're all going through something, you know. No one is leading the perfect life. No one. No one. I can tell you right now, and particularly during my time off, I've viewed a lot of people, most of them, who portray themselves with halos above their heads, and they're perfect, and this and that, and the CV looks great. Voodoo artists. Okay, gimmick machine. All right. You just fix your life and do it day by day. Don't get concerned about what these voodoo artists are telling you. Oh, you must live your life. When I've looked at them and they are fraudulent. All right. I'd rather stick my hand up, and I will say I'm sticking my hand up right now. I am a mess. I am messy. All right. So I'm trying to clear up the mess day by day, second by second. All right. So you are not alone, you sexy little thing. So life has thrown you a few curveballs. That's it. Is it the end? No, it's not. Where's my line? I'm going to read you this line again. Where is it? Rock bottom is a gift from God. Be it drugs, alcohol, you lost your job, you've been retrenched, you lost your job again. Your wife left you, your husband left you, the kids are not playing ball, blah, blah, blah. All right, or worse. But rock bottom is a gift from God. Now, are you going to stay there? I'm going to come back to Eckhart Tolle. You need to empty your mind, your body, your soul, your central nervous system, your heart from the past and the future. That's where anxiety lives. Anxiety lives in the future. Then we love resurrecting the old Jamie, the old Nigel. We love going there. The only moment is now. It's 20 to 6. I'm looking at Jamie. I'm not looking at anybody else. I'm thinking, I want to kiss her so badly. That's what I'm thinking. It's unbelievable. See, I'm being honest. I'm living in the moment. Only joking. No, seriously, folks. Don't think that this is your life for the next 10, 15, 20 years. That's your biggest mistake. All right. It's only, I'm going to use radio as an example. You know, sometimes I get a little annoyed about the kind of stuff that I do on the air, off the air. I get annoyed with myself more than I get annoyed with Jamie and Jeremy. But at the end of the day, have a listen to this. At the end of the day, it's just radio, folks. That's all it is. It's just radio. And this gig is only 1% of who I am. That's it. And whatever you do, you make the tea, you sweep the streets, you're a manager, you're a supervisor, your boardroom, your C-suite, your director. That's just, I don't know, 1% to 5% of who you are. So, how are you? Let us know. 082-222-1049. Glynis wants to know, Jamie.
1: Yes.
0: Any idea what's happening on the N2 incoming? Traffic is very heavy.
1: I'll check for her and let her know shortly.
0: All right. 082-222-1049. And a lot of you are going through financial stuff trouble.

Because life's hard, and it's a global thing. And you've been thrown that curveball in the finance department, in the money department. It's okay, folks. You'll find a way. Even, dare I say it, if you've got to live with your sister or your brother or go back home, it's okay. I think this guy's Australian or he's a New Zealander. Peter Crone, go and check him out on the socials. I think he's been on, I haven't Googled him yet, but I like his stuff on social media. Just go and check him out. And I like his approach to life. Peter Crone, it's spelled C-R-O-N-E. Good luck.

0: song's quite big at the moment. I must admit, it's like that Beyonce thing. It's too slow for me. But I think people will love it.
1: It's growing on me. It's growing.
0: Is it Adela or Adela? I think if you're from Cape Town, you got Adela.
1: Cape Town, Adela, definitely.
0: Yeah.
1: Global Adela.
0: Is it Adela?
1: I have no idea.
0: How do you say it? Is it Adela? Adela.
1: Adela. I think Adela makes Adela. More sense. But if you're from Cape Town, it's definitely Adela.
0: Adela. I like that name, Adela. And my other favorite name is Ibtisam.
1: Ibtisam.
0: Yeah, I like that name.
1: Interesting. Yeah. I like the name Jahan.
0: Yeah, that's also nice.
1: Very beautiful, Jahan.
0: Jahan. It sounds quite regal.
1: Mm.
0: Like a.
1: What's your name? Jahan Muhammad.
0: Okay. 082-222-1049. Where's that? I need to do this thing here. Right. 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That's 076 675 0710. 082-222-1049. How are you? We haven't done this in a while. We haven't checked in with you. We've been busy with a lot of stuff, and we apologize, and I hope you accept our apology. Because people are going through stuff, Jeremy.
1: They are.
0: And usually,
1: you know, it is. It's one of those easiest things to say. You say, oh, I'm fine, I'm good. It's very surface level. But today we're asking you, we're genuinely checking in, how are you?
0: And if you're not okay, it's also okay to say that you're not okay. Because not everybody is okay 24 hours a day. That's another myth, you know. Because we all wear masks. Everybody's wearing a mask. From the most religious to the most pious to the guy who is, I don't know, a gachi on a taxi. Everybody is wearing a mask. And when you get to know said person, you start peeling off the layers. All right? You start peeling off the layers. And then, once you've peeled off enough, you start seeing who the real Nigel is, who the real Jamie is, the real Al Pacino, the real John, the real Muhammad, blah, blah, blah. All right. That's also known as life. But we are all going through something. We're all battling with something, from drugs to alcohol to anxiety to, I don't know, marriage, relationship stuff, the kids. But everybody, not everybody, I think some people pretend that they go, you know, everything's okay. I'm okay. If I was asked Jamie, or Jamie was like, yeah, I'm okay.
1: I'm fine.
0: Yeah, I'm fine. Good. Everything's fine. How are things? Everything's fine. But it's okay to say, you know, like Shay, like today he said, I'm not having a good day. It's fine. It's cool. I knew. Okay, now I need to be careful, you know.
1: We can hold space for him. Tomorrow is going to be a better day, and he doesn't always have off days. And so kudos to him for also saying, you know what, today I'm not having a good day, and I'll be better tomorrow.
0: Absolutely. I'm not too sure about better, but anyway, 11 minutes away from 6. How are you? All right. How are you? That's the most important thing. And if you just want to chat to us, you can. We're checking in with you no matter where you live. If you want to remain anonymous, you certainly can. All right. But this is your little segment. And hopefully we can just listen to you. If you want to get something off your chest, that's also a wise thing to do. Because therapy is expensive. You know, it's a grand a pop. It's like, you know, now you're going to go 5 times at 5,000. No one's got time, money for that. That's middle class stuff. Anyway, there we go. Good luck. Last deep breath just around the corner.
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0: Let's go to Anonymous on line number 6. Anonymous, good evening and welcome to the show. How are you?
1: Trying to make it through life, Nigel, and you?
0: I am...
1: Always great when listening to you.
0: You're very, very welcome. And amongst us being frivolous, we really care about our audience. And we don't often do it, but we have to do it. And I think today's little segment is dedicated to those that listen to us and those that are going through a tough time. And we acknowledge it. We're aware of it. We're alive to it. I'd love to get everybody on and just listen. But you've come on, and we want to listen to your story.
1: 3 years ago, I got divorced. At the same time also, my mother was diagnosed with dementia.
0: I'm so sorry.
1: Yes, in the same, everything, like, you know, how they say, if it doesn't rain, it storms.
0: Mm.
1: But yeah, you know, made it, you know, until this point, still alive, and I can thank God. And I looked after my mother now for 3 years, and I couldn't do it myself anymore. Like I said, I gave up everything, and... Yeah, I have a son that comes around weekends when I can afford to do it. Other than that, I'm just willing to do anything. Like,
0: I'm a qualified driver. Yeah.
1: I'm a qualified driver. I have my license for 26 years. I've done transport for a while. Yes, for many years.
0: So you're looking for a driving gig?
1: I said I'm looking to do anything. I'm not looking for a handout. I just, you know, want to do something.
0: All right. And if I may ask you, sir, how do you get through the day? What energizes you under these very, very difficult circumstances?
1: Looking forward to see my son. You know, my five-year-old son, yes, tries me. And like on Monday was, Monday was my mother turned 75, and I was there by her to visit her. She is now at Erica House. And yeah, I could only afford to take her chocolate, but it felt good.
0: Okay. All right. So you're willing to do anything?
1: Anything.
0: All right. And this anything is between 9 and 5 during the course of the day?
1: Yes.
0: Okay. All right. We are going to hold on to your details. And if somebody comes through and they're looking for a driver, or they're looking for somebody, here's somebody who's just given us a vacancy for a staff transport driver, we're going to pass that on to you, sir.
1: Thank you very much. I would appreciate anything.
0: All right. Thank you, and good luck.
1: Thank you very much.
0: All right. Let's go to Anonymous, who's on line 23. Hello, Anonymous. Are you well?
2: Hello.
0: Hi, how are you?
2: I'm good, thanks. How are you?
0: Yeah, very, very well. We're doing a round of how are you?
2: Sometimes life forces you to be okay. Not really force, but... We've got little ones, or let's say a lot riding on us being strong, and that is what gets us through the day.

0: So, you know, it's no use complaining sometimes. Push forward, take it day by day and, you know, pray about it, basically. Mm. That's basically what I can say, even though I'm not doing well as I'm sitting here.
1: And if I may ask, ma'am, what's happening in your life at the moment?
0: A lot.
1: Are you, just give us an example of what is happening without sort of giving too much away.
0: Okay, work, family, just circumstances, I'd say, you know.
1: And when you wake up in the morning, how do you tackle the day? How do you get through 12, 13 hours of an inverted commas, a normal day?
0: I pray about it. It's a struggle most of the time, but I pray about it and then force myself to get up.
1: Yeah.
0: Force myself to get up, because if you don't get up, then what's going to happen?
1: Yeah.
0: And then also, of course, like you said, everyone is fighting a battle, so my belief is be kind to everyone you meet, because everyone is fighting a battle you know nothing about.
1: Absolutely.
0: Because I myself can, you know, I stand for what I say, because I know if you look at me, you won't tell, because people put on masks exactly as you said. We all walk with masks every day.
1: And ma'am, if I may... Yeah, you're right. Ma'am, if I may ask you, do you have kids?
0: I do, yes.
1: All right. And they with you? Do they live with you?
0: They do.
1: All right. And you there for them? You present? You show them a lot of love under these difficult circumstances?
0: I do, yes. Yes, I do. I do. That is the what helps me push through.
1: All right. And the work story. Have you got work? Have you got employment? Are you looking?
0: I'm looking.
1: And if I may ask, just to help you, we've got a few seconds left. What's your skill set? Because our listeners are amazing. They really are. I love all of them.
0: PA duties, reception, junior finance.
1: Okay.
0: I've been a buyer in the clothing industry. The buyer's got a lot of categories, but I've been some type of buyer in the clothing industry as well. So,
1: right. So, corporate type stuff, admin, receptionist, a buyer. Okay. All right. Let's see. Listen, our listeners are amazing. We hopefully have hooked somebody up with a job already, the previous caller, and I'm sure somebody's going to come through on the WhatsApp line. They've listened to your story, and I'm sure we're going to pass on one or two numbers to you, ma'am.
0: Oh, thank you so much, and I appreciate you calling me back.
1: You're very welcome.
0: This message reaches someone. Stay strong, take it day by day, and thank you for the lovely show.
1: You're very welcome. Have a nice evening, and all the best over the next couple of days. Thank you.
0: Thank you so much.
1: Right up. Bye-bye. Let's go to Ryan. He's at the news desk. It's 6 o'clock.
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3: In the news of this hour, former President Jacob Zuma has been admitted to a Pietermaritzburg hospital, and a Kenyan court awards a married woman over 300,000 rand after her boyfriend publishes her nude photographs on WhatsApp and Facebook. Good afternoon. I'm Ryan Fortune. Former President Jacob Zuma has reportedly been admitted to a hospital in Pietermaritzburg after taking ill. An eyewitness at the hospital told reporters that Zuma arrived by ambulance late last night. Neither his family or the MK party have confirmed his admission, and the exact nature of his reported illness remains unknown. In other news, as protesters marched to denounce the killing of 20,000 Palestinian children by Israeli bombs, the South African Jewish Board of Deputies held commemorations in Sea Point and outside Parliament today to mark 3 years since the Hamas attacks on Israel. The Hamas operation left at least 1,000 Israelis dead, with 250 captives taken back into Gaza. Daniel Bloch is the executive director of the board's Cape chapter and spoke outside Parliament earlier today.
4: We continue to remember the lives stolen away from us by Hamas. We continue to remember the brave souls who fought so valiantly, protecting the lives of their family, friends and their country. Today, the South African Jewish Border Deputies and the South African Zionist Federation are at 7 locations around South Africa, dressed in black, holding posters. We will not be silenced.

0: and we will not allow the memory of October the 7th to be forgotten.
1: The Democratic Alliance says rural communities need faster police responses and better resources to tackle crime in farming areas. This follows the murder of Hanneke van Zyl near Ottosdal in the northwest. The party argues that police took about an hour to reach the scene after van Zyl was attacked at the entrance to her farm. Here's the DA's Freddy Sonakile.
2: Rural communities cannot be expected to rely only on WhatsApp groups and private security to protect themselves. They have a right to properly resourced, responsive policing that can react quickly to crime. The DA will write formally to the Northwest Provincial Commissioner, demanding answers about the police response. We demand equal protection for farmers, farm workers, and all rural communities.
1: And finally, a Kenyan woman has been awarded more than 320,000 rand after intimate photographs of her were circulated online without her consent. The High Court in Machakos found that her boyfriend was responsible for or facilitated the circulation of the images. The woman told the court that the photographs were shared on WhatsApp and Facebook, causing widespread humiliation and severe psychological distress. She said the incident contributed to the breakdown of her marriage. The boyfriend denied sharing the images, but the court found that he had control of the photographs and failed to give a credible explanation for how they entered the public domain. The court ruled that his actions violated women's constitutional rights to dignity and privacy.
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1: It's a clear but cool day in Cape Town. The temperatures are at 14 degrees in the city, Stellenbosch 15 degrees, Langebaan 17 degrees and Paarl 16. On the markets, the rand's trading at 16.63 to the US dollar, 18.60 to the euro and 21 rand and 97 cents to the British pound. Gold is trading at $4,105 a fine ounce. Recapping our top story at this hour, former President Jacob Zuma has been admitted to a Pietermaritzburg hospital.
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0: Soul Searcher, Feeling Love. It's 12 minutes past 6. Craig Green has sent us a WhatsApp. He says, loving the vibes. Big ups to the DJ all the way from Houdini. That would be Jamie Lee Domburg, Craig.
1: Aww. Yeah.
0: She's playing all the music.
1: She's controlling the playlist today.
0: Absolutely. She's in the ones and twos. All right. She's actually in charge of the traffic, Jamie Lee Domburg, the ubiquitous and quotidian traffic, a busy Wednesday afternoon. Jamie, are Cape Townians at home?
1: Well, that stationary truck on Jan Smuts Drive at Clifton.

0: Main road in Athlone is still causing heavy traffic, so do expect delays if you are moving through the area. There's also a stationary vehicle around the Bunga Avenue ramp on the N2. All lanes remain open, but take care as you pass. The N2 inbound is queuing towards the Jan Smuts Drive off-ramp, while outbound traffic is moving slowly towards Hospital Bend. In Rondebosch, the M5 northbound off-ramp at Klipfontein Road is carrying heavy traffic. And then just in a heads up, if you are traveling on the N2 inbound, they are reports of fire and smoke around the Kells River Road. All lanes are currently open, but visibility may be affected.
1: Jorge Jesus says Cristiano Ronaldo will return to the Portugal team if he wants. All right, remember Ronaldo walked out of the Portugal team a couple of days ago. Igor Swiatek described Novak Djokovic's state achievements as unhuman as she spoke about learning from the tennis icon at the 2026 China Open. Novak Djokovic's achievements. The Stormers have named 11 Springboks in their matchday squad for Saturday's United Rugby Championship derby against the Sharks in Cape Town. Coco Gauff, she's admitted to racism she suffered during the China Open. Coco Gauff admits the racism she suffered during the China Open, exhausted after the US tennis star missed out on the quarterfinals. I really should stop drinking.
0: You really should, hey?
1: Max Verstappen says Formula One is less stressful without Christian Horner. Nigel Pearce says the Nigel Pearce show is less stressful without Jeremy Harris. Alexander Zverev mathematically secures the year-end world number one ranking. Kylian Mbappe, is he going to Liverpool? Apparently, the Reds have contacted his mummy. Paul Scholes says that Virgil van Dijk and Alisson are the two players he would take from the current crop of Liverpool players. He'd love to see them at Manchester United. And that's about it in the sports. Oh, sports, apparently, is key to Skydance becoming a leading content engine. So that deal took place, and they reckon that sports, Jamie, is key to Skydance becoming a leading content agent. Spotify, they've expanded the audiobooks to more than 180 markets. Porsche, they've set out plans to lift profitability and cut their reliance on sales volumes as the sports car maker unveiled a new strategy running through 2035. And annual investment in global electricity transmission and distribution networks could more than double to $970 billion by 2050 as rising power demand puts growing pressure on grid infrastructure. Right, don't bore us. Get to the core us. Here it comes. Roll the tape.

0: You ready for the race, Jamie?
1: I am indeed.
0: All right. It's a game designed for people who like information, bits of information. You like knowledge. The race is on. This is how it works generally. 2 minutes, two callers, two show members, one winner. Right, Harris is not here. That means 2 minutes, two callers, three show members, and they are Imtiaz and Brandon. They are on your team, Jamie, and one winner tonight. My team, Megan and Robert. Let's go and meet Megan first. Hey, Megan, are you well?
2: Hi, Nigel. I'm good. Yourself?
0: Beautiful. How did Wednesday go for you?
2: Wednesday was good. Busy, but good.
0: Yeah, and what's your skill set? How do you occupy your time on a Wednesday? On a Wednesday?
2: I'm in higher education teaching.
0: Sure, look at you. And where do you teach?
2: At UWC.
0: Oh, look at you.
1: Now I'm scared.
0: Juanita, Megan, Juanita's an accountant, higher education, Megan. And which department, Megs?
2: In nursing.
0: Nursing, look at that.
2: Yeah.
0: Smart people.
1: And you enjoy what you do?
2: I do. Oh, I love it.
1: Good. That's good.
0: Nice, man. And how long you been there, Megs?
2: 13 years.
0: Good grief.
2: Sure. Yes, I'm currently busy with my PhD.
1: Yes, look at that.
0: From accountant, we had Juanita early on, to PhD, Megs, and then we just saddled with Jeremy Harris. I mean, it's just terrible anyway. But he's off. And I must be honest with you, Megan, Jamie doesn't admit it, but she prays that Jeremy takes off. And
1: Never.
0: She prays. Anyway, I don't want to talk about that too much. Right, Megan, you know how the game works. We're going to partner you with Robert, who's on line 63. Hey, Rob, are you well?
3: Very, very well. Thanks, Nigel. Yourself?
0: Yeah, very, very good. Let's find out more about you, Robert. What's your skill set during the day?
3: Also, higher education teaching at Stellenbosch University.
1: Yes.
3: Are we going to run away?
2: High five, Robert.
0: She is already...
1: I think I'm sitting this one out.
0: She's in the Uber already. She's in an Uber. She's gone. And which department are you in, Robert?
3: Chemistry.
1: Oh, no chance. No.

0: auto chimes. I need two professors, please. If you're a professor, please call in right now.
1: These are super, super smart people we've got on the show today. We had Juanita, the accountant. We got Megs is doing a PhD. Robert, you also doing your PhD?
2: No, no, I do have a PhD.
0: Oh, you... Shay hates me. Shay?
1: Oh,
0: good luck, guys.
1: So, Robert, what's your speciality? What was your thesis on in very simple terms?
2: Separation of metal ions is making molecules to selectively separate metal ions in high numbers.
0: Wow. Now press one for English.
1: All right. Megan and Dr. Robert. Here we go. This is how it works. We got 2 minutes on the clock. You've already, Megan and Robert, got 10 points on the board. Jamie's going to keep score. I'm going to keep score. You need to try and amass as many points as you possibly can in 2 minutes. We add that to your 10 points. Then Jamie comes on with Imtiaz and Brandon, and they have to race you down. Now, the trick is, Megan and Robert, because you're very, very smart, don't linger if you don't know. Come back. And if somebody's there, they can Google. And if I hear any correct answer out of any one of you, I will give you a point. All right.
2: Okay.
0: Would you like a piece of nachi before we start, Nigel?
3: What's that?
0: We want a piece of nachi before we start.
1: No. There's no nachi here today. No nachi here today. Right. It's coming up for 6:30. Megan is in higher education. She's at UWC doing a PhD. And then this man, Robert, he's already got a PhD. This should be fun tonight. Right. Here we go. 2 minutes on the clock. Megan and Robert, you need to try and score big tonight. Here we go. What is the world's largest inland body of water by surface area?
4: Pass.
1: Sorry?
4: Pass.
1: Who directed Psycho?
2: Pass.
1: Who won the 1966 FIFA World Cup?
2: England.
1: That is correct. Who composed the opera Ida?
2: Tchaikovsky.
1: No.
2: Pass.
1: Which country hosted the 1964 Olympics?
2: Greece.
4: London?
1: No. Country?
2: Pass.
1: Which city was divided by a wall from 1961?
2: Berlin.
4: Germany.
1: Berlin. Which musical features Eliza Doolittle?
4: Pass.
1: Who released Like a Rolling Stone in 1965?
2: Mick Jagger?
1: No.
2: Pass.
1: Who played James Bond in Goldfinger?
2: Sean Connery?
1: That is correct. Which band recorded Good Vibrations?
2: Pass.
1: Who won the Wimbledon men's singles title in 1976?
2: Bjorn Borg?
1: That is correct. Which country was formerly called Rhodesia?
4: Zimbabwe.
1: That is correct. Who was the first president of Ghana?
4: The Beach Boys with Good Vibrations.
1: That is correct. The first president of Ghana?
4: Nkuru.
1: Yes. Who became British Prime Minister in 1970?
2: Margaret Thatcher?
1: No.
2: Was the one before her. Pass.
1: Who was known as the King of Rock and Roll?
2: Elvis Presley.
1: That is correct. Which boxer was nicknamed the greatest?
2: Muhammad Ali.
1: That is correct. Which newspaper was founded in London?
2: The Times.
1: Out of time. You're out of the Times. 1, 2, 3, 4, 5, 6, 7, 8, 9, Jamie?
0: 9, that's correct. A 19. Bit of a slow start, but you guys finished strong.
1: They did finish strong. 19 is a winnable score, Megan and Robert. Hold on there. Let me just put you on hold very quickly, and that's on hold. And now we go to Jamie's team. Let's go to Imtiaz. You're on line number one. Hello, Imtiaz.
5: Hi, Nigel. How are you?
1: You're very well.
0: Is this Dr. Imtiaz?
1: I was going to say that. Hi, Jamie.
0: Great minds.
1: Of course. Of course, Jamie. That's why the two of us are on the show, and we just farmed Jeremy out. I don't know where he's tonight. Anyway, Imtiaz, how do you spend your time over the weekend? What do you do?
5: On the weekend?
1: Yeah. How do you relax?
5: Spend time with family, watch rugby.
1: Rugby, yeah.

0: go to Brandon. He's on line number 22. Hey, Brandon.
1: Hello.
0: Hi, how are you?
1: I'm awesome.
0: All right. Brandon, and is it Dr. Brandon?
1: Oh, I wish.
0: Of course.
1: No PhD, no nothing.
0: That, it doesn't matter. It doesn't matter. Brandon, and how do you occupy your time during a Wednesday? What do you do?
1: I work for a property development company.
0: Yeah.
1: Called Chiron.
0: Where?
1: Property development.
0: Yeah. Mm-hmm. And where are they based? In Century City?
1: No, we're based in Woodstock.
0: Woodstock?
1: Yeah, but the head office is in Johannesburg.
0: Head office in Johannesburg. All right. And have you guys developed something famous in Cape Town?
1: We just develop properties like 2-bedroom, 3-bedroom houses in Johannesburg.
0: Oh, right. Okay. MTRs and Brandon. All right. And Jamie. MTRs and Brandon, you know how this works. You've got 2 minutes on the clock. 19 to equal Dr. Robert and Dr. Megan. Yes. Right. Yeah, we can call her Dr. Megan.
2: We can.
0: Yeah. 20 to win. It's a tall order. That means you can't bugger around if you don't know. You've got to move on and come back. Jamie is very good at the Googling. If you've got somebody at a home Googling, if I hear any correct answer out of any one of you, you get a score.
2: No. All right. Just shout it out. Shout it out.
0: All right. You ready? But you got 2 minutes on the clock, and that 2 minutes goes by very, very quickly. Are you ready? MTR's Brandon and Jamie Lee Domburg.
1: Yes, let's go. Yes. We are ready.
0: All right. Of course you are. You sound ready, MTR's. Here we go. The race is on. You're racing down Megan and Robert. Who wrote the musical The Phantom of the Opera?
2: Pass.
3: Pass.
0: Which scientist formulated the law of universal gravitation?
1: Isaac Newton.
0: That is correct.
2: Andrew Lloyd Webber wrote the musical.
0: That is correct, Jamie. Which dynasty ruled China from 1368 to 1644?
2: Pass.
1: Pass.
0: Who composed the opera The Marriage of Figaro?
2: Pass, and it's the Ming Dynasty. Pass.
0: That is correct. Mm. What is a secateur?
1: Jackson Lawrence.
0: Sorry?
1: Jackson Lawrence directed The Phantom of the Opera.
0: No.
2: No, pass.
0: No. What is a secateur cut?
2: Pass.
0: What is the capital of Ghana?
1: Pass.
0: Which flower is associated with Japan?
2: Say it again.
0: Which flower is associated with Japan?
1: Pass.
0: What is a young tree called?
2: The cherry blossom.
0: Yes, Jamie. What is a young tree called?
1: A young tree.
0: Yes.
2: Pass.
0: Which herb is used to make pesto?
1: Pass.
2: A young tree is called a sapling.
0: Yes. What is a sculpture made from clay called?
1: Pass.
0: What is a dovetail?
1: A what?
0: What is a dovetail?
1: A dovetail. Pass.
2: A ceramic sculpture?
0: Yes.
2: Is that what the word you look for? Yeah?
0: No, no, no. No?
2: No?
0: Who played Hermione Granger?
1: Mm. 1, 2, 3, 4. Pass.
0: Did you say pass?
1: Pass.
2: We're finished.
0: The game is up. It's finito. It's Clark. It's 2 minutes, not 200 minutes.
2: But we did great.
0: Yeah, you did very, very well. All right. I think you scored 5.
2: That's great.
0: Yeah, you did very, very well. Very, very well. No, and you know what I like about this game? You're trying, and that's the most important. And we're learning. Mm-hmm. We're learning, folks. Andrew Lloyd Webber, let me just run through the questions here. Andrew Lloyd Webber, he wrote the musical Phantom of the Opera. Isaac Newton formulated the law of universal gravitation, the Ming Dynasty. Is it the Ming or the Ming Dynasty?
2: It says the Ming. I don't know.
0: Just hold on. Is it the Ming or the Ming?
2: The Ming. I think the Ming.
0: You sure?
2: I could be wrong, but why are you looking at me like
0: no.
2: that? I think it's the Ming. I could be wrong.

0: If it's not the Ming, then what is it?
1: Minge. But I think Ming, very strong going with Ming.
0: You're going with Ming. All right, Jamie. Let's lock in Ming. Not Minge, but Ming.
1: Ming.
0: The Ming, the Ming dynasty. I always get that wrong. I always thought it was the Minge dynasty. Anyway, what else have we got here? Whose dog is that?
2: What dog?
0: No! I'm finished! I'm done for the day!
2: Thank you, Nigel. You've got it here.
0: Oh, goodness me. All right. Gentlemen, MTRs and Brandon, many, many thanks.
1: Thank you, real rock stars.
0: Let's go to our winners here. Let's go to Dr. Megan and Dr. Roberts. Well done.
3: Well done, Megan.
1: PhD.
3: Well done, thanks.
0: Yeah, you're rocking and rolling, Megan. Megan, when do you finish your PhD?
3: No, I'm in year two now, so...
0: All right, another three.
3: 2029, maybe.
0: Another three, four years to go. Yeah.
1: Please call us in 3 years and let us know how it went. We'll still be on here.
3: I will do, Jamie.
0: Yeah. And Dr. Robert...
3: I know you.
0: Oh, you know.
1: Ooh.
0: How do you know her, Megan?
1: How do we know each other?
3: I know you through your uncle.
2: My uncle, mom's twin, yeah.
1: Oh, Uncle Patrick.
3: Yep.
1: Through church, I'm assuming.
3: We have senior family gatherings and stuff.
1: Oh.
0: And what's she like? And what's she like at a family gathering, Megan? Is she like a rock star?
1: No, not at all.
3: She's always a rock star, man.
0: Huh.
1: Okay, I know exactly who you are now. I just had to double check. Yes, hello.
0: Oh, do you know?
1: Family, like, on her throat.
0: Are you married into the family, Megan?
3: No, Jamie.
1: No, I'll see you your fee. But no, yes, hello, okay. Megan.
0: All right, okay, so we're getting all good. Let's go to Dr. Robert now. Where did you do your PhD, Robert?
4: At Wits University in Johannesburg.
0: Okay, all right. No, it was really smart people that listened to the show. Listen, Megan and Robert, many, many thanks. Really nice talking to you. MTRs and Brandon, really nice talking to you too. Have a wonderful, wonderful evening. I think that's it, Jamie. We've carried the show today.
1: Thank you. Good night and God bless.
0: Yeah, we've done so much for the audience. They've picked up so much information. The races improved the IQ of a lot of our audience. And we're done. We'll see you guys tomorrow.
1: Tomorrow.
0: But the recap, no, we're here for another 19 minutes. The recap, that is the cherry on top of our cake. That comes your way before 7 o'clock. The recap of the show, it's always good. You need to listen out for it. And we're moving to the sun. It's one of my favorite songs of all time. It's next.
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0: Tyler flies the flag for South African music. Push to start. Pippi's on the air. 7 to 10 tonight. Viva Domburg. Viva Al Pacino. Viva Che Guevara. Viva you. Here comes the recap. 7 October 2026. Pull it up and roll the tape.
1: 4 hours of the Nigel Pearce Show. And 20 hours of apologizing for it.
0: Busy, busy 3 days for you. Are you involved in any of the speeches?
2: The speech night is normally chaired by the chairperson, which is me. And so,
0: of course it's me.
2: Put on a proper set of clothes with a tie and a suit and everything.
0: Have you worked out your speech yet?
2: I'm busy crafting it, yes.
0: Of course. Yes, so. Are you going to do it in English, Afrikaans? And,
3: yes.
0: And what do you say, Jamie? She works here in the office.
4: It is a big drink for that.
0: Yeah.
3: It's a big drink.
0: Sean, would you be so kind to tell me something you should never buy secondhand?
5: Definitely a bed. Now, Jimmy points out the aspect of it, and not alone. Who knows what rampages they've done on there. Clean, yeah. Man, can he so up?
0: Hey, Lance, are you well? Lance, Michelle, name something people lie about liking.
6: People keep lying about when you cook for them, then they say, oh, the food was nice. I'm thinking, oh, they must look sneaky.
0: Goes into my cupboard, and it's all neatly packed, and the socks all neatly packed.
6: Yeah, it just has to be organized. My mom's the same, so it's like it's really normal.
0: Amara, you know what? There are not many of us left in the world, I must just tell you.
3: Are you serious?
0: We're a special breed, we really are.
2: You sound lovely though, Amara. I mean,
3: now you know what we're dealing with.
2: What we've got in front of us is another thing completely.
0: Monisha, are we in the same washing quadrant?
7: Who talks like that?
6: People think I'm totally nuts. Even my colored pigs has to match my washing and the way I hang it up.
0: Yeah.
6: All in sync. It's not OCD, it's just that you're untidy.
8: None of this talk is productive.
0: 100%.
3: I love it for you guys, but no, it sounds like a lot of work.
8: These people are liars.
0: We should have like a little club. Just us. Lance? Hey, come on and play. We left with LVFL.
9: Lance?
0: Yeah! FTL. S. Anytime, eh, Jeremy?
2: Excuse me.
9: Footloose?
0: Oh my goodness!
3: Come on, girl!
0: TKNM.
9: TKNM.
3: You've got this one.
0: Take your time there. Jeremy would still be battling with Waterloo.
2: Hold on a second. A converter tool is what we need here.
0: Anytime, eh, Jeremy?
2: Yeah, here we go.

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2: Iga Swiatek described Novak Djokovic. Novak Djokovic. Novak Djokovic. Novak Djokovic.
1: Novak Djokovic. Say it one more time.
2: Excuse me. Novak Djokovic's achievements. exhausted after the
1: focus, Nigel.
2: I really should stop drinking. My team, Megan and Robert.
0: I'm in higher education teaching.
2: And where do you teach?
0: At UWC.
1: Now I'm scared.
0: I'm currently busy with my PhD.
2: Hey, Rob, are you well? Robert, what's your skill set during the day?
3: Also higher education teaching at Stellenbosch University. Yes.
1: Sitting this one out.
2: She's in the Uber already. She's in an Uber. She's gone. Robert, you're also doing your PhD?
3: No, I do have a PhD.
1: Oh, you...
2: Another Imtiaz.
4: Hi, Nigel. How are you?
1: Is this Dr. Imtiaz?
2: I was going to say that. whose dog is that?
4: What dog?
2: No! I'm finished! What
5: you say? An excellent performance. They've done what they set out to do, and it's now down to the 9 judges, but surely they will feel too that it's been good enough, and there's a standing of

0: I never can say goodbye.
1: We don't just play the music.

Oh man, it's a classic. I seem to say that every time I start the show. There's a reason for that. John Mellencamp. This is Jack and Diane. John Mellencamp, 75 years old today. Welcome to the show. Hope you're well. Hope you had an absolutely amazing Wednesday. We are downhill to the weekend. It's 5 minutes after seven. Welcome to it. Let's go. And a massive thank you to the Nigel Pearce Show. Back on your radio again tomorrow between 3 and 7. This is the Hotspot 3 to 10. When last have you heard this? LMC versus U2. And Take Me to the Clouds Above on Heart. Let's go.

Aerosmith and Be Yourself on Hearts. Taylor Swift before that. That's called Patient Zero. Timbaland, Kerry Hill,

0: AIR messes with my everything I learnt in English class. LMC and you too. Don't know when last I heard that. Take me to the clouds above. All right, listen, 18 after 7. Welcome to the show if you just tuned in. On the way, of course, weekday wind down between 9 and 10 tonight. We'll get into a few shout-outs a little later on. And, of course, not forgetting the one-second challenge. That comes your way in just over 10 minutes from now. It's a Wednesday, which means it's What the Heck Wednesday. I don't know how what the heck it is today. This is open for interpretation depending on how well you know the song. That's all I can say for today's 1 second challenge. So we'll get into that in a bit. And the hotspot register, if you said hello right at the beginning of the show, we'll be adding your name to our song. And that comes your way in just a bit.
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It's Lewis Capaldi. It's his birthday today, by the way. He is 30 years old today. The big 3-0 for Lewis Capaldi. Happy birthday. One of my faves in terms of his personality as well, outside of the music. He's a really, really fun interviewee. Not that I've had the pleasure to interview him, but interviews I've seen online. Very, very cool. Lewis Capaldi, 30 years old today. That was Survive. That's quite a tune. It was last year sometime. Absolutely phenomenal how good that song was. I remember it so well. All right, listen, let's get into it. A big shout out to all those who got in right at the beginning of the show to say hello as part of the Hotspot register. These are your names in song, and today we're going with a little bit of what I tried. I asked Al, my friend Al, I asked him to come up with something ABBA-esque. This is what we got.

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0: And that 1 second challenge on the way. What the Heck Wednesday after this one from Craig Lucas.
2: Right.

0: Craig Lucas, it is Joyride on Hearts. All right, listen, it is time, just gone 7:30, to do this.
1: It's time for the 1 second challenge with Paul Claydon.
0: If you've never played the 1 second challenge before, it's very simple. I'll give you the first second of a song. You tell me the artist and song title. Now, it's What the Heck Wednesday. It's supposed to be very, very difficult on a Wednesday. I don't know which way this is going to go today, because I think it's a song a lot of people know, but at the same time, it just might not be something that we play on Heart that often. Therefore, I don't know how many people are going to know. So it's really, honestly, it's up in the air. I'm throwing it into What the Heck Wednesday, because worst case scenario, we get a full roll call. And so congratulations to everybody if that does happen. But let's see how it goes. I'm going to stop yapping and I'm going to just play the clip and then let the chips fall where they may, okay? 082-222-1049. This is your 1 second for today. Artist and song title, please. There we go. Here it is again. 082-222-1049 artist.

0: It is Damore with None2X. It's called Cliche. I love this tune. Ariana Grande, Petal before that. 20 minutes away from 8 o'clock. Let's get back to it.
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0: All right, so this is what I gave you. A lot of very interesting incorrect answers coming through. In fact, they make a great playlist. I really actually should copy and paste all the incorrect answers that come through and save them for when I'm trying to think of songs for a playlist, because there's some good ones here. It's not Joy's Paradise Road. It's not The Cranberries with Linger. It's not Level 42. It's not Jonathan Butler. It's not Bon Jovi, although we do have some Bon Jovi in the show. Later. It's not Elton John, Nikita. That was a very popular incorrect answer, by the way. It's not Craig David, Don't Love You No More, I'm Sorry. It's not Coldplay, Yellow. It's not Charles and Eddie, Would I Lie to You. It's not The Gorillaz, Clint Eastwood. It's not You Got It from Roy Orbison. It's not Red Hot Chili Peppers, Other Side. It's not Parlatone's Colorful. It's not California Love from Tupac. It's not Creed with Higher. All right, let's go through. It's not TKZ. That's just come through now. All right, let's go through who got it right. Getting on to the roll call of honor today. First through with the correct answer was Clint October in Grassy Park. Congratulations to you. Then it was Melanie and Alex in Scottsville. Jill in Grassy Park, correct as well. Mr. Chelsea, Dylan in Obbs. Elaine, correct as well. Also, Patrick. Enrico Goodman in Oakdale. Brandon Yachas, Gershwin Spielman, correct as well. Chiroldo, Kim Brand, the Marillies in Wellington. Reiko, Kim Landell in Boertersach. Also Paul Clayford, Felicia and John Walker, Theo Kleinans, Imelda Quissy and Courtney Prince. Kevin, correct as well. Also, Desmond James, Heidi, Raphael Harrikum, Johan Marstorp, correct as well, who got it eventually, he says. Well done to you, got it nonetheless. Conley Taylor, who's a first-time player, congratulations to you, and you're on the money for the first time. Well done to you. Kurt Kell, getting it right as well, and then also Sammy, I'll give it to you. Okay, well done to everybody who spotted it today. Are you ready? The answer you were looking for

0: You can get so lost in the song. It is just absolutely crazy, especially if you love the rock from the 90s back in the day. Radiohead and Creep, the answer to the 1 second challenge. Jillian in Grassy Park saying, Paul, the song touches my soul. That guitar riff, hashtag rock fan. Thank you so much for sharing. Cheslin says, how could I get this wrong? I play the song at least once a week. And then just before, when the answer was sent through, I received this message from Reiko.
1: You know that's my jam, dude. At Radiohead Creep.
0: There we go.
1: Okay. Claire, it's Radiohead Creep. And it has to be, if it's not, you're playing Radiohead Creep. Even if it's not, that's the song you're going to play. Finishing Claire.
0: I love it. And then he was busy singing along as well.
2: Oh, my God.
1: Take every breath. I want to have control.
0: We were all doing this. Come on.
1: I want to be.

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1: I want a perfect soul.
0: Ah, so good. So good. Radiohead Creep. By the way, Tom York from Radiohead is 58 years old today, inspiring the 1 second challenge. Well done to everybody who got it right today.
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Who's it gonna be on Heart? Hey, listen, three more sleeps. Three more sleeps. Till the SA Barbecue Festival 2026 is coming Saturday. Heart FM, of course, the official radio partner of the SA Barbecue Festival. It's gonna be lit. Excuse the pun. Pun intended. Saturday, 10 October, Sandringham Farm, Stellenbosch. Gates open at 11 a.m. Hope you got your tickets. If you don't, listen up, because I'm going to tell you how to get your tickets. 40-plus pitmasters, the world's greatest from Argentina, Brazil, and Mozambique. Brisket, steaks, ribs, low and slow. Just that smell in the air. It's going to be absolutely phenomenal. And I'll be broadcasting the Heart Top 40. Well, I'm going to try and sample each of the pitmasters. I don't think I'm going to be able to do that, or at least the meat the pitmasters are offering. Let me not say I'm going to sample the pitmasters. I mean, you get what I'm saying. So I'm going to try and do that inside the top 40. I don't think I'm going to get it right, but who knows? I mean, we'll wait and see. It depends how good my support team are going to be at running around trying to help me with that. But it's going to be fun. Looking forward to it. Fully supervised kids zone, so the adults can go out and enjoy themselves, and the little kids can have fun to their heart's content with all they could possibly want. The incredible acts on stage include Freshly Ground, Matthew Mole, Jack Parrow, De Hilvos Fantastis, Crimson House, and more. I'll be doing the Heart Top 40, like I said, live between 10 and 2. Ayanda Dlamini will set it off between 2 and 6. So we're broadcasting there pretty much all day. And of course, tickets are still available. You can get them at Web Tickets, okay? They're available now, but not for long. So just make sure that you get your tickets so that you can avoid disappointment. They're still available at Web Tickets. And check out our social media for more info. The Mozambique event was amazing. And, of course, can't wait for the SA event. We are all going to be there. It's going to be absolutely phenomenal. The SA Barbecue Festival 2026. 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

Fine Young Cannibals, She Drives Me Crazy on Hearts. There was no link there, by the way. Just in case you're thinking, I'm talking about the SA Barbecue Festival and then going to Fine Young Cannibals. That was not the intention. Listen, 8 o'clock on Hearts. We've got your weekday wind down just an hour away. So if you've got anything that you need to get done tonight, make sure you get it done before 9 o'clock, because the weekday wind down is where you sit back, relax, and enjoy the lekker, relaxing music. Megan Hector... Michelle Hector. That's the second time I've done that. Michelle Hector from the plane, loving the Lewis Capaldi. Big shout out to you. Amanda out in Goodwood. Big shout out to you as well. Hello, Paul and all the hearties. We are back in Munich. Our flight was good. We watched the movie on the plane, The Devil Wears Prada 2, mega movie, and then slept well. 11 and a half hour flights from Cape Town to Frankfurt. And now we're sitting on our balcony listening to your show. Big hugs to all of you. Claudio and Jochen, big shout out to you guys as well. Thank you so much for getting in touch. Richard Mitchell, I see you. Do me a favor, Richard, if you can send me an email regarding that query you have, okay? And then I'll be able to advise you on that. Okay, Paul, P-A-U-L, at heartfm.co.za. I'll get to more of those voice notes a little bit later on. Let's do a couple of shout outs here. Good evening, Paul. Hope you enjoyed your day, and I would love to send a wish to my niece, Lauren Nazir, and happy birthday to you for today. And that comes from Leslene Carstens, and a big shout out to you, Leslene. Great to have you on board, and happy birthday, Lauren. Hope you're having a great one. Sporty Stormy clocking in, saying, sending fabulous, fantabulous love to Sadika, Mandy, Tasneem, Velma, Jossie, Funny Elsies, and the Hearties WhatsApp group. And thank you for the company today, Leon. Yes, you behaved. And then let's all enjoy an all-spectacular played and playlist. I love it. Thank you so much. This one says a shout out going out to Mr. Jonathan Leverdine, or Leverdine, out in Stillby. See you soon. Love and kisses and best wishes from Joey Watney, Queen of the Hill, Charleston Hill, out in Paarl. A big shout out going out to my wife, Portia Klutter, out in Wellington, from your hubby, Antwa Klutter. Love you, babe. And wishing you and Auntie Maggie Sakinis, the skinny girls, Tasneem, Dolly, Gavin, Deirdre, Geraldine, Adrian, Auntie Lily Thompson, Auntie Lena Ventura, the Morning Gang, the After Hours Gang, the Henkemans, and all in the Heartland. A fantabulous evening. Rain or shine, let sparkle. Eliza Doolittle Ascon. This one says a big shout out going out to my schnookums. Babes, the countdown is starting. Love you muchness, my 143. That comes from your Goosey M. And this one says a big shout out going out to the ladies group, Tasneem, Jerry, Geraldine, Glenda, Razdi, Sadika, Sunray, as well as Velma. They must have a blessed evening and be safe. And that comes with lots of love from Rayana. Thank you so much for getting in touch as well, Rayana. Right, we'll get to some more of your messages in a bit. Cat's Eye, Animal Now on Heart.

0: It is Spiller, Sophie Ellis Baxter, Groove Jet, If This Ain't Love on Hearts. Deborah Cox, Nobody's Supposed to Be Here. Leslie, loving that one. And FM Martinengo, TK, and Let's Go Out Tonight. Right, so I got this message in from Jody America. Pretty random, I must admit. But thanks for the memories.
1: Hey, Devil Playden.
0: Yo.
1: I was just listening to your shout outs now, and this idea just came to mind to send a shout out to to everyone who took part in the 10-second challenge tournament.
0: My goodness me.
1: Gosh, was it a few years ago?
0: Yeah.
1: It was a long time ago.
0: It was.
1: If you're listening, this very specific shout out goes to you. Love you guys. Cheers.
0: Love that, Jody. Thank you so much. That's when you started the hotspot. Goodness me. Some great memories there. To Rayana, Jerry, Geraldine, Roz D, Glenda, Eliza, Ascon, Stormy, Sadiqa, and Joey. Have a lekker evening from Tasneem Dolly. Tonight, a special birthday wish going out to Shireen Peters, and a special greeting going out to some friends. To Karen Hugh, Sylvia, MacBaniswa, as well as Carmen Hoffmeister, Mildred Kirchhoff, also Leonora Barros, Jennifer Darmanser, Hetty Pierce, Kathy Cupido, and a very special gentleman, Russell Casper. And you guys all must have a great evening. You have a very special place in my heart, and thanks for always being there for me. And that comes from Belinda Burrows. Beautiful message. Thank you so much, Belinda. A shout out going out to Rodwin Raymond Adams. He's in Malmesbury Prison. And God, I give this special

little person a night in your hands, make them rest well and dream and their dreams and make them rest well and dream better. There we go. Let's try that whole thing again. God, I give you the special person a night in your hands. Make them rest well and dream better and make their mornings the best ever. Sleep well, my beloved, and so much love for you, Mania Adams, with lots of love from your wifey, Natasha. And a big shout out to both of you. Thank you so much for the very, very kind message and a very, very sweet message as well. Natasha as Mev Adams, I think is meant to be AKA. But a big shout out going out to the hearties. Loves and hugs. Shout out going out to our grandchildren, Dante, Kaslyn, Jaden, Neil, Neelan. And then also to our children, Courtney, Danielle, Shanae, Lynette, and Neil. And it comes with lots of love from Mama Melda and Papa Quissy Prince. A big shout out to you guys. We're enjoying the show this evening, as always. Thank you to Wesley Moore for joining us on the shift at PEP SOC Central Office. And this comes from I think it's Tasha Hendricks, as well as Leonie Box, my Kelty Skippers, and then also Enrique. A big shout out to all of you guys. Let's prevent and stay positive throughout the night shift. The best loss prevention team in the world. Big shout out to you guys as well. So scandalous. Right, this is Manchester City's brand new song, Mystique. It's Scandalous.

Well, that rocks football, and now I'm playing this not because of Manchester City, don't worry. It was just a passing comment. But it's still Manchester City's new song. Alicia Dixon's birthday today. She's 48 years old today. Happy birthday to her. She's, of course, in Mystique with that track Scandalous. They stopped touring in about 2005. They're back, and she's back with the group as well. There we go. It says from 2026, but all the members say that they passed members, and then you go to Alicia Dixon's page and actually shows that she's still a member of Mystique. So there you go. Take from that what you might. We'll have to wait and see if we're going to get some brand new music from them anytime soon. What a tune, though. At 25 after 8, hope you are well. Ruben Carolison says, thanks, Mr. America. A big shout out to you. This one says a shout out going out to the besties, Jerry, Tasneem, Rayana, Joey Watney, Sadiqa, Kathy, Eliza, Glenda, Rosdy, Lionel, Bino, and they must all have a blessed evening, and much love from Geraldine Grinling. Thank you so much for getting in touch as well. Right. It's a song that is doing well on the Hot Top 40. I'm liking it the more I hear it, to be fair. It's Blast. This is called Right Back.

0: Another sad love song. Love this tune. It's her birthday today. Happy, happy birthday, Toni Braxton. 59 years old today. One of the great artists inside musical birthdays today. This one says, hey, Heart family, it's Dane Ezra Hendricks here. Myself and Xenophany Hans are enjoying the music from Greece, Corfu Island. And have a blessed night, everyone. Thank you so much. Big shout out to you listening all the way out there. Great to have you along for the ride today. Let's go, yeah.
1: Hi, good evening, Paul. I just want to take this opportunity to wish my mother, Diane, a happy and blessed 64th birthday. I know that she's enjoying a slice.

It is Mika, the funkiness of you, 22 minutes away from 9. Hello, Dane, Ezra Hendrix again. And Xenophane Hans, big shout out to you listening out in Greece. This one says happy birthday to golden oldie Miss Tony Braxton. That comes from Jamie in Bonzeville. Absolutely, what a great artist. Hi, Brian here. I would like to give a shout out to my team. The music is so amazing. Much love.

0: From the Hart family, much love, Hart family. Big shout out to you. This one says a shout out going out to the Harties sisters, Rihanna, Tasneem, Jerry, Geraldine, and Rusty from Glenda. Thank you so much for getting in touch as well. More of your messages on the way. Stick around for that. And I tell you what, another musical birthday next. I told you there were lots of them today. This one from a great band. Come on. We all know this. And I did say earlier I would play it. If you're a big fan, turn it up nice and loud. That's next.
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0: Life. Oh, what a tune. Bon Jovi, It's My Life. Tico Torres, who is the drummer for Bon Jovi, 73 years old today. What a tune. What a tune. I got this message in from Eddie. Big shout out to you, Eddie.
1: Yo, Paul. How's it?
0: How's it?
1: It's the Eddie all the way from the Western Cape. You know, Moss, where yeah, I am.
0: I know, Moss.
1: Anyway, lekker man. Good evening there to you. Hey, a shout out there to myself, the Edster. How you doing, Brew? What's up? Nah, joking, man. Shout out there to all the hotties over there and my members on the road, my core tactical members. Watch your sixes, gents. Like a busy evening tonight. And all the O's out there that know me are Span, bro. Span. Take it easy. Watch your sixes. All the O's that's got, what's the name, high risk jobs out there. Anyway. The Edster, yeah, pleasant evening there to you, and have a lucky show there, Brew, like always. Always a good show. Away, shot, man.
0: Thank you, Eddie. And a big shout out to you and all those, like Eddie said, with high-risk jobs. Be safe out there tonight. Janae from Newlands, not the Cape Town one, out in Durbs. Big shout out to you. Many, many others on the WhatsApp line. We'll get to more of those messages inside the weekday wind down. We're not done with the good music yet. John Cicada now on Heart.

It is John Sakata, just another day, 10 minutes away from the weekday wind down that is on the way at 9 o'clock tonight. Oh man, I'm looking forward to it. Some great songs ready and loaded, waiting for you to sit back, relax too. Hello, Marion Baker, big shout out to you and many, many others on the WhatsApp line tonight. It's good to see all of you as we get ever closer to that weekday wind down, just around the corner.

0: It is AKA Kaifusung on Heart. Wrapping up the second hour of the show as usual. It is that special hour that is upon us between 9 and 10. That time where you get to sit back, relax, and just let the stresses of the day melt away. Also knowing that we're downhill to the weekend as well, which is also a positive. Right now it's 9 o'clock. It is time to do this.
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think about the generations and to say we want to make it a better place for our children and our children's children so that they know it's a better world for them and think they can make it a better place.

0: I promised you I'd play another Freddie Jackson track tonight. You Are My Lady, may he rest in peace. Boys to Men in there as well. I Make Love to You, Keith Washington, with Kissing You. When last did I play that one? Peebo Bryson, Can You Stop the Rain? Atlantic Star Masterpiece, Bob Carlyle's Butterfly Kisses, which I always feel goes so well with Michael Jackson, Heal the World. Karima Davids, who's singing along at the top of her lungs to the weekday wind down tonight. Not the only ones singing along tonight. Let's go here.
1: Good evening, Paul. I'm singing along with your weekday wind down. Thankful the

And then I've got a message in from Sari from Songkrang saying, working through. Big shout out to you and work safely. This one says, hi Paul, shout out going out to Gillian, Trevor, Tasneem, Rayana. I think it's Gerat, as well as Glenda, Rusdy, Penny, Lynn, Doreen, 50 plus, as well as Bonwit and Riviera groups as well. And all the hearties, be safe. And drive home safely, Paul. Thank you so much, Jerry Ruda Muldu. Miss Roxy Tennyson, enjoying the music. So is Desiree Nazir. Great to see you. Geraldine Grinling. Ishmael Suka. Also Millie. Belinda Barros. Leslie Carstens. Shanaz. I've already played that song this week, Shanaz. I won't be able to play it again, but I'll definitely give it a spin again sometime next week. Dolores Sarup tuned in, enjoying the music as well. Please wish my brother-in-law, Trevor Morgan in Johannesburg, a happy 66th birthday for today. And comes a lot of love from Jenny van der Watt and the rest of the families in Cape Town. Etienne Bird, enjoying the music as well. Shout out going out to all the Cape Flats shop stewards who went out today, and the K-Way team from me, Etienne Bird. Thank you. Thank you for getting in touch, Etienne. And a big shout out to you as well. Many, many more messages coming through on the WhatsApp line. We will get to as many of them as we possibly can before 10 o'clock tonight. Here's Alicia Keys. If I ain't got you on heart.

Casey and JoJo on Heart, All My Life. Before that, Alicia Keys, If I Ain't Got You on Heart. All My Life, could you send that one out from Natasha Orcase in Mitchell's Plain to my hubby, Jerome Orcase. Big shout out to you guys. Noel is listening while working. Great to have you along, Noel. Eliza.

0: Warrow out in Belleville, big shout out to you as well. Shout out going out to my love, Jadeen Louis in Rebic Vest, Pick and Pay. This one says, thank you, Paul, for taking me into my birthday, from Yolanda in Eswatini. Yolanda, happy birthday for tomorrow. And I'm sure that you're going to have an absolutely amazing day, okay? This one says, birthday shout out going out to my daughter, Ronwyn Williams. Now, I was thinking to myself, where do I know that name? Oh, yes, of course. The South African Bafana goalkeeper. But this is a different Ronwyn Williams, spelled R-O-N-W-Y-N, not W-E-N. But there we go, sharing a name. How cool is that? Anyway, shout out going out to my daughter, Ronwyn Williams, and Keegan Engelbrecht. Keenan Engelbrecht. They must enjoy their birthdays, and may God bless them. I love them lots, from Teresa Williams in Rocklands. Hi Paul, this message is for Leslie and Carstens. Enjoy your weekend at Benton on Sea, and that comes from your friend Millie. This one says, a big shout out and hi going out to Randall Hendricks in Portofel Prison. We miss you, Randall. Nisha Quickfall Sawyer out in Steenberg. A big shout out going out to all the cousins, Malika, as well as Megan, Marlon, Liesel, Lana, Fatima, and Zina. I love them all with all my heart, and that comes with lots of love from Shamira. Big shout out to you as well. Hello, Trevor.
1: Hello, good evening, Trevor. Paul. Good evening. Paul, can you please play something nice for Dean Hitzeroth, and also to Miranda Munich in Tkabega? Girls, you must enjoy the evening.
0: Thank you.
1: Trevor van Rensburg. Denimerian Black.
0: And Denimerian Blackheath. There we go, just to finish it off. I've got something nice on the way, don't you worry, as I've had throughout the course of the weekday wind down tonight. This one from Imelda and Quissy, enjoying the evening. Thank you so much. Appreciate it. I want to send a shout out to our friend slash brother, Peter. We love you. Orkay's family out in Mitchell's Plain, sending that one through. Hello, Hilton. Enjoying the music as well. Great to have you along for the ride. All right, listen, just a couple more from me, and then I'm out of here. We're almost at 10 o'clock.
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0: Don't bring everybody down like this. 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It will soon pass, whatever it is. 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
1: Bobby McFerrin, Don't Worry, Be Happy on Heart. Before that flood, let me into your life. Marianne says, this was my first single. My boyfriend bought me just Let Me Into Your Life, and we were married 44 years. How incredible is that? Thank you so much. Richard Mitchell, absolutely loving that one as well. And got a message in here from Timothy saying the lead singer of Let Me Into Your Life, Krishna Masala, passed away last month, and such a wonderful voice. Thank you so much for sharing, Timothy. May he rest in peace. All right, listen, that's it from me. I gotta get out of here. Megan's on the way, she'll take care of you for the next 3 hours and take you into your Thursday. I'm gonna leave you with this gem from Phil Collins. Another day in paradise. Have a great rest of your evening. We'll chat tomorrow at 7 p.m. From myself, Paul Bladen. Bye-bye.

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No deadlines, no traffic, just vibes. 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Cape Town's beat. In the middle of a

0: But I certainly can keep you company until one. It's Megan Edwards starting over the King of Pop tonight. How you doing on this Wednesday? 082-222-1049. Let me know you are here. Let's sign the register.
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0: Listen, it's the least that I can do is to turn it up when the sun goes down. It's been an amazing day on my side. Very productive, I have to say. Well, what's been happening on your side? Let me know. Many of you signing the register already. So awesome.

0: 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Nice hearing you on the radio and knowing that you're going to be here till one with us.
1: I know you are free. Absolutely, Mr. Sadiq from EMS service. Thank you so much. Yes, I am with you until one. And yes, you will always find me in quite a chirpy mood at the end of the day. I am a night person. I love working at night. I literally come alive just after 4 p.m. in the afternoon. That is when I'm at my peak, okay? Just after 4. And then it is smooth sailing. Let's go. It's so good to have you, Mr. Sadiq. Listen, be safe on the road there. Also, I can hear you are on

0: the road currently. Mr. Richard. Richard, how are you doing?
1: Hi, good evening, Megan. It's Richard Mitchell there from Portland's Mitchell's Plain.
0: Hello, Richard.
1: I'm lying in bed and listening to you. And I hope I will stay awake until 1 o'clock when you knock off. Yeah, I'm listening to you and I'm lying in bed.
0: Thank you so much, Mr. Richard Mitchell. I appreciate you so much. Listen, lately, the men have been sending those voice notes, eh? I don't know what's happening, but they are bold and sending those voice notes. Very often, it's mostly the ladies. So listen, ladies, they're trying to outdo you here. Geraldine Krenling, wonderful to have you with us as well. Thank you so much for coming through. Mr. Antoine Clutie is here, sending his wife a big, big shout out to Portia Clutie. And of course, they listen all the way from Wellington. And then Tasneem Dunley is also in the house. Fantastic. Who else is here? Uncle Sammy is here as well. All the night owls, who is in the house? Sister, take care of us into a new day. Absolutely, we'll do that for you. And then Enver Yubad is also here. Of course, always sending out one to his girlfriend, Teresa, in Manhattanburg. A good night's sleep. She is a special woman. She's very special to me. And then Marion Baker, more than likely, is looking for the liquor music. Let's hear.
2: 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I'm on the night shift with you. Just play the liquor
0: music.
2: 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Come from Marion Baker from Bishop Blinders. Love you, Megan.
0: Love you. Listen, Marion, we are more than likely, you know, we should somehow put that voice note of yours into something, some audio, because it's such a lecker voice note, you know, such lecker audio for lecker music. A Garth Taylor's on the way, Justin Timberlake. And then, of course, just after 20 past 10, we get into our playlist and pairings. Tonight, once again, I've got one incredible lecker cocktail for you to pair with the best music ever. Randy Crawford on the way after that, some Christopher Cross and Toto, and so much more. How are you doing? Let me know. 082-222-1049. Who are you listening with? Where are you listening from? Hey, come on.

song is Mirrors. It's Justin Timberlake. Ahead of that, some Garth Taylor, some Janet Jackson with Together Again. And of course, we kicked off the show with some Michael Jackson, You Rock My World. Hoping to do more, a lot more than just rock your world, but really just make you feel at ease, get you to relax after what may have been a crazy day today. I don't know what your day has been like, but you are more than welcome to share.

0: That with us on 082-221-0409. I right now I'm just happy to be here with you. Hope Alexander says, hey, hope you are well. I certainly am. Thank you, Hope, so much for coming. Trust you good. It's Justin. He says, if you are dressed warm in this chilly weather. Well, I didn't find it to be very chilly this evening though when I came out of the house, but listen, that may just be the sound of the world. It's Justin here. He says on the after hours show, I was actually wondering what the weather's going to be like tomorrow, because I do have another run tomorrow evening and it was chilly last night, I have to say. Mr. Noel, how you doing? Sending me beautiful, gorgeous hearts. Well, those hearts come right back at you, Mr. Noel. Thank you so much for coming. Terry Hatley, how are you? I'm here, my darling, she says. And then Zuleika says, I'm here with you until one. Thank you so much, Z. I don't know how you do it, but Z hangs out with me until one almost every single night. It's incredible. Let's see who else is here. Marion Baker, of course, wants the Lekker music. Uncle Sammy is here as well. And then it is Joanne. Joanne says, this goes out to the most, or rather to most of my cousins, because the most of our loved ones have gone before us. But to them, I just want to say, we might be orphans on earth, but we have a mightier father who's looking down on us and each other and every one of us. Oh, absolutely. Thank you so much for that one. Thanks for sharing that with your cousins, of course, but I think it's a great message to anyone who has lost loved ones, who may feel a little bit alone. Maybe you feel like an orphan. You may not be one, but that feeling of, you know, just being alone, remember that someone is looking down upon you as well. Buta V, it has been a while. How are you? He says, nice to hear your voice. I had an exhausting day. I can't even fall asleep listening to you from Hyderabad, India. Oh, wow. You are in Hyderabad in India. Fantastic. Listen, be safe and enjoy the trip. I take it may be more work than anything else right now, but listen, what a blessing it is to still travel, right? Such a blessing. All right, who's this? Hello, Megs. I hope you're good. Just winding down after a very busy day listening to your beautiful, soothing voice. I'm so ready for bed. Singing along, though, it is Michaela. Gorgeous, gorgeous, gorgeous, Michaela. Thank you so much for tuning in, and thank you so much for coming and joining us tonight. You're looking beautiful, darling. Marion Baker sent another voice note. Mr. Sherwin's Transport, how you doing? Signing, he says, the register signed at Upper Rocklands in the house. Fantastic. I take it you home tonight, so you get to just relax and not have to be on the road as you always are. Mr. Tyron Smith is also here. I'm also here and I don't want to be anywhere else. I'm here enjoying your music. Fantastic. You guys are just amazing. Listen, playlist and pairings is on the way.
1: 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So much for free.

Oh, it is time for playlist and pairings right here on Heart FM. Now, tonight's incredible cocktail is the Woohoo Cocktail. Have you heard of it? W-O-O-W-O-O, Woohoo Cocktail. Now, where does it get the name? Well, its name, one of the popular story of this name is that it's that enthusiastic sound when people are really enjoying a celebration or they're enjoying something with a drink. And very often guests would go, Woohoo! So that's where it gets it from, really. That's where the name comes from. The Woohoo Cocktail is a very sweet and fruity American highball made with vodka, peach, schnapps, and cranberry juice. And it became especially popular during the 1980s and is closely associated with the era's vibrant, fruity, forward cocktails. Although its exact creator is unknown, so we don't really know the inventor of this awesome cocktail, the drink is strongly linked to New York bars and pubs and nightlife scenes. So listen, we've got incredible music, and as we play you the music, at some point I'm going to share the recipe with you. But listen, we are here for the music. Let's listen.

the great Brenda Russell. Oh my goodness. Ahead of that, some Randy Crawford. Just the perfect music with your woohoo cocktail. It's Playlist and Pairings. Such incredible music right here on Art FM. Well, of course, we're pairing your music with the best cocktails right here on Heart FM. Okay, so let's look at what exactly are you going to need for your woohoo cocktail. So it's a very classic cocktail. It's made with 50 mils of vodka, 25 mils of peach schnapps, and 100 mils of cranberry juice. 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How incredible is that? And the music is just perfect to pair it with it. Let's see, it's a mouse. That's the name I see. It's a, he says, the music that you're starting with on the show, I feel like dancing, and it's not even the weekend. Well, that is the idea. Rock My World is all the time, is an all-time favorite song. Jackie Possetum from Woodlands in Mitchell's Plain. Good evening to everyone in Heartland. Hey, Jackie, wonderful to have you with us. Teresa Williams is in the house. She's making a statement as she comes in. And then, of course, Joanne is also here from Belhar, saying, Trusted, you've had an amazing day filled with happiness and joy. I'm enjoying my only one day off thus far. So can you please play Goodbye?

Guys, the saddest thing, please. Oh man, listen, saying goodbye to your off days. I know the feeling, Jackie. I'll try and look for that song and get that in for you. Herman Yuster is also here. Night shift courier driver of Pathcare is in the house as well. Amazing. Be safe out there on the road, Herman. All of you drivers, please be safe. Uber drivers as well. Even the Uber driver that got me to work tonight as well. Imelda Prince, wonderful to see you come through, enjoying your music, of course. It's Imelda and Corsi. Corsi's awake tonight. Fantastic. And then Erica is in the house as well. I'm signing in from under the covers. I am cold, but I just want to say a shout out to my angel boy Hayden. It's his 13th birthday tomorrow, and I hope that his day will be as amazing as he is. Love you to infinity and beyond, my angel. Thanks for the company and the good music. Thank you, Erica. I hope that you're going to be spoiling your bubba tomorrow, of course. Listen, more music coming your way as we sip on that cocktail or something. I'm with you until one. It's a New York highball cocktail, and we knew that New York kind of feel. Empire State of Mind. Let me know you're listening on 082-222-1049.

0: Well, that's the idea, just to get you to sail away, away from whatever you're facing at the moment. 3 hours of just getting away, you and me, and the most incredible music. How amazing is that? That is the power of radio. Gets you to just shift perspective, just get outside of your own situation for a little bit. Just breathe, you know? And we get to do that every single night together. I'm listening while sewing sequins on my dress for Friday. The theme is black and bling. It's Gail from Belhar. Oh my goodness, Gail, that is amazing. The fact that you can actually sew on the sequins yourself, you know, a little bit of some needlework there. Amazing. I think it's important to have that kind of skill. By the way, have an amazing time Friday evening. Christopher is also here. Let's hear.
1: Hello, Megan.
0: Hello, Christopher.
1: Who am I listening with?
0: Yes.
1: I'm listening with a birthday girl.
0: Oh, okay.
1: She will be having her birthday in a few hours.
0: Oh, wow.
1: But at my age, we need to get into bed. And
0: come on,
1: you'll
0: Chrissy.
1: Maybe listen to the front of your program.
0: Okay.
1: Can't listen to all the night.

0: Yeah, yeah, yeah.
1: But wishing my wife a happy birthday, Landy. Won't say the age, but it's excitement.
0: Yes.
1: And happiness that we're waiting on. In expectation of a good day for tomorrow.
0: Yes.
1: The 8th of October. So that is who I'm listening with.
0: Yes.
1: And once again, all the lekker tunes. I like it. Keep it coming. Maybe I might sit up until 12 o'clock.
0: Okay.
1: It is a birthday.
0: Come on.
1: Christopher from Retreat. Thank you.
0: Oh, Christopher, thank you so much for that one. I love how you said sitting up in anticipation for tomorrow as to what is going to be an incredible day. I love that. Love that positive attitude, not just for you, but for the birthday girl as well. And listen, I can tell she is so loved and so seen and so protected. So I'm loving that for you guys. Have an amazing time tomorrow. And of course, a very early happy birthday. I'm not superstitious. I'm going to say happy birthday now for tomorrow, okay? Thank you so much. Eric is also here. Lekker Megs. Lekker Lung Jazz. Oh, yeah. Bye, Lekker. Thank you so much, Erica. Tyron Smith is also here. I'm also here. I don't want to be anywhere else, as he said earlier on. All right. Who else has joined? Lovemore is in the house. Thank you. Thank you for the old-time favorite songs. It's really just heart-touching and missing my babe right now. I just want to say, Oscar, babe, missing you, my love. I can't wait to be in your arms. You are always loved and missed. It's from your love, Maya. Amazing stuff. Joanne, how are you? Joanne again, can you please play You'll Be In My Heart by Usher? I'll have a look into that for you as well. Thank you for playing Christopher Cross. I know that is one of my favorite songs. There is a guy, another guy, I think I played it on air once, who does an incredible rendition of that song. I have to play it sometime for you. Alfredo, how are you doing? Meneer John Brewer is also here, South African, tuning in from Milwaukee, USA. Top fan of your show. Thank you so much, sir, listening to you every evening to your great tunes. First time signing in. Hope it works. It absolutely worked, Mr. John Brewer. It works, it works. Thank you so much for coming through. And of course, just waving the heart of him flag really high in the US of A. There's more incredible music. By the way, where is my friend Salita tonight? I think she's working tonight, but she always tunes in to Heart FM from the US as well. More music coming your way. It is 7 minutes to 11.
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0: mean, come on, some swing our sister. For your Wednesday evening, my name's Megan Edwards. Ooh, hey, no turning back now. So good, so good, so good. Listen, the sound just makes you want to play some more. Some more of their songs. Listen, I'm with you until 1, of course. It's just gone 2 minutes after 11 here in Cape Town, South Africa. I don't know where you're listening from, but I'm very happy that you're listening. Let me know where from exactly. 082-222-1049. And please do save this number. Keep it on speed dial. Keep it close to your heart. Andrea Brederkamp is also here. Hey, good lady. Thanks for the wonderful music. I just want to say to my hubby Patrick, happy anniversary. For tomorrow. It's only 2 months, but we still growing, and I love you so much. It's from your wonderful wife, Pauline. Blessed night and a safe drive home later, Mex. Thank you so much, Pauline. And listen, enjoy that anniversary celebrations, okay? And make sure that you just spend some quality, great quality time together. Okay, it's Letitia. Letitia, how are you?
1: Hi, good evening.
0: Good
1: my
0: evening.
1: My name's Letitia. I'd like to send a shout out to the love of my life, Danny, at Voorburg Prison, Section H. Just want to tell you, my love, that I love you dearly with my whole heart and soul, and that you must never forget that, baby.
0: Oh, wow, fantastic. Thank you so much for coming through there. Let's see. And yeah, I just hope that the love of your life has heard that one. Sally, how are you? Let's hear.
2: Hi, good evening, Megan. Good evening, Megan. Sally here.
0: Hello, Sally.
2: Just sort of my last load of people in Dell, but now witness that when you come from the artery and towards the into, outgoing side, people is all turning around on that ramp.
0: Okay.
2: There's sort of fire burning. I don't know if they're going to start a protest or whatever. But the people is all coming back onto the ramp towards the artery and from the end too.
0: All right.
2: So artists, just be careful out there and be very vigilant. Thank you.
0: Thank you. Thank you so much for that one, Sally. As you've heard, and for those who's maybe just missed it, it's toward the R300 on the N2. Please take heed on the road. Be safe out there. Just be vigilant, you know, and look around you, please. There is some kind of unrest or maybe even protest. Not too sure, but some fire burning on that side. Thank you so much. All right, that one didn't quite make it through. Thank you so much. Rowena, you are more than welcome to resend your message. Good evening, Megs. It's Adie. Adie's here. And then Johan Samuels is also here. I just want to send a message to Andre.

0: Hey, Daniels and Dulinda, I miss you guys so much. You must keep well. It's from Johan Samuels, listening all the way from Easter River. And then Rowena, I would suggest that you just maybe send that message once again. There's more music coming your way after this.
1: Hey, down here. I'm that feeling in your gut that's trying to tell you something isn't right. I know you don't want to see a doctor, but we need answers.

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1: Hey!
2: Hey!
1: Oh, wow, you look amazing. Tell me everything.
2: Happily.
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4: It's just gone 7 minutes after 11 and just after 20 past 11, we get into a topic that is strictly just between us. And that is where you just explain, you know, and divulge your confessions, your dilemmas, maybe even your learnings and share that with us as an audience. But you can stay completely anonymous. All right. It was 1989 on this day. Paula Abdul, her first album, Forever Your Girl, hits number one in America. The album was released on the 13th of June, 1988 and first appeared on the charts in July 23 that year. It took 64 more weeks to hit the top spot, a record for the longest climb, and this was the song.

Hot FM. So this one's one of the biggest albums from the 7th of October, 1997. It's Janet Jackson, The Velvet Rope. And this one, Together Again, one of the most incredible songs.

0: have to say, he does an incredible job with this one. Of course, originally by Phil Collins in 1999 for the movie Tarzan. Usher's version formed a part of the compilation album Disney Mania. Amazing. Ah, so good, so good. The music is incredible. The vibes are good. Listen, I've got one very exciting message. Now, this person says, "Hey, Megs, I'm actually an introvert, but I listen to your show every night, and I finally scraped together the courage to send you this message. I just know that you are amazing. Thank you very much for the awesome tunes, and stay safe. And may the Lord be your eyes on the road." This comes from Niaz. Oh, man, this just makes my heart smile, because you know what? I think we underestimate what it means to speak out. We underestimate what it means to pick up the phone and send a voice note, even for some people. We underestimate what it means to speak publicly, you know? And so it was a couple days now. I've been busy with 50 children from all over the Western Cape, coaching them in public speaking skills. And it was just so amazing to see, you know, how disbanded they feel, how they can just unarm, you know, during those sessions with us. So I want to say to Niaz, you are incredible. You have to just pat yourself on the back here. Well done to you for building up the courage and sending me this message. I appreciate you so much. Thank you. Anton says that the R300 to the N2 is open. It's open. There is lots of police presence as well, so it seems that traffic is moving through there. Thank you so much, Anton, for being our eyes on the road tonight. Lionel, how are you doing?
1: Good evening, Megan.
0: Good evening.
1: Love your music.
0: Thank you, Lionel.
1: Keep it up, my lady. Special request. Mm-hmm. Kenny Rogers, Through the Years. Thank you.
0: Thank you. Thank you so much, Lionel, for coming through. I will certainly see what I can do about that. Okay, let's see who this is. It's an anniversary tomorrow. All that. That was Andrea, of course. I think I've read that one. And then Erica was saying, oh my goodness, playing my favorite songs. I take it must have been the Paula Abdul and Janet Jackson song, right? Rowena says, thanks for the awesome music tonight. You shared an amazing playlist. Swing Out Sister, can you please play Breakout by Swing Out Sister? The request is going out to my amazing children, to Lauren and Liesl and to Matt. Have an amazing life. Well, That is such a good request there. And of course, wishing them an amazing life, you know, not just an amazing week. I love that. Listen, I'll see if I can get some music in, because we have something coming up in just a little bit.
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0: After this, we talk all things between us. That's coming up. It's Gabriella, Puff Johnson on the way, some Isley Brothers and Monica. I think quite a few sing-along songs. Don't you want to sing along with me? And maybe even get your jazz on wherever you are. In your chair like me or in studio, I think I'm going to get up right now. My name's Megan Edwards. I'm with you till 1.

0: The amazing Gabriella right here. And After Hours with Megan Edwards. Mel says, Megan, what a song. What a sing-along. Flames. Listen, I know that you've been singing your heart out on that side. Listen, ladies and gentlemen, it is time for...
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0: Absolutely. It is strictly just between you and I. And you can stay completely anonymous. Of course, when we read your message out on air, we're not going to mention your name at all. So, of course, it is Wednesday and it is still very much Mental Health Awareness Month. And it's so important that we reduce the stigma related to mental health, to the stigma related to discrimination, you know, and some association with health conditions like depression, anxiety, substance abuse. There really should be no stigma. We should be able to talk about it a lot more. We also need to promote education, spread awareness that mental health is just as important as our physical health, and that it is also tied to biological, social and environmental factors as well. We have to also continue to encourage treatment of these conditions as well. It is okay to go and see someone. It's okay to talk about it. It's okay to seek counseling. You are not less than the man that you are. You are not less than the woman that you are. Highlights that mental illness are treatable through local clinics, hospitals, healthcare professionals, or even just someone to talk about, right? Sometimes you just need to talk to someone. So listen, tonight and every Wednesday from now on, as we get through Mental Health Awareness Month, we're going to ask you on a Wednesday, where are you mentally today? So if your mental health is a weather forecast, what is that weather forecast looking like? Is it storms? Is it thunder with a chance of rain? Is it thundering with some sunshine? Is it sunshine all the way, but it's kind of windy and you're kind of navigating your way through a couple of challenges? Let me know what that weather forecast mentally looks like for you. 082-222-1049. In the meantime, more incredible sing-alongs.

0: some Glenn Jones. Just incredible. Such fantastic music tonight. Monica ahead of that, some Puff Johnson and the Isley Brothers. Alreza says, Megs, thank you for the lovely music. I'm driving home from work, a work dinner, and just feeling grateful. Alreza, I love that for you. I love where you are. Erica says, Megs, I'm closing my laptop now and I'm going to bed. Thanks for keeping me company tonight. I was singing and dancing in my chair. So beautiful, so beautiful. Meneer Bika is op die lijn, laat ons gauw hoor.
1: Ja, nee, Nant.
0: Nancy?
1: DJ Max.
0: Meneer Bika's laat.
1: Hardies. 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I signed up. 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I don't know. But anyway, oh Chris, no, you have to wake up. You have to stay awake until 12.
0: Exactly.
1: You are going to have to stay awake until 12.
0: Yeah.
1: Happy birthday to her also. Ja, gisteren was het Give Sweat, vandaag is het wie? Rumors album, Fleetwood Mac. 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
0: Meneer Bika, hou nou op, alsjeblieft. No to no. Listen, we always see what we can do, okay? But we want to honor, obviously want to honor the content creators and the producers and everyone putting everything else together here on the show. So, but thank you. Thank you so much for coming through. Thank you for listening. JP, how are you? Okay, this is what JP's saying. No. I've already mentioned his name. It's actually in connected with Between Us. I'm going to pass that one for now. Let's see who this is. It's Deirdre Daniels. Deirdre says, mental health is so important. Self-care too. Me too, us too. Self-care means me too, us too. I love that. Because there's no us if you can't take care of yourself, right? If there's no me, there's no us. Basically. All right, then we have another anonymous. Anonymous says, I don't want is wrong with me. Okay, he probably means I don't know what is wrong with me. But it's always married ones or someone who has issues with their partners who I attract. I recently helped a lady through a very difficult time. I was there for her. I was being there for her. And then she healed. She took someone else. But the whole time told me that she wants me. And now I'm left with a broken heart where I don't want to give someone a chance anymore. Because I feel like my good heart has been taken advantage of. And for a married one, I never made a move with her. Why can't I attract single ladies? Oh, wow. This is interesting, Anonymous. Why are you attracting married women or women who have their hearts already given to someone else? Very interesting. I love that you're asking yourself this question because it starts with us, right? We have to ask ourselves, why is it that I keep finding myself in this situation? Why am I attracting these kinds of friends? Or even at work, why am I always the one attracted to the one with the most drama, making the most drama, the most toxic person? Why? And that's good. That is good to ask. Thank you for getting it out there. I don't have the answers for you, but I think you're on a good path right now. I think you're on a good path because you're doing some self-introspection, right? And you're asking yourself why. And hopefully, in due time, I hope that you will find the answers within yourself. There's more music coming your way.
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1: Shape of You with Ed Sheeran, one of his biggest, biggest tracks ever, gets to play right here on After Hours with Megan Edwards. Of course, I asked you a lot earlier, what is your state of mind? If you had to describe your mental state right now in terms of a weather forecast, what would that look like? And someone says, Megs, my mental health state went from heavy storms and thunder, but now I'm starting to see that my prayers are coming forth and I can see the light at the end of the tunnel within reach. And when my mind gets busy, I play music. And this right here is such a great way to a busy day. Such a great topic. Thank you so much. Keep the faith. Thank you so much for that one, Anonymous. Listen, what Anonymous is really saying, listen, as much as she's got challenges and all kinds of trials and tribulations and issues like we all do, you know, there comes a time if you have

0: faith, and if you keep praying, there comes a time where you're going to see the light at the end of the tunnel. You have to believe that as well. And so that is very good for your mental health. And also, I love what she's saying. When her mind gets busy, she plays music. I think we all have to kind of figure out for ourselves what works for me, what brings me back to that centered state, what centers me once again, what grounds me. I think for me also, music, yeah. Music that I love, uplifting music. I've got a couple artists I listen to over and over on repeat. And then there's also some gospel music. You know, gospel music is one of my first loves as well. So, I mean, if I could play gospel on Heart FM as well, I would on a Sunday night or something. But yeah, whatever that thing is for you, you know, whatever faith you're following also, if faith, it may be reading the Bible, the Quran, whatever it is what centers you, is what brings you back to center and gives you peace, then that is what you should be doing more of, definitely. Thank you so much for that one and reminding us of that as well. All right, let's look at some of your messages coming through. We are going to have a beautiful night together. I can feel it. I'm so blessed to add another year to my life by God's grace and the love of our Father in a few hours. Thank you for spending your time and the love of music with me and all of the hearties. We appreciate your spirit, your voice, and your talent very much. Oh my goodness, I'm going to cry. If possible, can you please play Bruno Mars, Rest of My Life, for my birthday, 20 Bruno Mars, or She's Like the Wind by Patrick Swayze. Shoo, a yellow podcast, lol. Liesl, congratulations. Happy birthday, my darling. And thank you for those beautiful words. I appreciate you so much. You know, everyone who's just showering me with love and seeing me on the show and what I do, I appreciate you, you know. Oh, you guys are amazing. I always say Heart has the most incredible listenership. Really, the most loyal, just great people. And I love you guys too. Thank you so much. And listen, Liesl or Liesl, pardon me if I'm getting your name wrong, but have an amazing day today and just continue to feel the love of your family, of God around you, okay? Yumna, how you doing, my darling? She says the Mias are driving home from Stellenbosch, playing Uber to Sikanda. Oh, of course, it's Yumna Mia and, of course, my friend Sharif Mia and their son Sikanda. When I saw that name, I knew which Mias this is. Amazing stuff. Listen, drive safely. I'm sure that by now you may have made your way home already. It is such a pleasure and such an honor to have you guys listen and on the show. Hey, Megs, just want to send a quick shout out to Deanswear. Deanswear work night shift. Leanne and Amelia and Marisha, they must work lekker. You're with lekker werk, okay? That one coming from Mo. And then I'm in love with a lady at work. She kind of knows, but I don't know how to approach her, this one says. Now, this is anonymous. Anonymous says that they are in love with someone at work, and she kind of knows about it, but they still need to, you know, approach this person. What would you suggest to Anonymous? Tell her or wait a little bit? Let me know on 082-222-1049. After this, it's time for Midnight Lounge.
1: 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Then, Cape Town votes. Thumbs up. They stay. 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

welcome to the Midnight Lounge. I'll play you a half an hour of uninterrupted music, stunning love songs, and the most incredible love jams. I'm down on bended knees. And to a certain extent, I definitely am. I'm on bended knees, just asking you to be safe on the road. Thank you so much, Barry G. Barry G has a quick announcement for us. He says that please inform motorists that the slip towards the N3

0: 2 from the R300 is closed. Protesting happened. Please use alternative routes from law enforcement. That one. Thank you so much, Barry G. Thanks for being our eyes on the road. I'm driving a beautiful lady for some time and I really like her. How do I tell her that I like her and I want to take her out for a drink? I think that you are so respectful, sir. I think it is that you've been driving with her for, or driving her for a while, you know, and you like her. You haven't made moves yet. You're thinking about it. You're contemplating. And I think that's very respectful of you. That's where I can, that's what I can say, you know, is that keep on doing what you're doing, I think. And you sound like a very respectful man. And so I think you'll know when the time is right. You will know when the time is right. And you will say to her in the most respectful manner. And that's important too. Thanks for coming. My name's Megan Edwards.
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0: Welcome to the Midnight Lounge. I still have you here in the Midnight Lounge until 12:30. And it's been such a beautiful time so far. Nikki says, good evening. I'd like to send a shout out to Caitlin on her 5th birthday. I hope you enjoyed it, sweetie pie. So, of course, we're talking mental health, and I guess we're going way over time with this particular topic, but it's always good to talk about it, right? Alfredo says, thank you so much for the topic. So many people don't know how serious depression is. And he says, you know what? When I face difficulties in my life, I listen to music, especially gospel music and feel good songs. Thank you so much for that one. Of course, someone shared earlier on, you know, that some of the things that pulls her out of a bit of a rut is music, and this, you know, doing exactly what we're doing here tonight helps so, so much. I love that. I love that. Thank you so much for that one. Let's see who else is here. Mr. Kevin, how are you doing? I take it you're on your way home.
1: Morning, Megan.
0: Good morning.
1: Oh, I'm loving the show.
0: I knew you would.
1: It's October the 8th.
0: Yeah.
1: Time is flying.
0: Yes.
1: Yeah, almost at home. Same travels to you later.
0: Thank you.
1: But I'm going to listen. I'm going to listen to the show now until 1 o'clock.
0: Okay.
1: Keep it out in table view.
0: Thank you, Kev. Thank you so much, and thanks for tuning in, even though you're on the road. I hope you made it home safe and sound. Ashley says, Megan and all the hearties just checking in, my dear. Thank you so much so far for an awesome show, as it reminds me of my matric days in 1994 from Ashley Williams in Mandalay. Amazing. Listen, Ashley, I also matriculated in 1994 at Athlone High School in 1994 class. In fact, just was it this year? Yes, it was this year. We had our 30-year anniversary, our 30th year anniversary. Of course, the reunion anniversary. It was amazing. Oh my goodness. So much has not changed. You know, it's incredible how we all still pretty much look the same, but we've aged, you know. But I have to say, class of 1994, what a good group of people. What a good group of people. We got along like it was just yesterday. We were playing around, jumping over the gate, and of course, you know, bunking school at someone's house. Those were the days. Faisal Bedford, how you doing? He says, Megs, I'm on the road. I just came out of Khayelitsha on the N2. Lots of police on the road there. Just be safe on the road, guys. And remember, eyes on the road and your ears on the radio. Thank you so much. Faisal, yes, we've been getting lots of reports of what is happening on the N2. Please, people, take heed on the road, especially going at R300 and towards Khayelitsha as well tonight. A morning, Megs. Hope you well. The show tonight. Thank you so much for the show. For the last hour with you, Midnight Lounge, my favorite part. You are showing and knocking our socks off our feet. Travel safe home lately. Thank you so much for coming, Ricardo. I appreciate your presence here. All right, Nikki Bailey's also here with us. Megs, so lovely to listen to Heart FM. I just love the music. Also feels like home. Good morning from New Zealand. Amazing. Thank you, Nikki, for tuning in all the way from New Zealand. Let us know what's the weather on that side. More music coming your way.
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you know, we always say you just don't find music like this anymore. But, you know, at least we get to listen to the music. At least the music is preserved, vaulted up somewhere for us. Of course, right here on Heart FM. My name is Megan Everett. I have about a half an hour only with you. Listen, Nikki says it's kind of warm in New Zealand. She says it certainly feels the same as Cape Town. It feels a bit warm this morning. I just came home from a walk and I'm so sweaty. That's amazing, Nikki. It's the best way to get up and move. But Nikki, I have a message for you. Kashifa van Beek and Stephen van Beek, actually good friends of mine, said, hello, Nikki, from me. I'm residing in Tauranga. They're in Tauranga. Good to meet you on the radio, Nikki. Keep the heartland glowing. Maybe you guys should go and look for each other somehow. Okay, Nikki, please go look for the van Beeks. And of course, Kashifa, go look for the Baileys. Nikki Bailey, out there somewhere in New Zealand. I love this. More music coming your way right here on Heart FM. Listen, this man celebrated his birthday on the 4th of October, 65 years old, and he is looking amazing. He's also now pivoted in life a little bit. He's a faculty member at the Florida International School of Music and Performance, where he leads a live performance workshop connecting students to the music industry, and then continues to record music as well. Isn't that incredible? When artists use their influence in a positive way, and he goes and gives back to the next generation of artists. And of course, it's the incredible, I have to say, very good looking John Cicada.

At my circle, we're about four girls, four of us. We've been friends for over 40-something years. So it is really special when that happens, absolutely. Listen, we're going to have to push the tempo up a little bit because it's a brand new day. Welcome, welcome to your Thursday. Of course, you know what happens tonight on the show, right? It's Klein Vrijdag. And it's a vibe, you don't want to miss it. It's starting at 10 until 1 in the morning. I've also got my Klein Vrijdag mix at 11 p.m. tonight. And guys, for me, it is the weekend. Here we go. Maybe you want to get in the mood with this song.

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0: exactly what you had me feeling tonight. So many emotions. I hope you did too, and I hope you join me tonight. Hey, you got me feeling. I can't do that. I could never do that. Thank you so much, all of you, for joining us. See your messages. Thank you, Alfred, Imelda, Love More. Thank you, Eliza. Thank you, Nikki. Thank you, Kashifa and Ashley, of course, and all of you. Kevin, everybody. Faisal Bedford, thank you so much for staying with us as well. Ricardo and everyone else listening tonight. I'm with you tonight, back, okay, same day at 10 until 1 in the morning. It's been incredible. Thank you for coming. Good night and God bless.
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